0: your KFC Lunchtime Mix. All thanks to the absolute GOAT that is DJ Severe. He is actually going to be on that plane to party in Pacific, the biggest party Mai has ever thrown, obviously in Fiji in November this year. So if you're lucky enough to get yourself a ticket, you will be dancing and grooving to the man, DJ Savia. Alrighty, ngā mihi e hoa. Coming up in the next 3 minutes, we're going to get some Blast, Coterie, and one of the best duets of all time, Jordan Sparks with Chris Brown. And if in the next maybe four or so songs, I'm going to let you know what some of the Commonwealth Games athletes from Australia walked away with and how we need to do better here in Aotearoa. All that and more coming up in the next 3 minutes. Make sure you keep it locked on Mai.
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0: Blast. Ty Dolla $ign and Tyga were chosen here on my your home of the hottest hip-hop and R&B. If you're just locking in to My Day Show, kia ora, you got your girl Mai with you. And the Commonwealth Games obviously have wrapped up over the last couple of days. Team New Zealand did absolutely incredible, and one athlete in particular who really stood out in the pool is Lewis Clairbert. Came away with multiple medals. And he has just made a video online talking about the payday some of the Australian swimmers got.
1: I cannot quite believe how much money the Australian swimmers made at the Commonwealth Games this year. I'm not sure if you've seen Gina Rinehart put up some prize money for the Aussies this year. $20,000 for a gold, $15,000 for a silver, and $10,000 for a bronze. She ended up paying out $1.27 million. Oh my God, I cannot believe this. If that doesn't encourage fast swimming, I don't know what does. And to walk away with that much money, no wonder they're all fighting to be on relay teams, fighting for the gold medals. That's a lot of money. What do you guys think?
0: That is a massive amount of money. And for someone who's an athlete myself, mate, if we could give all our medalists something like that here in Aotearoa, oh, that would be the dream. Enough of me and my sports talk. Let's get back into your beats. Here's Lloyd Banks, Karma on Mai.

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1: Woeback Wednesday on My.
0: That track was a part of your Woeback Wednesday. We play the songs you haven't heard in a while and it makes you go, whoa. She Doesn't Mind takes you back to October 2011 and was the second single from Sean Paul's fifth studio album, Tomahawk Technique. And a fun fact, this song actually samples the melody from Hold You by a Jamaican dancehall artist, Gyptian. Have a listen.

Love that, like, dance hall reggae fusion with a little bit of electro pop in there. I am a big fan. Let's get back into your music. My favorite from Kehlani, her self-titled album. This one has Usher on the track. It's Shoulda Never on my.

0: the latest from Teeks. That one is My Boy. Here on My, your home of the hottest hip-hop and R&B. Welcome into your My Day Show, whānau. All thanks to Skills Trade. 11 campuses across New Zealand with the most up-to-date and modernised training facilities. On the way in the next four or so songs, I'm going to let you know how you could get yourself into the draw to win a $500 sports grant. That could be for your local team, maybe someone you coach or volunteer for. And on the way in the next 3 minutes, I've got Bruno Mars and Nelly Furtado with Timbaland. So make sure you lock in on My.
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0: Hoki ora, my whānau. Welcome back into your My Day show. No Storm. Instead, you have your girl, Mai, from your My Weekends team hanging out with you. And I want to talk about some of the coolest mahi we've been able to do here at Mai. If you're a big fan of women's sport, in particular wahine and rugby, then you want to hear about this story, because the 2 Degrees Support Her Rugby series has given high school girls' rugby teams the chance to train like the pros in an unforgettable on and off field experience. Imagine this, some of the young up and comers being able to train alongside, with, and learn off our Black Ferns and our Super Rugby Opiki teams. After an in-depth skill session and the chance to hear from their rugby idols, we were lucky enough to go behind the scenes to find out what the experience meant to them. And if you want to check out all the fun, just text GAME to 463 for the link, comment, and you're on the draw for a $500 sports grant. Oh yeah, all thanks to 2 Degrees backing the next generation of wahine rugby stars. Let's get you back into some new music. Here is Corella, their latest, Not I, on My.

0: Backyard Beats on My. Corella is back with a new Waiata about standing your ground in a world full of broken systems. Not I on My. 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

0: treat coming up in 15 minutes. 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

0: Blast, just my type, here on my, your home of the hottest hip-hop and R&B. Hoki ora mai whānau ki tō hōtaka, all my days. Welcome back into your My Days show. You got your girl Maya with you for your Wednesday. Whānau, I don't want you to go anywhere because on the way in the next 3 minutes we have Femi and a 2003 throwback with 50 Cent. I also have all the deets for one of the biggest fights going down this weekend. You want to know more? Make sure you lock in on my. Let's
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Noble here on my your home of the hottest hip-hop and R&B. One of the biggest events, sporting events that is going on here in Tamaki Makaurau this week is the David Nika vs Floyd Mason fight this Saturday at Event Finder Stadium here in Tamaki Makaurau. What makes it massive is the winner will become the IBF's number one ranked challenger and earn a mandatory shot at the vacant IBF Cruiserweight World Championships. Doesn't that sound mean already? Also, the undercard, sick. It is a league versus rugby showdown. I'm talking Manu Vatuvei versus Rene Ranger. Or my whānau from Te Tai Tukero, you better be tuning in to support our boy from the Tunnies. Plus, Liam Messam with about 10 pro fights under his belt. Final tickets are available now at JUCOevents.com or keep it locked on the My Hot 20 with Desh for the chance to win a TVNZ Plus Pass and snacks to have the ultimate night from the comfort of your own home. Bro, doesn't that sound nice? Get all the details on the event and ticketing info at my.rover.nz. 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
1: A Woback. It's Woback Wednesday on My.
0: I just love a Woback Wednesday. We're playing tracks that we all know and love, but maybe sometimes we've forgotten about it. And that song was released in 2007 as the lead single from Snoop Dogg's 9th studio album, Ego Trippin'. It actually got a Grammy nomination for Best Rap Song. And if you don't know, you got to watch the music video because it was a tribute to the 1980s. I'm talking all the vintage clothing, the VHS style visual effects, neon graphics, and of course, the old school dance moves we all know and love and wish our parents didn't do. So that was just some fun facts about Snoop Dogg and Sensual Seduction. Let's get you back into the music. Here is some backyard beats. Sammy J with Tree, Don't Say Goodbye on My.

0: is your Wednesday. Well, I should say Woeback Wednesday. We play the tracks. Maybe you've forgotten about them and it makes you go, whoa, what a track that was. On the way in the next 3 minutes, we've got Usher, YG Marley, and we're throwing it back to the year 2008 with T.I. Also, in the next four songs, I might tell you some of the strange things that are being sold after Taylor Swift's wedding. What is it? I don't know. You'll need to lock in here on My.
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0: 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Instead, you have your girl Maya from your My Weekends team with you. And I teased earlier that some mad artist or creative has decided to sell trash, like garbage, rubbish, from Taylor Swift and Travis Kelce's wedding. How out of it is this? This artist has turned cigarette butts, cups, wrappers, and even a lone AirPod into collectible art. Artist Justin Gnack has sealed the items into clear, like, cubes, and they've been selling them for $25 to $100. That's $40 to $165 New Zealand dollars. Absolutely out of it. Let's get back into your music, though. Here's some Backyard Beats. It's LAB. Take it away on my.

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1: Ride with the mob, alhamdulillah. 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

0: Chris from Lucky Day, Nowhere Fast here on My, your home of the hottest hip-hop and R&B. On the way in the next 3 minutes, Fano, we got some throwbacks for you. Sierra, Danelle Lewis, and your favourite Nelly and Kelly Rowland duet. So don't go anywhere. Make sure you lock in on My.
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pop and R&B. My Days. Hoki ora mai, Aotearoa, ki tōho taka o My Days. Welcome back into your My Days show, whānau. No Storm, instead you got your girl Maya holding it down for you. And if you're thinking of a career change, or maybe, just maybe, you want to take the leap into teaching, Storm from the My Morning Crew, he's been catching up with past scholarship recipients to see what that journey's really like. A Teach NZ scholarship, pretty much, it takes off all the financial pressure so you can focus on what matters, which is becoming the most inspiring teacher. And this week, he chatted with Ka Tene, a Teach NZ scholarship recipient. Text TEACH to 463 to check out the whole video and hear more. All thanks to the Ministry of Education. Turn your passion for teaching into reality with a Teach NZ scholarship. On the way, we've got Ludacris with Chris Brown. But this one here, it's The Weeknd, often on Mine.

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Luda.

0: Ludacris with Chris Brown and Sean Garrett. 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
0: I need to be honest, I don't know if this is a woeback for me, but it feels like I've never heard this song before. And I'm sort of not surprised because from the research I've been doing, it wasn't necessarily one of Ludacris's biggest hits, but to be fair, it did have heavy airplay on all of the radio stations throughout 2008. So maybe I just need to be better. It was the lead single from his sixth studio album, Theatre of Mind, and the highest it got on the Billboard Hot 100 was number 33. However, it did crack the top 10 on the Hot Rap Songs chart. So maybe I just need to be better. Let's get back into your music. This one is J Boog. Let's Do It Again on

0: Now I'm off to do today's training this afternoon. But don't worry, I'm leaving you in some great hands. The full My Home Run team with Nate, Randy and producer Shay. They're all here and they got a couple of interviews for you. I will be listening to them on my way home. I will see you tomorrow, whānau. Hei a pōpō, same time, same place. Ka kite.
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0: the My Home Run.
1: Nate and Randy with producer Shay.
2: Kia ora, yes, welcome into the My Home Run for a Wednesday. Nate's in the building. Hey. Producer Shay with us as well.
3: Kia ora to the darlings.
2: How are you guys feeling today, man?
4: Feeling good, feeling fresh, feeling fantastic.
2: Grateful as always.
3: Yes.
4: And the sun is shining, which means my heart is shining, especially when I see you two.

0: What have you done? I feel like you've done something.
1: Not though, my heart is shining.
0: He's about to pull out of something.
2: This is why people don't share their feelings, man. Can I just say I'm happy to see you guys?
3: We're grateful too, man. Yeah. We're grateful too.
0: Shay, grateful for you.
2: I need tomorrow off.
0: Why? I told you something was coming.
2: We'll talk about that later. Oh, okay. Take care.
0: I'm feeling good. I'm very excited for today's show as well. We've got a few people popping by the studio, all of which I am a huge fan of. Yeah. So very excited to see everybody coming.
2: Like who?
3: Yeah, so we've got Homebrew after 4:30. New Zealand music legends joining us on the show. And then we've got Silk and Soul, who is a mixture of Janet Randall, Naya Awatea, and Michaela.
0: Yes, three powerhouse vocalists. So the fact that they've gotten together to make this trio, insane.
3: From what we hear, they've only just like kind of met each other like in person for the first time only recently, so
0: that's
3: something to add as well. But yeah, jam-packed show today. Also, Bryson Tiller tickets to be given away. If you want to get amongst it, text Tiller through to 463. That's going down after 3:30. And then Bromance, if you want to reconnect with someone, make sure you're texting Bro through to 4632.
2: Nice. Up next on the Home Run, we have the headlines and some great news for Joseph Parker.
3: Okay, we'll get into that next. Welcome into the Home Run. Here's LMA. This one is 100 here on my

0: That one is for the people here on the My Home Run.
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2: Headlines.
3: Great news for boxer Joseph Parker. He's been cleared to fight again after his provisional anti-doping suspension was lifted. Parker tested positive, apparently, for trace amounts of some mihi after his... After his loss to Fabio Wardley last November, but he's always denied taking any banned or performance-enhancing drugs, saying the sample was contaminated. Today, he's confirmed he's free to get back in the ring, but says he can't say much more until the details are finalised. So they got the testing wrong.
4: Good news.
3: Yeah, great
4: news. That's good news, man.
3: He's also wished fellow Kiwi boxer David Nika all the best for his big fight this weekend.
5: Speaking of that that card, Joseph Parker's younger brother, John Parker, is fighting in that card.
3: That's going to be a big fight.
5: Yeah, Manu Vatuvai's in it, Randy Ranger. Yeah, there's a whole bunch of people on that card, man. It's going to be good this Saturday, 8th. Of August at Event Fighter Stadium.
3: Those are all your headlines. 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
5: Back to the beats right now. Here is Young and Lips. This one is Miss Independent here on the My Home Run.

0: just for me.
1: Money Long. That one is made for me here on the My Home Run, Nate Rainey and producer Shay. Hey, if you're just locking in for the first time, we started something cool on Monday, which is to help support small businesses. 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We don't have a sponsor at the moment. We thought, you know what? 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So every day next week, there's going to be a small business that is going to be a sponsor for our show. And we're going to plug them the hell out of them every single day. Oh, well, you get one day each, right? Monday to Friday.
2: It's going to have all the bells and whistles, all the screens behind us. We'll have your company logo if you have one. In between the songs, you're going to hear little snippets of the name of your business. It's going to sound like a big corporation, you know? It's going to sound fancy.
1: Yeah, so if you know a small business that would love to be a sponsor for the My Home Run, this is your opportunity to text through 463. Let us know your name, their business, or the business that you own, and what you guys get up to, and we'll be picking someone. We need someone for our Wednesday show next week, right?
2: Tuesday show.
1: Tuesday show?
2: Yeah.
1: No. A Tuesday? Tuesday. We need someone for our Tuesday show next week.
2: Also, it costs you nothing, right? This is us doing you a favor. We're just going to scratch your back, and maybe down the line, when you blow up, you can scratch ours. You know what I'm saying?
1: So if you do want to get amongst it, like we said earlier, text that small business store on 463. Let us know what you get up to, and we could be giving you a call soon.
2: Please, please, again, your name, the name of your business, and what your business does.
1: Yeah.
2: Okay? You can't just write massage.

0: on the My Home Run. And if you have a small local business, this is for you. We want you to come through, text us your business, what you get up to, because we want you to sponsor our show.
1: Every day next week.
0: Yeah, every day next week, we're going to have a different local business sponsor our show. On Monday, shout out to Floyd and Green Thumb Landscapers. They're going to be our Monday sponsor. And today, just want to do a massive congratulations, because our Tuesday sponsor is going to Holly Refinery Studios in Milldale. So they've just opened over the weekend. They're a community-focused, judgment-free Pilates and gym studio, all about keeping our prices accessible so everyone gets the opportunity to enjoy the power of movement.
1: I just want to take this time to shout out a lot of the businesses that are coming through on the text. Shout out to Patrick. 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They've got a company called Lift 'Em Rugby. They manufacture and make rugby lifting blocks.
0: Damn.
1: And they sell them throughout New Zealand and just landed in America as well.
0: Wow, congratulations.
1: Shout out to the Monu Roast Shop and Alex as well. They're based in Whangarei. Make sure you go and check them out. First Aid Kits Online. Bro, there's so many.
0: Yeah, we appreciate you guys texting through on 463. We'd honestly love to have all of you guys on.
1: Yeah.
0: But next week, we're going to have five. Five lucky local small businesses. And now we're looking for a Wednesday sponsor. Mm-hmm. So if you want to continue, you can text to us many times as you want as well. Let us know your name, the name of the business, and what you get up to. And we could be giving you a call back tomorrow or giving you a shout out tomorrow as well. Well, back into the beat. Here's Amma. Slowing it down. If you haven't checked this brand new album out yet, Shay, can you let me know what the name of the album is? We'll let you guys know up next. But this album is fire. It's called Holding Back. Here am I.

0: Right, Nate Randy, producer Shade.
1: Do you know who Sophie Woods is?
0: Should I?
1: Nah, but she's an ultra runner, right? And she just smashed a record for becoming the fastest person ever to conquer 2,000 kilometers via the Alps. So that's a trail network through Italy, Slovenia, Austria, Germany, Liechtenstein, Switzerland, France, and Monaco. And she did it in 28 days, 17 hours, and 59 minutes.
0: Damn!
1: If I could make it easier for you to understand, she basically, in the space of just under a month, she ran the distance of Auckland to Invercargill and then another 500 kilometers. So imagine you're in a car and you drive for 24 hours straight, nonstop, no breaks.
0: Wait, she ran for a month, no breaks? Like no...
1: No, that's I'm making you understand this analogy. Right. Yeah.
0: Wow. I thought you meant ultra marathon, because ultra marathon is 100Ks, eh? But this is way more than that.
1: You're throwing spanner in the works, man. I'm just trying to read what's in front of me. But basically, from the top of the North Island to the bottom of the South Island.
0: It's crazy,
1: man. Less than a month.
0: Why a different, eh? Because honestly, like, there must be something different in your brain for you to wake up and go, yeah, I want to do this.
1: Hard.
0: Because, man, that's not in my books whatsoever.
1: We can't even drive a car without taking breaks that long. Like, we get to the end of the journey, you're like, I'm tired.
0: We complain about sitting down. Congratulations,
1: well
0: though.
1: Well done.
0: That is amazing, man.
1: How far do you think you could run? Like, nonstop, from here to where?
0: The furthest I've run is the Auckland Half Marathon.
1: Aye.
0: Yeah, so like, what, 21.1 kilometers?
1: That's like a full marathon, eh?
0: Nah, full marathon's 42.2.
1: No, but for you, though.
0: You're a driver.
1: You're a driver. Come on, you little legs. Come on. You can do it.
0: Are you going to run the half? And this is a serious question.
1: Listen, and Randy's angry. No, he's bringing up old stuff.
0: No, I'm just, we're holding each other accountable here.
1: Shut up.
0: Because you always talk about, hey, I want to run a half, I want to do this, I want to do that.
1: I can't even get off the ground without using my hands. what a half marathon, mate.
0: Just double checking. Double checking as well. Hey, coming up in the next 10 minutes, remember Bryson Tiller. He's going to be here in Aotearoa next year for the Neo Trap Soul Tour. One show only. If you want to grab those tickets, text Tiller through to 463. And if we do call you back, we're going to give you the chance to win a little bit more as well. Potentially. Mm. So make sure you guys are keeping it locked on my
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2: 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If not, yeah, you get nothing.
0: 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We'll have a winner after this. Marky Basie, G-Eazy on my.

0: 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Marky Baisley, G-Eazy. 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
2: Yeah, someone's about to pick up that double pass right now for Bryson Tiller's Neo Trap Soul Tour.
0: We got C here. C, congratulations. That double pass to Bryson Tiller is all yours, sis.
3: Thank you so much.
2: Well done. Now, C, there's some cash here for you.
3: Okay.
2: How much do we have?
4: $30.
2: $30. What do you want to do with $30? Do you want to keep it or do you want to gamble it?
3: I want to gamble it.
2: The way you said it, you got a problem, but we'll have a look anyway. All right, C. You got nothing. You just lost $30.
3: Rewind.
2: Oh, man. I did that yesterday, and then I got in trouble. They said if you win nothing, then you win nothing.
3: Oh, nah, that's so good.
2: That's only $30. You still got the tickets.
0: You still got the Bryson Tiller tickets.
3: That's cool. Thank you so much. I appreciate it. I cannot wait to tell my son. He's going to be so excited.
2: Hey, see.
3: Appreciate it. Thanks, fam.
2: Before you go, I've got an idea.
3: Yeah, what's your idea?
2: Do you want to keep the $30 and then I'll take the tickets? You can swap.
3: That's a hard pass. Don't ever.
0: Yeah. I'm with you, C. Congratulations. That Bryson Tiller tickets are all yours. Congratulations, ticket.
2: The way she said, I want to gamble it. I was like,
0: maybe she wants the 30 bucks.
2: I was just trying to help her.
0: Fair enough, man. Hey, if you want to get amongst it, remember, Tiller 3463, we could be giving you a call again tomorrow. Right now, though, we are back into the beats. Here is Chloe Timberland.

0: Now on is Miss Jackson here on the My Home Run, Nate and Randy.
1: I'm just looking, having a look at the car market at the moment. Not for me, I'm just reading an article and it looks like EVs are surging at the moment. So almost 30% of all new vehicles are now electric or plug-in hybrids. I'll tell you what's not doing so well. Utes.
0: Really?
1: Yeah, that might be cheaper now if you want one.
0: Who, me?
1: Yeah.
0: Nah, I feel like my lifestyle doesn't suit having a ute.
1: It'll be good for your photo shoots.
0: Honestly, if I was driving a ute, people would look at me and be like, bro, this guy's a fraud.
1: And you just show the tray of your ute. See, look, tripod for my camera.
0: Tripod in the ute is crazy, man.
1: But looking at the top car sales over the month of July, even though they're down, they're still number one. So your Ford Ranger is still the peak, like the elite car being sold in New Zealand over the month of July, followed by the Hilux. But they're slowly declining, and on their way up is the Tesla Model Y.
0: I thought we, and this is not to like bag on them, but I thought that Teslas were like on their way out.
1: I don't know, man. That's probably just poor people speaking. Oh, I don't want a Tesla. Say, you can't afford one anyway. But Toyota is New Zealand's top selling brand ahead of Ford, Mitsubishi. But a big surprise here is Kia and BYD, which are hot on the heels of the top brand.
0: I've been seeing BYDs everywhere. Speaking of youths, there's a whole bunch of EV youths, aren't there?
1: Yeah, the boys from The Rock, they all got gifted one from...
0: I know.
1: Is it Kia? No, BYD.
0: BYD.
1: They got the BYD Shark or
0: something. How can we never get like sponsorships like that?
1: So the way it works is these companies look at the audience that they want to drive their car. Who do we get? We got two cheap cars, eh? Or something like that. I don't know.
0: Yeah. Shout out to them though. Shout out to them.
1: Is it them?
0: Yeah, two cheap cars.
1: Oh yeah, shout out, man.
0: Yeah, they gave us a 2018 Toyota Corolla.
1: Hey, hook us up, man. Hook us up.
0: Just me, you and Shane, Toyota Corollas.
1: Just a run around. Even if it is from 1986.

0: Jason.
1: That one is what you need here on the My Home Run. You've got Nate Rainier, producer Shay. Now, this August is restaurant month here in Tamaki Makaurau. So Storm, he's been lucky enough to visit some of Auckland's finest restaurants for a feed. 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So it runs from now all the way to the 31st of August, the end of this month. 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

0: through from Stu and said, hey guys, I need to pick me up. Can you guys play some Venga Boys? We can't like fully play a Venga Boys song.
1: Play it. Do you reckon? Can't fully play it. You're pushing the buttons there.
0: See, this guy's such an instigator, man. I was just going to play like a little bit. Give him a little bit of a pick me up.
1: Why give a little bit when you can give a lot? Hey, by the way, headlines up next. We've got to figure out why these Tour de France cyclists, they're padding their bras.
0: Padding?
1: Like putting stuff in it.
0: Oh.
1: It's a bit of a scandal at the moment.
0: Oh, we'll get into that next. Hey, Stu, just for you, my friend.
1: Hey.
0: This one goes out to Stu, man. You picked me up that you needed for a Wednesday. We got you, bro. Here's some Venga Boys. We like to party. Here am I.

0: So there's a bizarre controversy at the Tour de France, FEMS. Not that FEMS. Where some cyclists... No, because you looked at me weird.
1: I'm looking at you because it's only me and you in here.
0: Oh, yeah. Sorry. So Tour de France, FEMS, where some cyclists have been accused of wearing padded bras or hiding objects under their jerseys to make their chest appear bigger.
1: Why?
0: So the idea is it improves aerodynamics during time trials by smoothing the airflow around the body, which is crazy.
1: Wow, I didn't know that.
0: Yeah. Bro, me and Shay should join a team. Go super fast. So apparently, the bigger the chest, the more time you can save. So the extra padding saved one person more than 16 seconds over a 21-kilometer race.
1: Whoa!
0: Yo! So because of the allegations, officials have started to check riders' clothing before the race, as modifying your body shape with equipment is against the rules.
1: Yeah, cheating.
0: Thanks for pointing that up.
1: How long is the Tour de France? Or like, how long is one of those races? Does anyone know?
0: I actually don't know.
1: Because honestly, man, I saw, this is completely unrelated, but I saw a video of a cyclist doing like a triathlon or something like that. And then afterwards, like what their legs look like.
0: Mm.
1: Bro, like full tensed up veins in that.
2: It's 23 days.
1: Woo. Damn.
0: They should all be winners, because man, you got to be brave to wear those things, eh?
1: I can't imagine you in a Tour de France.
0: Nixon from the morning crew went through a phase where he did cycling.
1: Wore the spandex and stuff.
0: All of it.
1: Hey.
0: Yeah.
1: Damn.
0: The also was going extra slow though, because there was like no padding in the crotch area. Those are your headlines, all thanks to MJ Home, where long-term rentals feel like dream homes.
1: Back into the beats right now, here's Drake. This one is Janice STFU on my... A million.

0: Keisha Cole. That one is Love here on the My Home Run. Nate Randy and producer Shay.
1: I see Adidas is in the news. They've apologized after what they've called an accident because there were a lot of complaints about all the pink boots that were on display at the FIFA World Cup. It was just pure coincidence. They said that Adidas, as well as Nike, Puma, and other brands all released pink boots at the same time. So it's almost all you ever saw on the screen during the FIFA World Cup.
0: Yeah, that's not their fault, right? Like, yeah. How are they supposed to know?
1: Yeah, but fans weren't impressed. I don't know the kind of fan that will email Adidas and go, I'm not impressed with your pink boots.
0: Yeah, who
1: but
0: cares?
1: That's what happened. A whole bunch of fans emailed, contacted them, and said, you guys need to do better, which has probably forced their hand to come out and apologized.
0: Because a lot of those teams will be sponsored by that brand, right?
1: Mm-hmm.
0: And I'm assuming that the players would have free reign as to what boots they want to wear.
1: It depends. Because there was one occasion, I think, where the All Blacks had to wear one particular type of model.
0: Oh, yeah. I see.
1: But I wanted to know this afternoon, what don't you wear anymore because everyone else does?
0: Wow, where do I start?
1: Ooh. Tell them, fashionista.
0: I got a list. Carhartt Detroit jackets and the pocket t-shirts. I don't wear those anymore. Just oversaturated.
1: Say it again.
0: Carhartt Detroit jackets. You know those like workwear jackets? I used to rock them all the time. This is not coming from like a hater standpoint. This is just coming from like a, I don't like to wear what everyone else is like wearing it. Like, you know? TNs, that's an obvious one. Nate, your mates ruined that one for me.
1: Oh, you don't, are they not your mates anymore?
0: No, they are. Our mates. really like obnoxiously super baggy jeans.
1: Mm.
0: I feel like that was a phase, and people that still do that, I feel like kind of need to grow up a little bit.
1: Do any of those people walk around here in this building?
0: Maybe not. I don't know. I do this sometimes, but I don't do it in the front. You know how people wear their keys around the belt with like the massive carabiner?
2: Oh, yeah, the lesbians.
0: Yeah, like, I don't do that anymore. And I've never actually done this personally because, one, they've never suited me, but Scullies.
1: What's a Scully?
0: The Central C type beanies.
1: Oh.
0: Like, yeah. I don't. Yeah. That's not a bit of me. But that's my short list for today.
1: Man, I was just asking for one thing, but you gave us a list. That's awesome, though. Shay, anything you don't wear anymore because everyone else does?
2: Well, I don't have an elaborate list like Randy, but it was just one particular brand that I don't wear anymore, Scuffers. They're like a streetwear brand overseas.
0: Yeah, from Italy.
2: They're quite expensive hoodies as well, and like just normal casual wear, but I just don't wear that brand anymore. Hey. I made a big order and I gave it all away.
1: Are they? Oh, God. Man, see, that's the...
0: They're like a cool brand. I think it's just like what Shay's trying to say is like, oh, it's oversaturated.
1: Yeah.
2: All of us, because what happened was all like the TikTok influencers were getting their free parcels and promoting it.
1: Yeah.
2: And so then everybody was buying that brand. Mm. So, yeah, I don't have any more.
0: What about you?
1: Nah, well, I'll take whatever I can get.
0: Fair.
1: Oh, the list is coming through. If you want to add to the list, text it through 463, or if you want to express yourself on the phone, 0800 Win My.
0: That's a good one. Sambas.
1: See, people say sambas, but if I give you a free pair, you'll take it.
0: Yeah, 100%.
1: Yeah.
0: 100%.
1: Even colognes are coming through. Someone says, I don't wear Issey Miyake cologne.
0: Bro, can I just say, that's such a, what's it called? Like complete opposite, like examples in the same text. Mm. So you got Issey Miyake cologne and tradey undies.
1: Yeah. Darnell says he doesn't wear his patch anymore.
0: Because everyone else has got it. 463-0800 with my, what's the question again? What don't you wear anymore because everyone else does?
1: 100%.
0: And we'll talk about it more coming up after this. Shay Walker. Yeah, Shay Walker. This is Coastie Girl here on mine.

0: Because that one is Coast to Go here on the My Home Run.
1: We're asking, what don't you wear anymore because everyone else does? Oh, the text machine is going nuts.
0: Can I just start with a positive note? Like, just wear what you want to wear. But yeah,
1: it's hard to say that after your list that you gave out.
0: Yeah, I just wanted to say that. You wear what you want to wear. Like, don't wear something or don't wear something because you feel pressured to, you know?
1: Can I give you a piece of advice? Mm. We can see through the nice guy act.
0: Good on you.
1: Guys, I just want to be positive. Shut up. Anyway, these are your text messages, right? This says, I got myself a Hallensteins Leisure Club hoodie when it first was released and only wore it once because I started seeing it everywhere.
0: Fair? Fair? Shout out to Hallensteins though. They're getting better and better, man.
1: Shout out to Josh. He texted through and said, Johnny, big clothing, because every time I rock up to an event, 99% of the other time the other big guys at the same event are wearing the same thing from Johnny Big. Here's the thing, man. You can't really fight that one because we don't have many options.
0: That's what I was gonna say. Like,
1: yeah,
0: it's all good. That should be all good.
1: Uggs are dead, apparently.
0: They're everywhere.
1: Yeah. Red bands, because old office city guy who's never been to a farm wears them to watch his kids at netball.
0: Can I read one?
1: Mm-hmm.
0: You know those Versace or Loke glasses? That's come through on 463.
1: Yeah.
0: We actually had this conversation off here. I think it's because there's heaps of like reps that it's taken away the value from if you were to buy the designer or like the real ones.
1: It also has to match what you're wearing and also and also the car that you hop out of. what's Black Usher VIP?
0: I'm assuming that's a cologne.
1: Mm. Someone texts through jaggings. Is jaggings and jeggings the same thing?
0: Shay?
2: Jaggings and jeggings?
1: Yeah.
0: Well, I don't know what jaggings are.
2: I don't know what jaggings are. I know what jeggings are.
0: Jeggings are the jean leggings, eh?
2: Yo.
0: Yeah.
1: Jaggings. Ooh. this text says, you know hoodies. It's quite a few for you know hoodies. I've never worn one myself.
0: I got a couple of the nothing stuff.
1: It's just tough, like having like big, massive words across your chest, eh?
0: Mm.
1: You know. anyway, this text says hunting and fishing jackets. Same sort of deal, like hunting and fishing from guys that never been hunting and fishing.
0: I heard they're really, really warm though.
1: Oh, shout out to Desh. Sorry. G'd up hoodies is another one.
0: Is G'd up still a thing? No.
1: I don't know.
0: I haven't seen anything from him in ages.
1: It's funny. The guys that I see wearing the hunting and fishing hoodies or jackets should be wearing the G'd up hoodies, and the guys wearing G'd up should be wearing the hunting and fishing. Especially when I see the guys from Hawke's Bay wearing them. I'm like, hey, G'd up wear. Cut it out. Doc Martens is another one.
0: I still love Docs. I love Docs.
1: Nike Shock's got to go, bro.
0: Yeah.
1: No, that's the text.
0: Oh. No, because Nike Shocks became the new TNs. That's why.
1: Bro, you're not supposed to wear them with long socks, man.
0: You're big on that, eh? Hey. You're big on that. I've actually never seen you in quarter-length socks. No. Like socks that go like just below your calf. How come is that? Why is that?
1: Because like even though I'm big, I actually got ankles, so I might as well show them off.
0: Yeah, nah, fair enough. G-Shock watches?
1: Nah, because if you have a G-Shock watch, just in case you get locked up, at least you got your watch because they let you keep it.
0: Really?
1: Yeah.
0: How come? Not digital?
1: Nah, you can just, it's the uniform in there.
0: Oh, yeah. I didn't know that. Buzzy.
1: Yeah. I've never heard of, what's 2SVGS?
0: I'm assuming that's another
1: Danel, cologne. Danel said he doesn't wear chino pants with the cuffed ankles anymore because everyone's wearing them.
0: Who's still doing that?
1: Maybe it was 2006, bro.
0: Hey, we're back into the beats right now. Here's Lotto, Doja Cat.

0: New Zealand music hip hop legends joining us in the building. We've got Has Got Beats and also Tom Scott from Homebrew. Woo! Joining us in studio to talk about the Australia and New Zealand tour. Haven't been to Australia performed over there over the last decade. So we're going to catch up with them, see what this tour is all about, see if there's anything news on the way, new music, new album. But we're going to catch up with the boys coming up next on Mai.
1: Mai is pumped to present a brand new festival taking over one of the most iconic places in Aotearoa. 8th Wonder, live at the Village Green in Rotorua, Jan 23rd. Featuring

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0: Bruno Mars. That one is Dance With Me. Here on the My Home Run, Nate Randy and producer Shan, we got some legends in the building.
1: Oh, what a day it is today. We're so happy and so excited. So privileged to have these guys that we put up on a pedestal because we have to. Especially for me, because I've never got the chance to actually sit down with these guys. We're just like ships passing in the night. But to have them finally here.
2: In the night?
1: Oh, sorry.
3: You said that one a couple nights, bro.
1: Tom Scott, Has Beats for Homebrew. Hey. Welcome, brother.
0: It's good to have you guys in here, man. Thank you for coming through.
3: Thank you
2: for having us.
1: I feel like I've seen you guys everywhere but inside a radio studio, man.
2: I've been here a couple of times when you weren't around, but yeah.
4: You're here now. That's what counts.
1: Well, the reason you guys are here, we'll just get the important stuff out of the way first. Is you guys got a massive tour in Australia and New Zealand happening. How did you guys manage to pull this off?
2: Oh, got a manager. Oh, that's the PR. Well, we got a manager that kind of just like flicked us an email with like a, I don't know what.
3: With a bag attached.
2: Yeah. I just said yes straight away because I'm poor.
1: How's life, like, you know, where are you guys at in life right now? How's it been treating you? Because I was laying in bed thinking about you two last night and
3: whoa. Respect, bro. And,
1: you guys remind me of Matt Damon and Ben Affleck from Good Will Hunting.
3: Oh, shut up. Like,
2: I'll be Ben. I'll be Ben.
1: I was like, man, like, to me, as a fan of what you guys do, I don't know if it does or it doesn't, but I feel like it comes easy to you guys and it's just everything around the music that's hard.
3: Nah, for real. Yeah, musically, we're just twins. Like, you know, yin and yang.
1: Yeah.
3: Ben and J-Lo.
5: Who's J-Lo, man?
3: I'm J-Lo.
5: Ben and Jerry. How does it feel as well? Because obviously you guys are not only touring New Zealand, but Australia. And then you guys, this is your first Australian tour in the last, what, 10 years?
3: It's been a minute.
5: So how does it feel to then to go back over to the ditch and perform over there?
3: Feels good.
2: Feels good to fulfill all these DMs.
3: Yeah.
2: And it goes, and we are running a whole 2-hour set, so expect a long time standing on your feet.
3: Yeah, the last thing you want is the new stuff, though, you know? That's like, you know, who wants to hear the new stuff?
1: Everybody.
3: Cicadas. Nah, but we're basically just paying homage to last week, and then we do all the other stuff, and you know, but it's been long enough to, like, run it back, so yeah, that's what we're there for.
5: Because, oh man, I was lucky enough to see you guys at the AMAs, and then I saw you guys before that at Town Hall, bro. Like, the aura around Homebrew is crazy, man.
3: Shut up, bro. Thank you.
2: We got some crazy people out there.
3: Yeah. We had a 2,000-piece band that night, you know? It's like, sometimes it's about the fans. Like, I think the thing that we're lucky with is the people that we've attracted, like the fan base, they're on our level.
5: Mm.
3: So when you go to the show, it's all love. It's like a little community, you know?
5: Hey, if you are just locking into the My Home Run, we got legends in the building, man. We got Haz and Tom from Homebrew. They're going on their New Zealand and Australia tour. Just some details real quickly. If you want to hit along, and which, by the way, we always say this when it comes to people like Homebrew, grab your tickets ASAP. Yeah, you can grab your tickets right now. 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Boys, we're excited for you on this tour, man.
3: Oh, sharp, bro.
5: Can't wait to see you guys kill it on the road and here at home. But yeah, Homebrew, bro, thank you so much for your time.
3: Oh, sharp. Thank you.
1: Thank you, man.
5: We're back to the beats right now. Here's J. Cole Miguel. This one is Power Trip. I'm

0: Ryan, Nate and Randy, producer Shay, with us as well.
1: You know how every day next week we're helping out small businesses by randomly selecting some and making them the day sponsor for our show?
0: Yeah.
1: Good friend of mine asked if I could be sneaky and give one of the days to his new business.
0: Mm.
1: I just want to tell him that having a business is not for everybody. So this guy's got no chemistry background, no cosmetic background, but he texts me and he's like, "Oos, can you plug my business, please? I got a new moisturizer." And I go, "Oh, yeah. What's it called?" "It's called Back to Front." And I go, "Back to Front?" And he goes, "Yeah, it's a moisturizer just for the back of your legs."
0: Wait, why?
1: Yeah.
0: There's moisturizers that moisturize your whole body.
1: No, I go, "Why just the back of your legs?" And he goes, "Oh, it's because the back of your legs is more sensitive than the front. But if you moisturize the back with my cream, it makes just as strong as the front. So back to front." That's why I said, no, everyone should have a business.
0: We need to discuss like who you hang out with sometimes, man. Honestly.
1: He's your friend too. I told him to bring it. I said, "Bring it in next week and we'll test out your back to front moisturizer."
0: Because what happens if I put the back of the leg cream on the front of my leg? Like, what happens? Can it still moisturize?
1: Like I said, he's got no cosmetic or chemistry background. I don't know where he got his...

0: So his niche is the back of people's legs.
1: The calf muscles. Hey, we're back into the meantime. Next 3.5 minutes away. Oh my.
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1: Yes, welcome into the show. If you are just locking in, Nate's here, producer Shay with us as well.
0: Up next on the Home Run, we have your headlines and the New Zealand Warriors. They've got a tough decision to make regarding two of their star players. We'll have the story next.
1: All right, we'll get into that coming up after some Chris Brown.

0: with you, throwing you back to 2007.
1: Headlines. The New Zealand Warriors could have a big contract decision to make with hookers Wade Egan and Sam Healy. Both come off contract at the end of 2027, meaning rival NRL clubs can start negotiating with them from November 1st if new deals are not sorted.
0: Both of them are guns, eh?
1: Both guns, bro. Coach Andrew Webster says he wants to keep both players, while Healy says he'd love to stay, but admits he also wants to be a starting hooker one day. That's the spirit, bro. Yeah, get your team. So with a new PNG team entering the NRL in 2028, offering tax-free contracts, the Warriors could face some serious competition to keep Sam Healy.
0: Damn. If you were Andrew Webster, or if you were the Warriors, or if you were a Warriors fan, which I know you're not, who would you rather keep at that hooker position?
1: Can't make that decision. Egan's a gun. Healy's a gun. You can win both. You can win, like, now, if you're in win now mode. Egan, probably.
0: Experience.
1: Yeah. But Healy, bro, he's a game changer.
0: Mm.
1: I don't know. Get rid of one of the wingers.
0: Who? Who's on the wing?
1: The guy that hasn't come from Melbourne yet.
0: Oh, because he's injured, isn't he? He just did his Achilles. What a sad guy.
1: No, I'm just like from a business perspective.
0: Yeah. You can't do that though, wait. You can't, like, because he's already signed, right?
1: Yeah. He's coming for a holiday.
0: Come to Aotearoa, my bro.
1: Oh, why'd you do that accent?
0: No, I didn't do an accent.
1: Honestly, you need to be better, bro.
0: It's you.
1: Also pointing the finger at just a snitch. Those are your headlines, all thanks to MJ Home, helping Kiwis into warm, healthy, long-term rentals.
0: Here's Big X to plug.

0: Bro, I hate you. I actually hate you, man.
1: Me or Shay?
0: You. Bro, me and they just finished having an argument outside in the producer's booth because this guy thought he did the right thing. So earlier today, we had someone come through, right? And they were coming through for another person, just like a background person, right? And then Nate strikes a conversation with the bro and he goes, oh, like, are your eyes all good? Because he's got a wonky eye.
1: No. Yeah, I said that.
0: No, but like you were meaning it in a way where...
1: No, I was concerned. That's why I said it. Because I was like shaking and looking the opposite way from the other eye. Right? And then Randy got angry at me. But like, if I had snot on my nose, right? I would expect someone to tell me.
0: No, but this guy, Shay, this is what he does. He goes... Because you know how Nate was wearing his sunnies before inside? He goes, do you reckon you... Oh, he goes, bro, do you want these? And I was like, Nate, bro, time and place, man. Like,
1: If you had snot on your, like, on your upper lip, I would not be boys if I just let you walk around with it.
0: Yeah, but like, there was heaps of us in the room.
1: I didn't yell it. I said it to him.
0: What the hell did he reply?
1: He just goes, oh, for real? See... If he says that, it means he didn't know his eye was looking the other way. But if it was shaking, then I actually was concerned for it. But what made it worse...
0: No, the only reason why I'm saying that, like, it's... Maybe, yes, it is the right thing to do morally, right? I just feel like because you don't know him like that, you shouldn't have approached it like that.
1: If I saw someone that I didn't know and they'll walk around with snot on their face, I'll go, hey... You might want to wipe that thing off your face. That's just who I am, man.
0: So if in this situation, what did you say?
1: I said, oh, bro, your eye is wonky. But I meant it from the heart, though, Dick. Like, legit.
0: You're overboard. Honest to God. And then what did he say? Oh, for real?
1: That's what he said. And judging from his answer, he didn't know I was looking the other way.
0: So what? You thought you'd follow up with, here's my glasses.
1: Bro, I was sick of you trying to make me look like the villain here, man.
0: Honestly, just time and place, man. No, because this person has to come in heaps now. Like, they come in quite often.
1: But now what he'll do is he'll look in the mirror.
0: See, someone texted them and said, if they can't change it in 30 seconds, don't point it out.
1: I didn't know there were rules for a wonky eye.
0: Bro,
1: what the hell? Didn't know there was a road code for wonky eyes? No, you gotta wait 30 seconds.
0: Ow.
1: Anyway, he took my glasses. Shame, Dick.
0: What? Do you not have them anymore?
1: No, he just wore them around the office and he gave them back to me before he left.
0: I just reckon, yeah, man. It was just, I don't know. I just don't like how you pointed it out, like, in front of, like, you know?
1: We were in front of you. I didn't yell. I said it to him. But you're just, like, always nosy seeing what I'm doing.
0: No. Oh, man. I don't know. I just, yeah, you're just, oh, maybe we just have, we're just two different, you're very, what's it called, forward.
1: Maybe when you're forward one day, you can get a missus.

0: Man, I just was thinking a lot today about one of Randy's mates, and the importance of having a backup plan, because Randy's got a mate that I know.
1: Yeah, he's your friend too.
0: Yeah. He's never really had a job, and he's never needed a job, because he's a handsome fella. Like, you know, the dude's set in the looks department.
1: Yeah, he's got it for life.
0: Physically gifted. But like with everyone, we all age. And he's aging now. And the man's always had, like, how do I say this politely? He's always had a sugar mama. Like, bought his clothes, bought his car, paid his rent.
1: Mm.
0: And then Rand and myself went up the road here in Ponsonby just to grab a feed. The bro's a bartender now.
1: Yeah, that was crazy to see. That was crazy to see. Bartender during the day, too?
0: Nah. Sugar mama's gone.
1: Oh.
0: Yeah, that's what I'm saying. You better have a backup plan.
1: Yo.
0: Can't be riding around a Merc and then you got to go serve drinks.
1: Hey, like, and that, like, that's fine.
0: No, because she's taking the Merc too.
1: Oh.
0: Yeah, like he's got a car now.
1: Oh, is he catching the bus?
0: I don't know if he's catching the bus, but the car's gone.
1: Oh.
0: Backup plan.
1: Man, he went from, because the Instagram life that we used to see, it was like one of those ones where he could convince you to quit your job almost.
0: Hey,
1: Paul's. No. You know what I mean.
0: Quit your job, I'll take him from one hustle to another.
1: Oh,
0: what's your backup plan? Because I'm pretty sure we're getting sacked real soon.
1: Yeah, because of you. I always said that if I leave this place, I want to start something to do with like fashion and social media. I don't know.
0: Straight up. You're going to be a boss.
1: Fashion, you reckon?
0: Just fold the clothes, bro. We're going to work on our backup plan.
1: Hey, coming up in the next 10 minutes, we're catching up. We're very lucky to be catching up with Silk and Soul. Three very talented powerhouse singers. We got Naya, we've got Michaela, and we've also got Jaden, who are joining us on the show to talk about their tour, which is starting tomorrow. So make sure you guys are keeping it locked on my...
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0: YG Marley, that one is fire here on the My Home Run. All right, joining us on the My Home Run, we've got three powerhouse voices. Joining us on the show, we've got Naya, Jaden, and Michaela, Silk and Soul. How are you guys?
1: Good. We're good.
2: Thank you.
0: Can I just be open and honest straight up? Mm-hmm. I didn't know that this was a, like, I didn't know that you guys were a group, because all you guys have, you guys individually are your own, like, singers, right?
1: Yes.
0: Mm-hmm. How did this come about? How did Silk and Soul come about?
2: Well, it came about initially through Titan Entertainment. They got in touch with us and were wondering if we were keen to get together and kind of create a show for the motu, really.
0: Mm.
2: And I think, you know, it aligned for all of us. Mm. And, you know, we're all trying to get our music out there and reach different audiences. So I thought this was a great way for us to connect and to share our music. And so, yeah, here we are.
1: Mm. Yeah.
0: Have you guys sung together before?
1: No, this is our first time meeting in real life. But
0: wow. We're already, like today?
1: Yesterday, yeah.
3: Yeah.
0: True.
3: Did you guys have to stand in a room and go, okay, stand up, introduce yourselves.
4: Oh, heck nah. No.
3: Tell each other something
1: we
3: about
1: yourself.
3: We
1: just hug each other like we've been knowing each other.
4: But we have. We've known each other for so many years on socials.
1: Yeah.
4: And like we're all like intertwined in all these different co-pop-up. But yeah, this is the first time that we get to share a space together.
3: Oh, cool.
0: Yeah. How does... look, you're looking at two people that don't know music like that at all, let alone how to sing. So when you guys say that you guys are meeting for the first time and you guys have to sing on this tour, which starts tomorrow, how does that work, like, in terms of, like, finding out which parts and who sings what?
4: Just trust.
1: Yeah, just trust. Well, we did our first little rehearsal last night, actually, mm-hmm. and we know each other. We know that we can all sing in our own way. And when it came together, it was so beautiful. And it was easy.
4: Easy.
1: Mm. Yeah. Yeah. And we're all pretty confident, so yeah, we'll be sweet. Mm. We're excited.
3: It always starts out that way.
0: For those that don't know, you guys are going to be touring pretty much the whole of New Zealand, right? Can you let the people know where you guys are going to be headed and what shows, what cities you guys are going to be in?
4: We're starting in Auckland this Thursday, heading down to Hamilton, Jaden's hometown.
1: Mm-hmm.
4: Then through to Rotorua, and then we have a little bit of a break, and then start up again next Thursday in Hawke's Bay, which is Michaela's hometown, down to Wellington, and then finishing in my hometown, Nelson.
3: Nelson. With three very accomplished voices like the ones that you guys have, we will trust no one else to tell us who the best R&B singer of all time is. So...
4: oh.
3: Who wants to go first?
0: No judgment, by the way.
3: You you are going to get judged, so.
0: Say it with your chest, too.
3: And take your time. There's no pressure.
1: Man, why would you
0: We got all day.
3: We just need to know who we're dealing with here.
2: No. It's a tricky one.
4: Alicia Keys. Boom. I love Alicia Keys.
2: I love Alicia Keys.
1: Me too.
2: I really like Yeba. At the moment as well.
0: Shay would appreciate that one. That's a deep cut.
1: Yeah. Miss Lauryn Hill.
3: Nice. Yeah. Damn, no one said Whitney.
1: Oh,
3: crazy.
1: R&B?
3: Oh my God. Did you? R&B, yeah.
1: Oh, okay, sorry.
2: Well, she's obviously legendary. I'll just leave.
3: I saw on the concert bio that you guys would also be singing some classics or some fan favorites. Mm. Is there one particular song that you guys have practiced where you're like, man, this just hits?
2: Oh, I think so. Each of us have our own sets that we do, and then we come together at the end. So one of the songs that we're doing at the end all together is Love by Keisha Cole. So I think that's a bit of a classic, definitely. And then I think maybe we could go around and share our own sets. I'm doing One Night Only by Jennifer Hudson.
3: Mm.
2: So I'm nervous for that one, but excited for that one.
0: And we're very lucky because apparently you guys are going to give us a little taste teaser of what we can expect or what people can expect for this tour. So we're going to do that. We're going to do that in the next couple songs. If you are just joining us, we are joined by Silk and Soul, and they're going to perform for us coming up next. So make sure you guys are keeping up locked.

Nicki Minaj, that one is Pills and Potions here on the My Home Run, Nate Randy and producer Shay. And if you just missed it, we are joined, very lucky to be joined by Silk and Soul, made up of three beautiful singers. We've got Michaela in the building, we've got Naya, and also Jaden Randall. And they're about to perform for us because they're going on tour starting tomorrow. So if you haven't got your tickets yet and you don't know what to expect, this is what you can expect. I'm gonna just shut up right now and let these guys do their thing. Silk and Soul, everyone.

0: Yay! Holy, are you sure you guys have never sung before?
1: Yes.
0: Sung together before?
2: Same
0: that
2: time.
0: Is crazy. That is crazy. Like we said, we got Silk and Soul in the building. They just blessed our ears right there. You guys start your tour tomorrow here in Tamaki Makaurau, Auckland. For people that may have never heard of this tour before, they want to head along now because they heard your voices. Where can they grab tickets? How much are they? What's the link?
1: You'll find out how much they are on the link in our bio. So we've got Jaden Randall, we've got Naya Awatea, we've got me, Michaela.pm on social media, and it's in all of our bio. Or you can search up Silk and Soul Tour 2026 on Google. It's as easy as that.
0: Damn, hey.
3: Surely one more song.
0: Yeah.
3: One more song.
2: What's the song?
0: No pressure from this guy. It's up to you.
1: No, we could quickly arrange something.
4: Yeah, who might have?
1: Should we do that? Easy?
5: Yeah, easy.
1: Do you want to do that?
2: Just sing.

0: Smoking Soul, everybody.
1: And like we said earlier, I mean, they blessed us with two songs. If you want to see them live for as long as you want on their tour, just go to their socials, Silk and Soul. We'll set up a little text bounce back as well so that you guys can grab your tickets as soon as possible. But girls, thank you so much for joining us in the building. We appreciate it.
2: Thank you for having us.
1: Text Silk, S-I-L-K, through to 463. If you do want all those details right now, though, we are back into the BTS 50. Leon Thomas, Fetty Wap.

0: Leon Thomas, that one is known, told us here on the My Home Run, fit you up on that track as well. Hey, Bromance Day is going down August 14th, and we want to help you reconnect with your mates. So if you've texted bro through to 463, or if you haven't, you still can, text bro through to 463. You'll get sent a link, and we just want you to let us know how you want to reconnect with a mate for Bromance Day. If we call you back, we're going to hook you up instantly with $250 cash to go hang out with your friend. And then also, you go in the draw because on Friday, we're going to be calling someone back that we have called throughout the week to put them in the draw for a trip to Queenstown.
1: Oh, good.
0: Which is amazing. So again, text bro through to 463 if you want to get amongst it. All thanks to Woodstock. Real bromance happens when you're there for your mates. Make the plan this 14th of August. We're back into the Beats Up next, 3.5 minutes away. Oh my.
2: So why do you love the bro Storm?
3: I don't think I've actually said this out loud, but Storm is great company. I love being around him. He's always good energy and he makes me smile.
2: Why do you, Nate, love the bro Nixon?
4: That's my ride or die, man. Even when you're wrong, he'll back you up nonetheless. And we'll go down together.
2: How about you, Dash? Why do you love the bro Randy?
5: You know, he knows how to have a good time, man. He laughs at anything and everything. So, you know, why don't you love him?
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14: Kia ora, yes, welcome into the My Home Run for a Wednesday. We've got Nate in the building.
15: Hey.
14: Producer Shay with us as well.
16: Hello.
14: How are you guys feeling today, man?
15: Feeling a bit weird at the moment. I'm trying to think if we said anything bad on the show today because one of the bosses said he'd like to talk to me afterwards. But he goes, I don't want to talk to you right now because I don't want to ruin the show for you. But I'll talk to you after. I was like, bro, now you've ruined it already.
14: Yeah.
16: Which boss?
15: What did you say? I don't know if I said, did I say anything bad today?
14: I mean, every day, but.
15: Thanks, Randy.
16: Super reassuring.
14: Shay, how are you feeling?
16: I'm feeling good. I'm feeling energized, feeling great. We've had a really busy day. Lot of familiar and new faces passing through the My Home Run today as well. So, super grateful to have those people come through.
14: How good is Silk and Soul?
15: Bro.
16: Powerhouse vocals.
14: Should we get to the show tomorrow?
15: Done.
14: They got an Auckland show tomorrow. Their tour starts tomorrow.
16: What's the venue?
14: Ooh, let me double check. I'm pretty sure either Town Hall or Studio, maybe?
16: I'm keen as long as NZ Post find my parcel and it is on my doorstep tomorrow morning.
14: I think we should definitely go, show love.
15: What did you order?
16: I ordered jeans and two cute tops.
14: Nice, from where?
16: I don't want to talk about it.
15: So it's a big parcel.
16: I nearly swore at you. This is the second day in a row someone wants to swear at you. I swear to God, bro.
15: Because I was trying to figure out if it was in the letterbox or not.
16: No, it won't fit in my letterbox. Right.
14: What's coming up next, Nate?
15: Up next,
16: take your call now. Take it now.
15: Up next, a story of what happens when being a musician doesn't pay the bills anymore.
14: Oh, okay. We'll get into that next. Here's Chris Brown. This one is obvious. You're on the My Home Run.

0: What a song, man.
1: Destiny's Child. That one is Girl. Here on the My Home Run, Nate Randy and producer Shay.
2: Headlines. This is a story of a music group in Philadelphia who, like most other rappers, when they shoot music videos, they have fancy cars, fancy jewelry, and, you know, all the bells and whistles.
1: Yeah.
3: Mm-hmm.
2: In this case, they have not sold one song, one album, have not done a show where they sold tickets, but we're making around about $120,000 a month.
1: What?
2: How? By being a full-blown criminal operation. So
3: yeah, that'll do it. I was about to say, I don't want to ruin it.
2: The six musicians have been charged after police say they hacked phones and iCloud accounts, created fake IDs, stole credit card details, and broke into cars.
3: Damn.
2: They did have the intention of making music. Their dream was to make music, but nobody liked their music.
3: So they just started robbing everyone.
2: They had to keep up with the idea that they were making money.
0: Fast money.
2: Yeah. They spent all their money on designer gear, new teeth and tattoos, DoorDash and strippers. Anyway, that's them done.
3: Five things that are worth the money.
2: I love that trend, eh?
3: Yo.
0: Go.
3: Yo.
0: Top five. Five things that are worth the money. I'll just go one thing that's worth the money.
2: One thing that's worth the money. Physio.
0: Nice.
3: No, Shay? Yep. Oh, my lashes.
0: Nice.
3: Yeah, gotta do it.
0: Nice.
3: What about you?
0: And I haven't had one in ages, but that Fed Deli chicken sandwich.
3: Bro, yes. The vodka the chicken?
0: No, you're thinking of Bodega.
3: Oh, Fed Deli
0: by Sky City? No, you can't try it.
3: Oh, the toasted one.
0: Yeah. Oh, Fed Deli, if you're listening right now, I love you guys, man.
2: Mm. Anyway, those are your headlines.
0: We're back into the beats right now. Here is the latest from Ariana Grande.
2: This song, bro.
0: This one's Hate That I Made You Love Me. Here on my...

Oyeke, Demo, Oyeke, Jello, Oyeke, Jawo, Oyeke, Oyeke.

0: Burner Boy, City Boys here on the My Home Runner. Remember, Bromance Day is going down on August 14th. We want to help you reconnect with your mates. And we got Stephen. Is it Stephen here on 0800 with Mai?
1: Hey, boys. How you doing?
2: Yeah, good, bro. Hey, we heard that you want to reconnect with one of the bros.
1: Yeah, I'd love to.
2: Yeah, who's the mate?
1: My mate, Cooper. Grew up together pretty much all through high school, you know. Mischief and everything.
2: Yeah, and why has there been much of a gap now between you guys catching up?
1: Well, start of uni, and then I went off and got a missus. Became a tradie. Just not a lot of time, eh?
2: Yeah, well, mate.
1: You know, adult life.
2: Congratulations, we're going to put you in the draw for that trip to Queenstown. Plus,
0: but you get $250, bro, so that you and Cooper can go and hang out, all right?
1: Legend, thank you.
0: No worries. Hey, with the 250, what does that ideal catch up look like? What are you guys going to get up to?
1: Oh, probably golf and beers, eh?
0: Sounds good,
1: yeah,
0: man. Sounds good.
1: Golf weekend.
0: Hey, Stephen, bro, hold right there. We'll grab your details, but congratulations. $250 cash is all yours. And keep that phone nearby on Friday because we could be giving you a call back because it could be more than a golf trip, bro. It could be Queenstown as well.
1: Oh, that would be amazing.
0: And if you want to get amongst us as well, all you have to do is text BRO through to 463. Let us know who you want to reconnect with for Bromance Day. Remember, it's all thanks to Woodstock. Reach out, get your boys back together, crack a Woodstock and celebrate Bromance Day on the 14th of August. We're back into the beats right now. Kanye, Selena Johnson.

0: Corella, that one is not I here on the My Home Run, Nate Rani and producer Shay.
1: You know, on this day in 1914, the world's first electric traffic light turned on for the very first time.
0: Wow.
2: Bro, that society would have been like, whoa.
0: We can stop and go.
2: Yeah.
1: It caught my eye because I wanted to talk about a pet peeve I have of people like on the roads. The ones that are like doing, I was going to say the S word, but like they're not focusing on the traffic lights. So it's busy, it turns green, you beep the horn, they look up, and then it's gone red again.
0: Oh, right. I said, yeah. They're not considerate of the people behind them.
1: 100%. Yeah. And then you beep the horn at them that you've missed the light, and then they get out and then they want a road rage. And then I have to get out of my bat that I keep in the car, and it just gets worse and worse and worse.
0: Have you actually gotten out of your car before? Like, proper?
1: Nah, hell no. I don't get a hiding.
0: You never know, eh? Yeah. You never know, man.
1: Nah, I always wait. Because I'd rather, instead of two people hopping out, I just wait till they hop out and then just run them over. As a joke.
0: What, you run them over as a joke? Or like, that was a joke?
2: It goes, do-do-do-do. Just joking.
1: No, because if they get out first, you can say self-defense.
0: What, with your car?
1: Yeah.
0: The way that you said that feels like you've done it before.
1: What? No.
2: You need to be studied, bro. Honestly.
1: By the way, I don't mean any of these things. We're just having a laugh.
0: Yeah. He doesn't have a bat in his car.
1: But yeah, 1914, what's first traffic light?
0: Let's catch up with Dish Up next. Going down in the next 10 minutes, see what's going down on the My Hot 20 after 7 on My.
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9: Home of new music. 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
2: You just my type. And home of the My Home Run. Oh.

0: LMA, that one is 100 here on the My Home Run. Nate, Randy, producer Shay. We've got Desh on the My Home 20 in the building as well.
1: Hello, guys. Hello.
2: Happy Wednesday, man. How do you guys feel about a Wednesday?
0: Yeah, not good, wow. Bro.
2: Wanted to beat you to it. I feel good. I love Wednesdays every time I come into work. But this morning I went to the gym, and the gym was really packed. Like, totally. Like, shout out to everyone who's been going to the gym. Like, love you guys. But anyways, shout out to Mauso Dan. He is entering his first ever bodybuilding comp in the next 3 weeks.
0: Congratulations.
2: All the best, man. He's been training hard. He's been doing well. Got called into a conversation with him. Bro, we were talking for like, what, 20 minutes? Just about his workouts and all this stuff. He was showing me his physique and how everything is and stuff. Man, and then I walked away from the convo and I realized, bro, we spent like 20 minutes, right? Like proper speaking loud, like out loud, out in the open. Just talking about his glutes, like his muli.
0: Yeah.
2: Like he needs a bit more work on it to get it cut up and stuff. Like he was just explaining to me that it's hard for him to tense it and also do certain workouts to target that area. Mm. And we had a mean convo about it. But I walked away, I was like, man, imagine if we talked about that in a supermarket. Like just hard out talking about his bum. Like that wouldn't make sense, eh?
0: You feel like you could only have the conversation in the gym?
2: Yeah, like only the gym community would get a grasp of that and be like, oh, I know what they're talking about.
0: They're talking gym stuff.
2: And our community, that's the only thing that will make sense in our community. But that's what I wanted to know after 7 p.m. is what only makes sense in your community.
3: That would make sense in the gay community though, that conversation.
1: No, yeah, you're right.
2: Oh, yeah?
1: Yeah.
2: Oh, well, true.
1: Yeah.
2: Oh, yeah, well, two communities, eh?
3: Because like the gym is pretty much full of gay people anyway, right?
0: Full of everyone, mate.
2: It's diverse.
3: No, the one that Desh goes to. You know the ones with the sauna?
2: Nah, but I get why though, because they're real close. It's a small room and you can fit like 5 people in it.
3: So is that how you targeted your rooms?
0: Every day, O'Shea.
1: Oh, I'm speechless. Speechless,
0: man. Desh holding it down after 7 o'clock. Make sure you guys are keeping it locked. Idiots, man. Here's Travis Scott Kendrick. This one's called Goosebumps here on the My Home Run.
4: Yeah.

0: Teeks, that one is my boy here on the My Home Run, Nate Randy and producer Shay.
1: What are you guys wearing tomorrow?
0: Tomorrow.
1: For the event that we're going to?
2: Silk and Soul.
0: Oh, I don't know yet.
1: Because it sounds like it's going to be quite a sultry affair, right?
0: Oh, it seems so, yeah.
1: No, I just need a gauge because I don't want to come like dressed incorrectly.
0: What? How are you going to, like, what were you picturing yourself wearing?
1: No, I was just going to come in a hoodie and track pants.
0: I mean, like, you could if you wanted to. Like, yeah. You'll be comfortable.
1: That's not a good friend right there.
0: No, but, like, I think you should wear, like, you should tidy up a little bit.
2: If it helps, it's going to be at the Q Theatre in Auckland. Yeah. So, like...
1: Where is that?
2: Business Smart. It's, like, the middle of Queen Street or, like, upper Queen Street.
0: Yeah.
2: It's near Town Hall.
0: Yeah. So, yeah. They do, like, comedy shows and stuff like that.
2: Yeah, and, like, theatre and plays.
0: Oh, so I might be, like, seated.
2: Yeah, it is seated.
0: Yeah, it'll be seated.
2: Yeah.
0: Oh, you'll
2: so
0: be all
2: it won't even matter what you're wearing.
0: Yeah, you'll be all good.
2: Bro, just bring a blanket as well. You might as well.
1: Shay. You know I'm sitting right next to you, eh?
2: You don't move fast enough, mate.
0: But are we all going to Silk and Soul?
1: Let's give it a proper plug, man.
2: I'm keen.
0: Yeah, if you want to go tomorrow, head to either one of their Instagrams. Mm-hmm. So you got Naya Awatea, you got Jaden Randall or Michaela.pm
2: yep.
0: on Instagram.
2: Just to make it easier though, you can text through the keyword silk through to 463. We'll send you back all the ticketing information.
0: Yeah.
2: But if you're in Tamaki Makaurau, it's going down tomorrow night at Q Theatre. So that's Thursday, 6th August. You're welcome.
1: Nice. I love how Randy pretended not to know the Instagram handles. Eh?
2: Yeah. So he's like, what's that one again?
1: It's the first one on your search list.
0: and we're talking about search lists.
2: Yeah,
0: you guys better shut the hell up right now.
2: It was this guy.
0: And we're back into the beats right now. Here's some Inner Circle. I've been watching you. Sweet la la la. Here

0: the Big Bronx remix. Ever since you left me here on the My Home Run, and that is us done and dusted for a Wednesday. Woo. How you guys feeling, man?
1: Feeling good. Getting ready to get a growling.
2: Oh yeah.
0: Do you feel like it's a growling? I feel like when this boss talks to you, it's all good.
1: I don't care, to be honest.
2: Maybe he said he doesn't want to ruin the show because he doesn't want to ruin the flow that we've got going on.
1: No, he texted me and he said he's unhappy with something I've done today, but he'll talk to me after the show.
2: Okay, never mind.
0: Good luck, mate.
1: Yeah.
2: Yesterday.
1: No, today.
2: Oh, today.
0: I'm trying to think of what you did. Because if you did it, we did it, because we're a team.
1: Do you remember when I talked about the guy with the wonky eye?
2: Potentially. But there was nothing wrong. You were looking out for a mate, I reckon.
1: Or the bartender.
0: Maybe the bartender.
1: They lost the sugar mama.
0: I don't know. I feel like, yeah, because it wasn't just a you thing. It would have been an us thing. Unless you did something off air or like behind the scenes that...
1: Oh, whoa, wait. Maybe settle down. It was on the show, mate. No. It was on the show.
0: Shay, what are you getting up to after work?
2: I've actually got an early night. Got to drop my partner off at the airport tomorrow morning at 5 a.m.
0: Ooh, yeah. Where's she off to?

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0: There it is.
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16: 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Welcome on into the My Hot 20 countdown for your Wednesday. Happy Wednesday, whanau. Welcome on into the My Hot 20, where we count down 20 of the hottest hip-hop and R&B tracks from Aotearoa and around the world. You got me, Dish, hanging out with you. Also, a massive, I forgot to do this all week long, but happy Cook Island Language Week, whanau. If any of my Cook Island whanau out there are tuned in right now, feel free to send through some Cook Island words that we can spread across the show. Make sure they're appropriate though. Like, don't send through some silly words, eh? Make sure they're like good words so we can try our best to celebrate the culture, celebrate the language throughout the show. Up until midnight tonight, we're going to get straight into last night's number one because we're behind on time. Last night's number one on the Mahatuni Countdown, whanau. Coterie, and this one is Lay Your Head. Happy Wednesday.

Last night's number one song on Yamaha 20 Countdown, Coterie. That one is Lay Your Head here on Yamaha 20 Countdown. And now Duplessis Griffey, he's been in the media for a while now. Obviously, with everyone talking about him being snubbed by the All Blacks and all that jazz, Wellington Lions have just announced that he'll be playing at number 12 this weekend against the Auckland team, NPC team, way out of position. So he plays 7. Obviously, the chat has been around about him being just like, you know, just one trick pony, only plays 7, nothing else. They need a bit of versatility when it comes to All Black selection. So now Wellington Lions have come out and said, hey, you guys want to see versatility? Here you go. So now he's going to play at number 12. It's going to be an interesting watch. We're gonna have to just wait and see, you know, like, who knows, maybe we'll see the first ever number 12 / number 7 play for the All Blacks one day. But the comment section on the art, bro, it's going crazy, eh? Just people saying like it's a selfish move, some people also saying like, what is he doing and all that jazz. But I really want to see this. I want to see it play out, because I reckon Doso, man, he's talented enough, he's strong enough. I reckon he can play any position, man. We're going to get straight into your countdown for your Wednesday night with your number 20. This one is Blast, Just My Type, on my.

2020 Countdown Lotto featuring Doja Cat. That one is okay. Here on your My Heart 20 with Desh, hanging out with you for your Wednesday. Happy Wednesday, whanau. I was just talking earlier about Cook Island Language Week. Shout out, no one even takes the 3 and year Cook Island Language routes. Anyways, I love culture. Like, I love different languages. I just love hearing different words and how every other culture says certain words. And in specific, man, I love my culture. Samoan culture, our language is a very... It's a very beautiful language. But there's one word that... I sometimes need to understand why it is what it is in the Samoan culture. Now, the word sausage, right? You say it in English, sausage. Simple, it's a simple word. Hey, what's for dinner? Sausage sizzle. If you don't know how to say sausage in Samoan, this is what it sounds like. Sausisi. Like, there's no, you can't calmly say sausage in Samoan and not like put a bit of oomph into it. Sausisi. Like, sorry, what's for dinner? Sausisi. Like, it's just mind-boggling. But it's made me think, hey, like, man, since it's Cook Island Language Week, since we're celebrating languages in general, how do you say sausage in your culture? Text the 31463. Give us a call on 0800 with Mai. How do you say sausage in your culture? Sausisi is how we say it inside. Honestly, I want to find my answer. I love my ancestors. I love them to bits. But please, when we got colonized and they brought over sausages, Whose idea was it? Go, Sole Us, we're going to call that a sausisi. Give us a call on 0800 Mai. Give us a text on 463. How do you say sausage in your culture? We'll talk more about it after number 16. Honestly, if no one texts us through or calls through, I'm just going to search up Google Translate and we're going to play off Google Translate and how to say sausage in French and stuff like that, eh? Make sure to keep it locked. Here's some Nijian Mystic. And this one is Nijian 101. Oh my.

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Australia's pumped to present a brand new festival taking over one of the most iconic places in Aotearoa. 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

0: Yes, here on your My Heart 20 with Dish hanging out with you. Like I said before, Fano, if you're just joining us, I was just talking about how much I love my culture. I love Samoan, the Samoan culture. I love our language, just how beautiful a lot of the Samoan words are. And since it's, you know, Cook Island Language Week, I thought, you know, in the spirit of celebrating culture, languages and stuff like that, I thought we would do some learning. Now, the one word that I've got a bit of a tiff with when it comes to the Samoan culture is how we say the word sausage. Now, if you don't know how to say sausage in Samoan, the word is sosisi. It's been playing on my mind for a while now because it's made me think, like, as much, bro, I love my ancestors, and with all respect, man, like, whose idea was it to look at the sausages and go, oh, silly, we're going to name that sosisi? It just sounds so aggressive. It sounds so aggressive. And I wanted to know tonight, Fano, is how do you say sausage in your culture, in your language? A few texts have come through. And to be honest, with the bit of education I have, I know that some of you guys are just playing silly games. But these texts that I do have on me, shout out to the Cook by Cook Island brothers and sisters. They texted through and said, in their language, it's totiti. See, where did we get totiti from? Because, bro, it's spelled sausage. And then the Māori person, someone texted through and said the Māori say hōtiti. Is that true? Can someone fact check that? Because I couldn't find it on Google Translate, sorry. So if you guys can, but it's just, it's, this is all about learning. I've actually gone and searched up the Google Translate for how to say sausage in three of the sexiest languages I know. So I went first with, how do you say it in French? Here's what it sounds like.
1: Saucisse.
0: Saucisse. That sounds good, bro. In Italian.
2: Salsiccia.
0: Oh, bro, that's all good. Salsiccia. And then the last one, I saved this for last because I feel like this one should be the sexiest. Spanish.
1: Embutido.
0: It doesn't hit the same, eh? Well, listen again.
1: Embutido.
0: Yeah, I think it sounds better in Italian. But shout out to my Samoan brothers and sisters. If anyone out there is doing their PhD in language, try and find out how sausisi came about. We're going to get back into your countdown after this My Heart 20 Heatseeker. It's Stormzy featuring Odile. This one is 24 Hours.

Bossman, D-Lo, Megan Thee Stallion, that one is Motion Party, the remix. Now, bro, I just found this out today, man, and I reckon it can help you as well. My mom, she lives in Samoa, and earlier today she messaged and she was like, hey son, do you reckon you can buy me Meta glasses? I'm like, hey, sure mom, I'll just pull out $1,000 from wherever. And then she messaged back and said, no, you can get Meta glasses from Kmart. And so I went and did a bit of digging. I was like, hey. So Kmart has released the Kmart Anko AI glasses. And I've gone and done a bit of comparing of the two, right? The obviously, you had the Meta Ray-Ban smart glasses. The first thing that I saw, like, and it's the most obvious, is the price. Like, Meta Ray-Ban glasses are going to set you back $600-ish, you know, give or take, New Zealand dollars. Kmart Anko AI glasses, from around about $100, you can get it. Now, like, it's obviously not a necessity. I don't know what my mom's trying to do in Samoa, like, do content over there or stuff, but obviously I'm going to buy it for her. But I went and searched up the pros and cons, like, why is it? Why are these Anko glasses cheaper? And how did they get away with this? The obvious part of it is the camera quality. Now, Meta Ray-Ban, the camera quality... 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AI, so Kmart Anko AI glasses has basic AI assistance, and it's like a AI from Timu. It's called Hey Sian or something. And then Meta, they have the more advanced AI, visual recognition, live translation, wow, contextual questions, reminders, all this jazz. And then the speakers, they both have speakers, but of course Meta Ray-Ban glasses have high quality speakers. But the battery for the two glasses, they're both the same, like the battery life, everything all the same. So maybe if you're like looking to buy Ray-Ban glasses but you can't afford the Ray-Ban glasses, Kmart. Honestly, like, don't knock it till you try it. I'm gonna go tonight and see if I can find some and buy it for my mom. But maybe you're looking for a birthday present out there or something like that, bro. Get it for your family and stuff. That's crazy. We're getting back into your countdown after this mile 23rd back. The Queen, Mariah Carey. We belong together. Oh my.

0: Tony Hisika, DJ Goja, Jason Derulo, that one is me, Chico, here on your My Heart 20 Countdown with Desh hanging out with you. Hey, be prepared, whanau. Apparently tonight is the coldest night of the year in Aotearoa. South Island is set to negative 10 degrees Celsius. Holy heck, that's cold, man. But the biggest one, apparently up here in Tamaki in Auckland, we might just hit negative 2 degrees tonight. So just warm, make sure you guys are, I guess, staying safe, because a few roads might get covered in ice and stuff. Like, man, do you reckon it's going to snow? Has it ever snowed in Auckland? Because I don't know, I've never touched snow before, so yeah, it'd be interesting to see snow. But also, yeah, just keep in mind, drive safe, keep warm, and yeah, don't be silly. We'll get back into your countdown in the next 3 minutes. Make sure to keep it locked on my.
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0: Countdown for your Wednesday. Happy Wednesday. If you've just wrapped up from Mahi, congratulations on making it to the end of your working day. And if you're on your way to work because you're on night shift, have fun. Good luck. I'll be hanging out with you up until midnight tonight. We got 10 more songs to count down for tonight. Fano left to count down for tonight. But some quick news out of the Waz camp. Jackson Ford has re-signed with the Waz up until 2029. Sad, his season got cut short this year, but he was like a front runner for the Dally M, like the best player in the league at one point. But it's good to see him, you know, really want to stay, yeah, because everyone else just comes here, pit stop, and then gap it. We're getting back into your countdown for your Wednesday night. Here's your number 10.
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0: 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Here on your MyHeart 20 with Desh, hanging out with you for your Wednesday night. Now, last night, the 2026 New Zealand Supreme Pie Awards went down. And shout out to Levin Artisan Bakery up here in Tamaki. Levin Artisan Bakery, they won the Supreme Pie Award. Bacon and egg, it's a family recipe, and it was the number one pie in the whole of Aotearoa after... I believe they had about over thousands of pies to judge. And then I went through and I saw the mince and cheese came from a bakery in Kumu. I'm not even going to say that bakery because I don't... Oh, Eurobake, sorry. Eurobake Espresso, the number one mince and cheese pie in Aotearoa. Steak and gravy from the same bakery that had the bacon and egg. But it made me think, hey, like, these judges who judge these pies... I did a bit of research on who they were, and now the judging panel is, it consists of judges who are bakers and food experts, so food industry experts. But it's like, let's be honest, right? You look at those dudes, they wear a suit and tie to work and stuff like that. Well, not the bakers. But I don't think they're eating pies every single day. You know what I mean? Like, they're not going to their local bakery or just trying out any other random bakery and go, oh man, let's go have a pie. Their breakfast, you could just tell it's like, what is it, Eggs Benedict and stuff like that. So I wanted to, you know, to hand the judging panel over to the Mai Whanau to text through 463, give us a call on 0800 Win Mai. Say what your chest. It's the number one bakery. Who's got the best pies? What's the number one pie? And I know we're sick and tired of pie reviews on Insta. That's different. This is an annual pie award. This is the one we should really be caring about, not your Instagram posts. So if you've got a fair idea of what you think the best pie is in the whole of Aotearoa, give us a call, 0800 Win Mai 463. We'll talk more about it after number 16 right now. Straight back into the countdown. Here's your number 8 for your Wednesday night.
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0: Here on your My Heart, Tony What Dish, hanging out with you for your Wednesday night.
1: So,
0: now, quick shout out to Levine. Is it Levine or Levine? Levine Artisan Bakery, Blockhouse Bay up here in Tamaki, who took home the Supreme Pie Award last night with their bacon and egg pie family recipe. It's rated as like the best of the best of the best in Aotearoa New Zealand. I had a quick look at who the judges were, and now they're all these dudes who wear tuxedos and stuff like that, like suits. Just dudes who don't look like they eat pies on a regular. So I have a bit of trust issues when it comes to, you know, how they rate these pies. So I gave you guys the opportunity to call through on 0800 WINMY, give us a text on 463, say it with your chest, to tell the my whanau where they should actually go to get their pies. And now Ange called through, Ange has texted through, sorry, she texted through earlier. Does outrageous pie. Hey Ange, can you tell us about the pie in what bakery?
2: Mother's Pie, Richardson Road.
0: Can you say the pie again? What's in the chili and what?
2: Yeah, so you're like chili, mint, and sour cream. And then I think he puts like Doritos on the top of the pie, but then it's the pastry on top and it's some Doritos.
0: How many times do you go a week? Three times?
2: No, it's just like, oh, I don't need a pie. I went to the gym. Come on. But it's, you know, when you feel like a pie, you're like, get it. But it's real yum if you love sour cream, you know, like the nacho, you know, he had nachos and sour cream with the mints and like that's in a pie.
0: We might have to check that out. Shop for that, Ange.
2: I know, you should. Yeah.
0: Oh,
2: good luck.
0: Thank you very much. Appreciate it. You have a good
2: night,
0: Ange.
2: Get addicted. Bye.
0: Bye. Now I want a pie, man. Speaking of the pie awards, oh man, funny story, right? So every single radio station that we know got invited to the pie awards last night. So like, how about my FM got no invites, eh? Gee, the one station that looks like they eat pies for days weren't at the pie awards last night. Crazy. You think, eh? Nah, I reckon they knew that we would eat all those pies. But yeah, shout out to, we're going to go check out that that bacon and egg. I love a bacon and egg, man. We're getting back into your countdown after this My Heart 20 Heat Seeker, some Shaggy and Robin Thicke. This one is looking lovely. Oh my.

0: 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And now everyone on 463 is just like mocking him. Someone goes, spina beef eater.
1: Spina bifida.
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0: 20 countdown for your Wednesday night Femi. That one is Noble here on your Maha 20 with Desh hanging out with you up until midnight tonight. Now, if you're thinking of flying anytime soon, make the most of it, especially when you're flying with Jetstar. Starting from next year, Jetstar passengers are going to have to pay for overhead lockers. So every ticket will still include, like, you know, the one free personal item. The catch is, it has to be able to fit under your seat. If you're looking to bring on a carry-on that can't fit under your seat, you're going to have to pay for a ticket. And it's going to be called like a priority carry-on ticket. It's going to start from $28 to $58, depending on where you're flying to. The extra fee will also include priority boarding. And they're scrapping the 7kg carry-on weight limit. Instead, priority carry-on passengers can bring a bag weighing up to 10kgs, provided it fits the size required. Gee, that's... I don't know. What are we going to do here? Sully! Bro, we can't even fit in the seats, man. So if you're planning on flying with Jetstar Whanau, make sure you're gonna have to... I feel sorry for you guys here. I feel sorry for all of us actually having to pay that much. But speaking of cash, if you're short on coin and you want an extra $100, we got $100 up for grabs, so you can catch the fight this weekend. Floyd Masson taking on David Nika. Event Finder Stadium. If you want to score yourself $100 so you can buy the fight, the event pass on TVNZ Plus, all you got to do is text the keyword fight 3463 and I'll pick someone before the end of the show. Getting straight back into your countdown, here's your top three.
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1: That is right, finally, it's that time of the night. Your number one song for your Wednesday. Just a quick recap. Last night's number one song hasn't actually played out yet, so it means it's going to run it back for another night in a row. Last night's number one song, running it back, Coterie. This one is Lay Your Head here on your My Hot 20.

night's number one song. Oh, tonight's number one song as well. Coterie, Leo here, wrapping up our countdown for your Wednesday night. I got some bonus tracks to play out for you guys before we get into your after party just after 9 p.m. Make sure to keep it locked right now. Throwing it back, Lauryn Hill, Bob Marley. Turn your lights down low. Oh my.

0: Isaiah Huron, Side Slider here on Yamaha 20 with Dish hanging out with you. This is Mean Bromance Day. It's going down August 14th, and Maya and Woodstock are here to help reconnect you with the mate. You can text the keyword bro through to 463 for the link, and just let us know how you want to reconnect with the mate for Bromance Day. It could be grabbing feed, watching some footy, just doing whatever, going to a pub or something. And all day this week, every day this week, the My Home Run could be calling you back to make it happen. Plus, one pair of mates will win a getaway to Queenstown. So you're getting the draw for a getaway to Queenstown. All thanks to Woodstock. Reach out, get the boys back together, crack a Woodstock, and celebrate Bromance Day on the 14th of August. Bro, that's Mean. If you got any bros out there that you want to see, find them, make sure, man, text bro 32463, or even if you want to give them a shout out tonight, we are heading into your after party in the next 2 minutes, but just after 10 p.m, going to be playing out all your requests. If you want to do a shout out there as well, let me know on 463. We'll get back into the beats in the next two on my.
1: So why do you love the bro Storm?
2: I don't think I've actually said this out loud, but Storm is great company. 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
1: Why do you, Nate, love the bro Nixon?
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1: How about you, Dash? Why do you love the bro Randy?
4: 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He laughs at anything and everything, so you know, why don't you love him?
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1: Taking you back
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Lucky Day, Nowhere Fast here on your Maha Tuni After Party with Desh hanging out with you. Hey, remember, if you don't like the songs that we play, you always complain about it. Or if you, even if you like the songs, you can let us know on our My Music Lab. Just text the keyword music 3463 and I'll send you a link. Or you can head along to my.rover.nz. Just tell us all about those songs and you'll go in the draw to win yourself an easy $5,000 cash. It's the biggest prize money we've ever given away for the Music Lab funding. Make sure he takes it through. We got Dave on the way, also some Sierra in the mix right now. Fetty Wap, this one is again on my

0: Money Long, Richest here on Yamaha, turning out the party with Dish, hanging out with you. Now, we teamed up with 2 Degrees to give you Support Her Rugby Series. We gave high school girls rugby teams the chance to train like the pros in an unforgettable on and off field experience. After an in-depth skill session and the chance to hear from their rugby idols, we went behind the scenes to find out what the experience meant to the girls. We sent down Randy and Shay, also Storm and Eads from the My Morning Crew went along. If you want to check out that video, whānau, text the keyword game 3463 and I'll send you back that video. Just comment down below to go in the draw to win yourself a $500 sports grant. All thanks to our mates at 2 Degrees backing the next generation of Wahine rugby stars. We're getting back into the beats in the next 2 minutes. Make sure to keep it locked on My.
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1: 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Watch David Nika versus Floyd Mason August 8th.

King George. Friday night here on your mind, Tony Arthur Barry. I was talking about the My Music Lab earlier. Fano, please do me a favor. Just tell us you don't like that song, man. Anyways, if you're thinking about a career change or taking the leap into teaching, Storm from the My Morning Crew, he's been catching up with past scholarship students for the Teach NZ Scholarship. It takes the financial pressure so you can off your shoulders, so you can focus on what matters, which is becoming an inspiring teacher. He caught up with the scholarship recipients and just saw how the journey has been and how much it meant to them. If you want to check out the full video, he caught up with Katene today in the recent video. Text the keyword teach 2-4-6-3 and I'll send you a link so you can catch it. All thanks to the Ministry of Education. Turn your passion for teaching into a reality with a Teach NZ scholarship. We got some Eve on the way. Maoli also coming up in the mix right now. Text, this one is my boy. Oh my.

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0: Molly, Young, that one is a Break Heart Break here on your Maha Tuni at the party. And I didn't know that this has been going on for 16 years now. But this August, it is a restaurant month in Tāmaki Makaurau. So Storm has been visiting some of Auckland's finest restaurants for a feed with some of Auckland's finest chefs in a new series called Kai Tunu. If you want to check it out, you can text the keyword Kai 3463. Man, honestly, Storm's cracked it, man. He goes to all these videos, does all these videos, and gets to eat nice food all on the company's credit card. Anyways, he caught up with Michelin-recommended Kingi chef, Chef Drew. 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This restaurant, man, my mouth's watering from just silly. We're getting back into the beach right now. Here's some Adrian Marcel, 2 a.m. Oh my.
1: Yeah, and they already know me as AGE. Yeah, neck frozen, wrist too. They ain't never seen a California igloo. My dude on the magazine for the issue. You better off trying to kick it like jujitsu. It's 2 a.m. and I'm trying to get in there. Say X marks the spot, but your X not in here.

0: It is my daughter's hip hop and R&B. Your Maha tuning out the party with Desh, hanging out with you for your Wednesday night. We are getting into your requests in the next 2 minutes. Whānau, if you haven't yet sent any through, 463 is the number to text, and I'm going to go find all those songs and I'm going to play it out for you guys up until midnight tonight. Make sure to keep it locked on my...
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Blast. Just My Type here on your My Heart 20 after party with Desh, hanging out with you for your Wednesday. Now, I don't know if this is legit, but I saw that Manonu, he recently signed over with the Sharks over in South Africa, and the All Blacks are currently in South Africa touring, playing all their teams, the local teams as well, not just the international team. But there's a potential of Manonu taking on the All Blacks after retiring from the All Blacks in, well, a very long time ago. We could possibly see him take on his old team. Bro, that'll be buzzing, eh? How old is Manonu now? He's probably like 40 or something, and he's still going strong, eh? We're in the middle of your request, whānau. If you haven't yet texted any through, 463 is the number. We got some Thames on the way, also some Leighton Green right now, Kerry Hilson, Kanye West, and Neo.

0: I'm holding back here on your My Heart, tuning out the party with Dish, hanging out with you up until midnight tonight, playing out all your requests. Fine, and remember, 463 is the number to text if you want to catch any of those tunes. I'll be playing them all out for you guys for the rest of the night. Make sure to keep it locked on My.
1: Let's go! 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Peep My Lunch Breaks with KFC. The hottest DJs in Aotearoa. 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

Nick Jonas, Tinashe, that one is Jealous, the remix here on your Maha Tuni After Party. Man, honestly, now I've been telling you guys how the songs on our playlist, you can vote for the ones that you hate. That song actually holds a special place in my heart. That was the first song I ever talked out of when I first came to my FM, man. That song, every time it plays, it always takes me back, man. This song as well takes me back. It's a bit of a throwback. Terror Squad, Lean Back on my

0: Belly Gang, Cushington. What a name, eh? 21 Savage. WTF going here on your mouth and you have to put, I don't know what the rappers are doing these days, but that's their name. Stupid. We're getting back into your beats in the next 2 minutes. Fano got some Kehlani on the way. SZA also up in the mix with some Akon. Make sure to keep it locked on my.
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Loso, Akon, Bonanza. Here on Your My Heart, turn your after party with Dish, hanging out with you, playing out all your requests for the rest of the night. We got some Drake on the way, also some Young and Lips in the mix right now. It's out there, it was D Child, ART. This one is over now on my

0: I love that song, man. The latest one by the team, Corella, Not I, here on Yamaha 20 After Party. 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
1: Kia ora whānau, this is Ray here from the band Subtribe. This is our new single Te Waka featuring Casual Healing. This song was written as a dedication to our ancient Polynesian ancestors that travelled all the way from Hawaii to Aotearoa. It's also a call to arms for all our Māori people to rise up, come together and unite. Hope you enjoy, whānau.

Maori Subtribe featuring Casual Healing. That one is Te Waka here on your Maha Tuni at the party. We got some Ama on the way for you. Also some Wavy in the mix. We're still looking for that mic drop song for your Wednesday night whānau. If you think you've got a good one, text it to 463 right now. Childish Gambino. This one is Redbone on my.

Chloe Timberland. Remember, he is coming to Aotearoa for Afro Soul. That one is Talking Dirty. Here on your Maha Tuni After Party, and it is that time of the night where we wrap up the show with your mic drop song. And shout out to Devita, who texted this one through on 463. It's your mic drop song for your Wednesday night. Some UGK featuring Outkast. International Players Anthem wrapping up the show for us.

0: UGK, Outkast, International Players Anthem, wrapping up the show for you Wednesday. Holy hecka! That is me done and dusted for tonight. Finally, shout out to everyone who tuned on in and texted through. I will catch you guys back here tomorrow. Same time, same place, 7 p.m. on the My Heart 20. Coldest night of the year tonight, apparently, according to Met Service. So hopefully you guys are keeping warm. Stay warm. I'll see you guys tomorrow. Have a good night. Stay safe and stay blessed. Fire, man. Start to blush when somebody says your
1: name. In my stomach, there's a... My Waiata Māori with Te Māngai Pāho. Inspired by their journey as Māori artists living across the ditch, Subtribe featuring Casual Healing's new waiata, Te Waka, is a powerful reminder that no matter where life takes you, your roots always travel with you. This is Te Waka.

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0: So why do you love the bro Storm?
1: I don't think I've actually said this out loud, but Storm is great company. I love being around him. He's always good energy and he makes me smile.
0: Why do you, Nate, love the bro Nixon?
2: That's my ride or die, man. Even when you're wrong, he'll back you up nonetheless. And we'll go down together.
0: How about you, Dash? Why do you love the bro Randy?
3: You know, he knows how to have a good time, man. He laughs at anything and everything. So, you know, why don't you love him?
4: 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Get on this. 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

The weather cold, the weather so chill, chilly, willy, penguin, feathered road. 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Yeah, stepping stone. 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

you the pin to my amet. 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
1: I don't think I've actually said this out loud, but Storm is great company. I love being around him. He's always good energy and he makes me smile.
0: Why do you, Nate, love the bro Nixon?
2: 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Even when you're wrong, he'll back you up nonetheless. And we'll go down together.
0: How about you, Dash? Why do you love the bro Randy?
3: You know, he knows how to have a good time, man. He laughs at anything and everything. So, you know, why don't you love him?
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4: Morning, Glenn here with the latest at 6. A 49-year-old man will appear in court today, charged over a violent rampage in Auckland yesterday. Three students were sent to hospital, a woman assaulted and a dog killed during the ordeal in Epsom. Local councillor Christine Fletcher.
5: It's an area where people are going about their daily walks. Children are going to schools. It's just unthinkable.
4: A freezing morning for most spots around the country today. Widespread frost across both islands, even some hard freeze. Some places dropping below -4, including Queenstown and Rotorua. Western parts of Auckland on -2. And for some, it'll be even colder tonight. Now, we're all being urged to spare a thought for rough sleepers with it being so cold. The Christchurch City Mission is doing its best, helping with things like socks and gloves and even sleeping bags.
6: If they can't come to us, we don't just say, oh, I'm sorry, we can't help you. We want to support them where they are.
4: And $10 million is going towards some swanky upgrades at Auckland's Eden Park. A new field-level hospitality space will be built beneath the goalposts where people can eat, drink and, of course, watch the game. Talking games and rugby with Shift 4, Blues lock Patrick Tuipulotu will captain our All Blacks when they face the Stormers in South Africa on Saturday. Prop Sione Loaki and first five Josh Jacom on the bench and aligned to make their debuts. And retired White Ferns legend Susie Bates has signed a domestic cricket contract with Otago for the first time in 20 years. She'll be available for the one-day and 20-over comps during summer.
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3: Yeah, kia ora everybody. Good morning. Good morning. Good morning.
4: Kia ora, Tiwi.
5: Hello there.
3: Hello. Man, I was just reading the news. I don't know if you guys saw this yesterday, but this was an epic, I don't want to say epic, but like a hectic trail of events that happened in Epsom yesterday. Eh?
4: I haven't seen anything.
5: I've just seen the story come up a moment.
3: So Glenn just mentioned it in news, and I just want to send some love out to those Auckland Grammar boys. There was a lady getting assaulted by somebody. Somebody pulled over to help that lady.
4: Mm-hmm.
3: The assaulter jumped into the person's car.
5: Jeez.
3: He took off with it down Monaco Road in Epsom and Tāmaki Makaurau.
4: Yeah.
3: And ran over three Auckland Grammar boys cycling to school and then killed a dog.
5: Oh, no.
4: So the boys are okay?
3: They're in hospital in critical condition at the moment.
4: Oh, my God. Oh, I'm really sad to hear about the dog, but I'm glad the boys are still...
5: Oh, sorry.
4: Still, yeah. Until they're in a stable condition.
3: Yeah.
4: But damn.
3: You'll be happy to know they were wearing high-vis tops and helmets.
4: Good.
3: While riding their bike too.
5: That's some Grand Theft Auto.
3: That really is, man.
5: The game.
3: I hope. I don't know. I haven't read the whole story yet, but man, I hope they find that dude and I hope that dude gets a hiding.
5: That's a straight five-star crime in Grand Theft Auto. That's helicopters, tanks, everyone's going to be chasing you.
4: Yeah, everyone's chasing you.
3: Yeah, but in real life, there's no stars.
5: Yeah, that's a no stars.
4: Just so, yeah, but there's so many like layers to that.
3: Mm-hmm.
4: So I just want to know how it started with the...
6: With the assault.
4: Yeah, assault. And then someone pulls over, a good Samaritan pulls over to help out, and then he takes the good Samaritan's car.
3: Ah, I know. No. What in the methamphetamine is going on there?
5: I'm upset about the dog.
3: That's crazy. Oh, and happier news, over the last few days, Dubai had a on-the-loose monkey, and it's now been reunited with its family.
4: Oh, so. Like family, or is it being housed?
5: What the hell is going on?
3: I don't know, man. I'm just trying to balance out, you know, new stories this morning. Hey, Aaron's back. Hi, Azza.
7: Hey.
3: Hey.
4: Feeling a little better.
7: Yeah, feeling a bit better.
4: That's good.
3: Crazy that you turn up to work knowing that you got a little domestic trip happening today.
7: I know. What timing?
3: Friends Joseph today, guys?
4: Yes. Yeah. We are heading down to Hukitika.
5: We just had a look at the whare that we're going to be staying in. Yeah. Down in Hukitika. Beautiful. They really put us up.
3: They got two toilets.
4: We, Stormy, was quite concerned about the amount of wharepaku.
5: I'm just got your best interests at heart in the morning, okay?
4: Mm-hmm. Mm-hmm.
5: Bodily fluids happen. Things need to come out. That's all I'm going to say about that.
4: Right. It's a kua tiko. Oh, no, ka tiko?
5: Yeah. Popo.
4: Stormy.
5: Aye.
3: Wailanga Wednesday was yesterday. Is that what you learnt yesterday?
4: Yes, lots of sentences on ways, whānau.
3: Yeah. Structures.
4: We had to have a go at... We've been learning things like... It's kind of funny how the level one part was all the bit by bit, just learning all the simple stuff. And now it's the same stuff, but you're adding more onto it.
5: Yeah.
4: And so we were just doing some sentences last night, which were a little bit harder. But I was just saying to Stormy, some of the ones I came up with, I knew when we had to read them out, I'm so sure my kaka was looking at me.

0: true.
1: It is my, the hottest hip hop in R&B. That right there, Rihanna, If It's Loving That You Want, right here with the My Morning Crew. Got my hair redesigned today.
2: Yeah, we're quite excited. I just asked Nixon if he can do a little before and after and just post a selfie on the My Morning Crew account.
1: Did you know I was doing this, Aaron? I was doing a redesign of my hair. I paid someone to give me a new look.
3: You've done it already?
1: No, I'm doing it on today.
2: He's doing it today.
1: I'm doing it today, 11 o'clock. Oh, 11:15.
2: Also, did you guys see the Aaron's barber video?
4: Oh yeah.
2: Came up on my feed the other day.
1: Are you still going to that franchise, Rodney Wayne?
3: No.
4: Just Cuts.
2: Rodney Wayne.
3: No.
1: No? Okay.
3: No, it's Barber and Kingsland. Barber's 455 or something.
2: Yeah, they did one of those ones, you know, it's got the slow-mos and it goes, oh, what are you after? And then Aaron says what he's after. Mm. And then they do the clip before and it's like the person sitting in the chair and then they look up to the camera.
1: Oh.
2: And then there's a transition and then it's the fresh fade.
1: Is that on your IG?
3: It's on their Instagram. I shared it to my story.
1: Oh, nice. I'm going to have a look. I'll double tap it.
3: Yeah, please. Yeah, I'll double tap it.
1: All right, let's get sexy. Here we go.
5: This is sexy, I see.
6: Let's get it on.
2: All right, Ete Whanau, sexy at 6 for a Thursday today. And Aaron, what's the theme you got for us today?
3: Te Kaupapa o Te Rā is Fender Benders, songs that you're most likely going to crash your car to.
2: All right, if you want to vote for any of the tracks we are about to present for you on the buffet today, what you can do is give us a call, 0800 WE're MY, that is 0800 946 624. First song with three votes on the phone line is going to be played out next.
4: Mine's a song from Michael Jackson. I think it like leans in, the literal name of the song leans into me, Bad Driver, but it's the start of the song when it comes in with like an aggressive chink. So we're gonna go with Michael Jackson, Bad.
1: Like this part here.
4: Yeah. Man, they're just like driving and it's nice and calm and then like chink, chink, chink.
1: What a tune, what a tune. All right, that's option number one. That's

0: Stormy's pick this morning. What do you got, T?
1: Option number two this morning. Now, I just about had to slam on brakes today because, I don't know, people doing road works and they decided to close the road while we were all going down it. Which is kind of crazy. And I was maybe just kind of in autopilot mode. Didn't realise the car in front of me had stopped. Had to slam the brakes, you know. That's what it was. So the song I was listening to at the time, I've been listening to, you know the song by Tiny Timber, Pass Out? I've been listening to Pass Out Radio, and on that radio where it's just kind of amalgamates a bunch of tracks that kind of, that's something you would listen to that are kind of related to that track. I was listening to Daniel Bedingfield, Gotta Get Through This.

0: That's one of the River Jordan's biggest flexes, eh?
1: That he went to church with him.
0: Yeah, and that Daniel Bedingfield showed him this song as a demo on the steps of the church.
1: Yeah.
0: Before it got released.
1: That's crazy, eh? Isn't that the craziest thing? I forget that the Bedingfields used to live here.
0: And that Jordan went to church.
2: I'm pretty sure God's still
0: inspired. Yeah. Option number three today, man. Every time I hear this song, I always take my hands off the steering wheel because I want to do the dance moves.
1: Fair enough.
0: Hey, those are your three songs today, my whanau. Come on down.
1: Come through, give us a call. 0800 with my. That is Why Am I on 0800 946 624. We would love to hear from you today. And three votes for one of those tracks is we'll make it, you know, we'll put it in the system. Put in the system. It'll be played out next.
0: That's the one. Andrew, yeah. You can kick it off, man. First caller of the morning. What's up, Andrew?
3: Morning.
1: Out of 10, how you feeling today, Andrew?
3: Straight 10.
1: And what song would you like to vote for today?
3: Take Go Drift.
0: No, that's not an option. I'm just playing that in the background. You funny joker, man.
1: All right. What song are the three options then?
3: I was going with Nick's Morning.
0: All right, I got you, mate.
4: Thanks, Andrew. Much.
1: Shout out, Mr. Drifter.
0: He actually doesn't like it
1: because he was pranking. Did you hear about that? He was pranking us.
0: Because he's a funny kind of guy.
4: Man, funny guy. Take care, Jeff.
1: Yeah.
4: Larry.
0: Wellington people built different, man.

0: It is the hottest hip hop in R&B. That's Lay Your Head. It's Coterie right here with the My Morning Crew this morning. Tegan Storm and Nixon Morena.
1: Hey guys.
2: This is sexy,
3: let's get it on.
4: Alrighty, te whanau, sexy at 6 for a Thursday morning. This morning, our theme today for sexy is fender benders. Maybe some tracks that would make you lose control of the wheel.
0: Crash the car.
4: Someone else take control of the wheel, alright? 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That's Why Am I on 0800-946-624. And the first song with three votes on the phone line is going to be played next.
0: Alright, here are your options. Stormy came through with this.

0: option number two. A bit of Daniel Bedingfield from Teagues this morning. Got to get through this.
1: How many?
0: Option number three, man. Every time I hear this song, I want to take my hands off the wheel and do the dance moves. I went with Macarena this morning. Hi, Damien. Good morning, mate.
2: Kia ora.
1: Dame I.
3: Morena, whānau.
0: Morena, kazi.
1: Morena.
2: Out of 10, how are you feeling today?
3: Yeah, 10 out of 10.
0: Yeah, nice.
2: Good on you, mate. And what song would you like to vote for?
3: I'll vote for the brother Storm this morning.
0: Storm today.
2: Sweet ass. One vote for Stormy, one vote for Nixon.
0: Joey's here. Hi, Joey.
2: Oh, g'day, Joey.
1: Poor hips.
4: Good morning, good morning, good morning.
0: Good morning.
2: Good morning. Out of 10, how you feeling?
4: Spelling out of a 10 out of 10.
1: Oh, yeah.
2: Oh, yeah.
1: Yes, King.
0: Slay King.
2: And King, what song do you want to vote for? Walker.
4: I'm ready for Stormy. Wake up in the morning.
2: Yeah.
4: Stormy.
2: Yeah. Yes. Right, two votes for you, Stormy.
0: Man, that was so Pride Month and I loved it. I was here for that.
2: Oh, my God. Oh God.
0: Malia, good morning.
5: Morning, everyone.
0: Hello, man.
2: Good morning. Are you going to be able to top that energy, sis? Because Joey really brought it.
5: Definitely. 10 out of 10.
0: Yeah.
1: Slay. Right.
0: Slay queen.
2: What song do you want to vote for, sis?
5: Let's go for Stormy, please.
2: Yes, he's done it.
0: Has he done it? There we go. Cracker. CJ, were you voting for Stormy as well?
2: What was the vibe?
6: Mr. Reliable, mate. Good, good morning.
0: Good morning.
1: Good morning. Thank you, CJ.
0: CJ's a good man. Miguel, who are you going to vote for?
7: I was about to vote for you.
1: Oh man. Put it down there, mate.
0: Hey, man. Tomorrow, though.
2: Yeah, a single matter. One for me.
8: Nah.
2: I miss. Nobody likes me.
1: Alright, my partner, here you go. This is your winning 6 seconds. Oh my gosh, we almost crashed. Here's Michael Jackson's Fast, my man.

0: That is your Sexy at Six winning song today. Michael Jackson, Bad. That is courtesy of Storm Hitzawa this morning.
1: Kia ora, Ngami.
2: Kia ora, Stormy.
0: Well done, mate. Thanks for the votes. Nice. All right, let's check out some headlines this morning.
3: Sure. Headlines.
2: Checking out some of your top stories from over the last 24 hours. Now, New Zealand, we did talk about this yesterday, but New Zealand finally made English an official language. Hooray.
0: Oh, yeah, we touched on that.
2: If you wanted any details, I've got them for you. I mean, I don't think it really needed to be an official language. I think it was kind of an unspoken thing that, you know, we speak it. Yeah.
0: I thought it was always English, Te Reo, and sign language.
2: Nah, but I do think... I think there was some of the argument about it was sort of like no one cared if it was going to be an official language or not, but it was just like the reason why the others were made official was because they needed preserving, and English is just we don't need to hold space for English. It holds all the space.
1: Yeah, true. Apparently there's another station that's been celebrating and they've recorded in the New Zealand national anthem. Apparently they've like taken out the Te Reo version at the start, and then, so you just got this key change that goes into the English version.
0: Yeah, let me play the start. Yeah,
1: okay.
2: Guys, we found out what station it was too. Do we say it?
1: Yeah. Up to you, man.
0: Bloody Hum FM.
2: It wasn't Hum. But it's now officially recognised as one of New Zealand's three official languages, joining Te Reo Māori and New Zealand Sign Language after Parliament passed new legislation. The move finally recognises English in law for the first time, despite it already being New Zealand's most widely spoken language, and supporters are saying it simply reflects current practice, while critics argue the law was unnecessarily... for me, I just feels like a waste of time. Mm. But
1: yeah, that's just, money
2: that is
1: spent.
2: Just my opinion.
0: It's ticking things off. So then when they get to elections, they're like, here's what we've done.
2: Look at all the things we did.
0: And there will be a large part of New Zealand that will be like, yay.
2: Because obviously no one's going to go... Oh my God, you can't make English an official language.
1: My God, I was watching a TikTok yesterday of this lady. She's from like Midwest America and she's moved over to New Zealand. Got like a full Western accent. Like, hey hun, how you doing? Like, I was out there. And she goes, been spending time here in Aotearoa, New Zealand. I was like, great, you tried it. Don't mind. I go into the comments. Actually just said Aotearoa, but I go into the comment and a whole bunch of dudes and they're going, oh, it's actually called New Zealand. I'm like, oh my God.
2: Oh, shut up.
1: Gee whiz.
0: Hey, I just had a look. Common languages and percentages spoken here in Aotearoa.
2: Oh, let's go.
0: English, 95%. Right? Yeah, okay. Makes sense.
2: Well, yeah.
0: We already said that. It's always consumed a lot of space here.
1: Yeah.
0: Mandarin is the second.
1: Yeah.
0: 4.4%.
2: Damn.
0: Oh, just ahead of Te Reo Māori, which is 4%. And then it goes Samoan.
1: We're on the come up, okay?
0: Yeah, you're on the come up. You're 0.4% behind.
1: We're getting there.
2: I'd love to get us to at least 10%.
1: Yeah.
0: Well, because Mandarin is the most spoken language in the world, eh?
1: Outright, yeah.
2: Yeah, I believe so.
4: It's either that or Spanish.
0: Okay.
4: Español.
0: Oh, yeah. Do you want me to Google that too? What is
2: si, señor. And that's why me and Aaron have been on Duolingo learning Spanish. Yeah.
1: Really, when the Spanish conquistadors come over to New Zealand again.
2: Hell yeah.
1: Converse with them.
2: Yeah. We'll go, hola.
1: Hola.
2: ¿Y cómo está?
1: ¿Cómo está?
0: Oh, no. English is the most spoken language in the world.
1: Oh,
2: really?
0: But we're counting total speakers, while Mandarin Chinese is the most spoken native first language.
2: Because English would be the most widely known worldwide, maybe?
0: Yeah. English, worldwide. Then Mandarin Chinese.
1: Mm.
0: And then Hindi. And then Spanish.
1: I was thinking about, like, at the World Cup, right? Like, the FIFA World Cup. And you've got, like, I don't know, Jordan versus Spain.
0: Mm.
1: But the referee, like, what language does the referee have to speak?
2: I did wonder that, because I'd say that most of the refs would have to be multilingual right? Or have a translator. Would they have a translator on the pitch?
0: Yeah, I'm not too sure. Yeah, we have to hit up.
2: I never thought about that.
1: Yeah, like, number 7, come here. Offside.
0: Offside. Like, I don't understand.
2: Because you know how in the Rugby understand. World Cup, I feel like it's assumed most teams have at least an understanding of language.
0: Oh, no, sorry. Why did I not think of this before? In sport, there's hand movements. So, you know, when there's like...
2: Signs.
0: There's signs. So so if it's a knock on.
1: Yeah.
2: Oh, widely recognized.
1: Sign language.
2: Do you know what, though? If you want to go to another... If you're ever in another country and you see kids and you know you guys can't speak the same language, do you know how you speak to them?
0: No.
2: You just do the 6-7 sign. And I guarantee they'll do it back. There's all these videos on TikTok of people in like a foreign country and they pull 6-7 and then the kids are all like,
0: yeah, but that's not going to help you find the toilet. You know what I mean?
2: But it's about connection. It's about connection. Anyways, Whanau, hey, that is all for your headlines. That's my friends. It's Cheers to MJ Home. If you want a quality long-term rental, you can check out MJ Home.
0: Nice. Sure. All right, coming up, man, we're going to play If You Don't Know, Now You Know. Who's the quiz master today?
4: It's you, Nixon.
0: Is it me again? Bro, 3 days in a row? Man, okay, we'll get into this next on mine.
5: So why do you love the bro Storm?
6: I don't think I've actually said this out loud, but Storm is great company. I love being around him. He's always good energy and he makes me smile.
5: Why do you, Nate, love the bro, Nixon?
7: It's my ride or die, man. Even when you're wrong, he'll back you up nonetheless. And we'll go down together.
5: How about you, Dash? Why do you love the bro, Randy?
8: You know, he knows how to have a good time, man. He laughs at anything and everything. So, you know, why don't you love him?
9: Aw. Oh, how sweet. Get on this. This August, Bromance Day is going down on the 14th.
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17: Glenn here at 6.30, a bone-chilling night for many parts of the country. A lot waking up to frost today. Temperatures down below zero across the country. Some feeling like -7 and down to about -9 in Mount Cook Village. Fears are growing for rough sleepers due to it being so cold. The Christchurch City Mission says some are turning down emergency accommodation because they lack trust. A 49-year-old man will appear in court today on 14 charges linked to yesterday's shocking attack in Auckland. And overseas, a Mexican influencer has been shot dead during a live stream on TikTok. He was filming outside a fast food restaurant when two men on a motorbike drove up, then one opened fire. And in rugby with Shift 4, Patrick Toipolotu will captain our All Blacks in their first South African tour match against the Stormers in Cape Town Saturday morning. Lots of experience in the side and some to make their debuts off the bench.
11: You've joined the crew.
3: The My Morning Crew.
11: Thanks to Pizza Hut.
18: Yeah, kia ora everybody. Good morning. Shout out to Paddy Toipolotu, man. That's our captain right there.
19: Big fan.
18: Big fan.
19: Have you seen, you've probably seen it, Karifi Duplessis is going to be playing at number 12. Captain for the Hurricanes, who normally plays in the number 7 jersey. So yeah, it's Richie McCaw normally.
18: Or Adi Savia.
19: Or Adi Savia's role. He's going to be playing in Ma'anono's position, for those who don't really know rugby.
18: For what game?
19: The game coming up this weekend for Wellington. Oh, NPC. No, okay. not for the All Blacks.
18: Oh, damn. Okay. I was going to say.
0: I was like, did he get named?
18: Yeah. Because we would have celebrated that.
19: We won a dupes.
18: All right. We're going to play If You Don't Know Now You Know coming up next. Have you guys shook the hands? They're doing it now.
19: There you go.
18: Oh, that was very.
0: It's quite delicate.
19: Yes. My palms are sweaty, so I just gave you fingers.
0: He's weak. Arms are heavy. Oh,
18: damn. Being sweaty at 6:32 is crazy. All right. Here's your practice question. Name is your buzzer. NZ border officials seized 12,000 illegal peptides vials worth $3 million this year.
19: Patty.
0: Damn.
19: What are you doing?
18: As health experts warn against injecting unverified powders are bought online.
19: It's crazy
18: how we have to
0: use your brain, guys. Use your brain.
18: We have to tell you that. Here's your question. Where was Paddy Gower when he said this?
0: Tegan. The library.
18: The library. This is the effing news. He was in the library.
19: Yeah. Was that real? Sorry, I've just never.
18: Was part of a skit.
0: Someone said, this is an effing library.
18: I think it was a Jono and Ben skit.
0: Yeah.
19: Oh, was it?
0: This is the effing news.
18: Mm.
19: Getting famous from
0: He's
19: Jono
0: great,
19: and Ben.
0: Man.
18: He is great.
0: I love Petty Gow.
18: Yeah. Gone are the days of the mullet, though. You know,
0: yeah.
18: He's cut it off now.
0: Muy maira.
18: It was a season. All right, full quiz coming up next. You know the deal, my whanau. This is your chance right now to go get yourself a coffee.
19: We might have
18: go done. Get yourself a sugar-free energy drink, man, and then you can play along at the quiz next. Here's Kehlani Usher. Shoulda never. It's my FM.

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0: Yeah, welcome to it, man. It's your daily quiz. We do this every weekday morning, just taking some current affairs, you know, some things that people are talking about, and we wrap it around a question.
3: Fun.
0: And then you can try your best to try and answer it. On the radio, though, Tegan V. Stormy. And if you're at home, feel free to play along. These questions put together by our mate, producer Aaron, producer Aaron, producer Alunga, also known as producer Bad Boy Alan, producer my brother, and producer Kanuka.
4: Malo!
0: Nickelodeon. That's good. I like that, man. Haven't heard of it.
3: It's fun. It's got a remix of energy, man.
0: All right, here are your questions. You guys ready?
3: Yeah.
0: All right.
3: Yeah.
0: Question number one. A Dunedin city councillor went viral for Zoom calling in from a bathroom with hanging laundry and a mysterious silhouette moving behind a frosted glass shower door. You can text Zoom 3 to 4 6 3 to get the link to the video.
5: When you forget to do the blur effect, eh?
0: Yeah. So, hey, who's there in the back? Here's a question. Which video calling service shut down on
3: Skype.
0: Yeah, it was Skype. Yeah, on May the 5th, 2025. Oh, damn, it was only last year that Skype went down?
6: Yeah, man.
5: Isn't it funny we had Skype and then during COVID, Zoom just boomed?
0: Yeah.
3: Unreal.
0: Bro, if you're using Microsoft Teams, grow up.
5: I hate that.
3: Jam. Oh, this is Skype's one, eh?
5: Yeah, that's the Skype one.
0: Where am I? All right, question number two. Tauranga Hospital, hospital's beloved cat Steps, known for greeting visitors for years, has gone missing, prompting a community-wide search.
5: Oh, no.
0: Yeah. Your question today is, which group sung the 1998 song 5, 6, 7,
3: Storm.
0: 8?
3: Oh. Steps.
0: Yeah, the Steps. Oh. Yeah, well done.
5: I don't know who that is.
0: You don't know this song?

0: You need to go rewatch the video clips of this.
1: Oh, really?
2: They're Australian, eh?
1: Are they? I thought they were British.
0: Could be wrong. All right, here we go. Question number three. Who's winning at the moment?
2: I won, but let's gamble it.
0: Okay.
3: All right. Energy. Let's go then.
2: Like let's energy. Go then.
0: All right, here is your final question and for the win. Ex-Lotto host Russell Harrison kept $500,000 and a taxpayer's salary while suspended for money laundering.
3: Yeah,
0: I saw this in the news. With an official review confirming that he won't have to repay it due to ministry errors.
3: Sorry.
0: Yeah, I think he was linked up with the gangs. Anyway, here's your question. How many numbers do you need to get a win to win standard first division in Lotto?
3: You go, Storm.
2: Seven?
0: No.
3: Tegan, 10?
0: No.
2: Oh. Six.
0: It is six. Congratulations.
2: You got to clean sweep.
0: To win first division, damn. Man.
3: You remember last year when I had like never bought a Lotto ticket before?
0: Are you buying one twice a week now?
3: No, I bought two.
2: Yeah.
3: And then I was like, this is dumb. Damn, I'm not for one again. This is dumb, I didn't win.
0: Nah, it's because you're lucky dipping it. You got to pick your numbers, man.
2: Yeah.
3: Oh, and then just never fold?
2: Never fold. 10 toes down.
0: Because one day you'll be watching the telly and you'll be like, damn it, those were my numbers.
3: There's always the age-old story. You have numbers and then one day you do a random one and then your number's one.
0: Yeah. You know what you should do, man, while you're in Hokitika? Mm. Buy one there. It's always the small towns, eh?
3: Oh, the regions. Yeah, I've never bought one at the counter. I'm scared.
2: Oh wait, is your dad's birthday?
3: What do I ask?
2: Well, don't get the lucky dip. Okay, can I get a Powerball?
3: Hello.
2: And I ask for lines.
3: Hello, can I have a Powerball?
0: Please? At the start, we're not teaching you how to gamble, my whanau. But if you're going to a dairy, they'll have the card and you mark your numbers that you want. And then you hand over the card.
3: And you go, here?
2: Yeah.
0: And then,
3: thank you.
2: Uncle saw me show had.
3: Okay.
0: Yeah.
3: And then I'll say, can I please have three scratchies?
0: And a crossword.
2: And a pack of ciggies.
0: Right now, 6:40, that's Ranks coming up next.
2: Yeah, we're going on our hikoi tomorrow for Tegan's last little birthday present, Franz Josef Glacier. So we are going to be ranking walks.
3: Hikoi.
2: Up to you.
0: Man, we'll get into it next. Here's Kid and Chris Brown on my...

0: It is my, the hottest hip hop in R&B, kidding, Chris Brown, right here with my morning crew this morning for a Thursday. It is time for That's Ranked.
1: That's Ranked. That is right. That's when I will count down and rank a certain category from 5 to 1. The number's entirely made up, and interpretation is up to you. You can join in. It's a bit of I go, you go. The category for today is walks, because we're going on our walk for Tegan's last little birthday present tomorrow. Yeah. Friends, Joseph
2: we
1: Glacier.
2: We haven't decided which walk we're doing yet.
0: Mm.
1: Yeah, what's the situation with that?
2: So there's it's weather dependent. But also, we're not actually going up to the glacier, because we have to pay for that.
1: Oh.
2: Like, we're not doing the heli walk. We're not doing the one where you take the helicopter up.
0: Okay, yeah, fair enough.
2: All the neighbouring walks where we can see the glacier. Yes,
1: so there's a walk in a car park, or then there's like a hour walk type situation.
2: Sorry?
1: I guess we'll find out later.
2: Okay.
1: Here we go. Counting down from 5 to 1, rank that. That's rank walk. Starting at number 5, the hikoi for Toitū Te Tiriti.
0: Oh, yeah, kia ora.
1: Kia ora.
0: Mm.
2: Kia ora.
0: You guys, when you walked over the harbour bridge.
1: Man, that was fun. Mm. Number 4, Stan Walker.
0: Yeah,
2: nice.
1: Great artist. We've just gone from Māori to Māori.
0: Yeah.
1: Number 3, we're going from singer to singer. I'm going to go Craig David, Walking Away. Good song.
0: Oh, yeah,
1: good
2: I'm walking song. Away.
1: That's it. Number 2, The Walk to Mordor. Frodo and Sam,
2: oh,
1: Lord
2: yes.
1: of the Rings, encompassed over 3 movies, one of the greatest trilogies of all time. Number 1, bit of a rogue one, bit of a niche one, if you will.
0: Mm.
1: The iconic slow motion walk after an explosion in an action movie.
0: Yeah.
1: So after the and they're just walking away, sunglasses on. I'm thinking more that guy from CSI Miami, Horatio or something.
2: Oh, and they go, wow!
0: Or Jason Statham.
1: Or Jason Statham.
0: Never runs to or from a fight.
1: But always manages to like handle all the explosions. So those are my That's Ranks for walks. You can text through 463. Get in on the corridor. That's Ranks.
0: Mm.
2: When people say they might talk the talk, but they don't walk the walk.
1: Oh, that's yeah,
2: walk
1: great. The walk. That's great.
0: Mm-hmm. Well, what about walking pad?
2: Yes.
1: That's okay.
2: Yeah. Tani has said moonwalk.
1: Oh, my.
0: Michael Jackson.
1: That's number one.
2: A catwalk.
0: Yeah.
1: Oh my gosh.
2: Walking the plank.
0: Aaron,
3: what about the Kath and Kim speed walking?
2: Oh yeah.
1: Oh, that's good. Yeah. Oh, Luke and Anakin Skywalker. Love that.
0: Why the walk of shame.
2: I don't know how Walk of Shame is at number 1 actually.
1: I'm going to put that in.
0: Oh, lyric, good one. Jesus walking on water.
2: Oh, there you go.
1: That's
2: there
1: another good one. Oh my gosh.
0: Okay.
2: Paul Walker. Oh, oh my god.
3: I would walk 1,000 miles.
0: Oh man. Sorry, Vanessa Carlton, eh?
1: I would walk 500 miles.
2: What the one you did yesterday? These boots are made for walking.
0: This is walking 500 miles.
1: Walker, Texas Ranger.
0: Oh, man.
1: That'll go in the fire. They might replace Craig David, actually.
2: Jaywalking.
1: Mm-hmm. Honorable mention. I do like it. Walker, Texas Ranger. At the moment, number 1 has already been eclipsed by 3 suggestions that's come through so far. Moonwalk, Walk of Shame, and Jesus Walking in Water.
2: The Sea Walk?
0: Yeah.
2: The Walking okay. Dead?
0: What about when you're frustrated and you're, hey, walk it off.
2: Oh, yeah, that's good.
1: Yeah. You guys are so good at this. The Walking Dead, that can be in the top 5, but not number 1.
0: Walking on Sunshine?
1: Great.
2: Oh,
1: another good song.
2: Nice.
1: Good. Walkie-talkie.
2: Oh, walkie-talkie.
0: Yep.
1: Okay, let's go walkie-talkie.
2: Oh, my God. Okay. Skinwalkers.
1: scary. Okay.
0: Anakin Skywalker.
1: Yeah.
0: I already got
1: it. They can go top 5. I will tell you now that you have already eclipsed my number 1. Now I think about it, it was pretty average. But we got Moonwalk, Walk of Shame, Jesus Walking on Water, The Sea Walk, and Walkie Talkies have taken over my number 1s. Well done.
0: Run DMC, Walk This Way.
1: Ah, good.
2: Amy said the Te Araroa walk from Bluff to Cape Reinga.
1: Oh, guys, me walking out so I don't have to listen to this.
2: Yeah, well Tom, why don't you give a suggestion then?
1: Oh, man.
2: That's not, better.
1: It's not even an honourable mention. It's a dishonourable mention.
4: I'm trying to look at other ones, man.
0: No,
2: Wayne said the Jabberwockies.
0: Nice one, Wayne.
1: Yeah,
0: all right, right now, 6:48. Coming up next on the show, the New Zealand Herald. They're always up to nothing, eh? Honest to God.
2: Yeah, man.
1: Just attacking people.
0: I paid the premium so I can look at their cookie ratings, okay? 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
1: You got money.
0: I'm gonna tell you what it is, because I want this to just be an open discussion. 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
0: We're gonna get into this next on my
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1: Whatever your goals, Te Wānanga o Aotearoa is here to help.
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3: Bromance Say is going down on the 14th of August, and us teaming up with Woodstock, we're here to help you reconnect with your mates. 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Could be grabbing a feed, could be watching a game, it could be honestly anything at all. And all of this week, the My Home Run could be calling you back to make it happen. Plus, one pair of mates will win a getaway down in Queenstown. And it's all thanks to Woodstock. Real bromance happens when you're there for your mates. 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
2: I've been hearing the ad playing on MyFM.
3: Yeah.
2: And that's like, Nixon's my ride or die. That's my bromance right there. We are. Because we've known each other like our whole lives.
3: Mm-hmm.
2: But he's like, he said this one thing and it's triggered me. He goes, man, we come up together and we go down together. And I was like,
3: Like, leave me out of this.
2: That's my ride or die right there. All right, a cookie countdown. The New Zealand Herald, must have been a slow news day, but they've ranked cookies. And I'm like, stay in your lane. Food is our thing.
4: Yeah, yeah.
2: The number one cookie they've ranked is no one's favorite.
4: Okay.
2: We're going to go through the list next on mine.

0: one of the nicest Māori R&B songs ever, eh?
1: Yeah.
0: It's so good. I reckon.
2: Look at you. Flowers.
0: Bro, kia ora.
2: Throwing them out.
0: Bro, that's a beautiful waiata.
1: Ngā mihi.
2: He rawe, tēnei waiata.
1: Tēnō koe.
0: I o hi. Sorry, I had nothing else to add. I was just trying. I was going through my words and my vocab.
2: You're doing so well.
0: So, you know, food, my whānau, that's our lane, okay?
2: Mm-hmm.
0: You know, we love, you know, talking about food here, and because we know it connects, man, because food is love.
1: Mm.
0: Food is love. Anyway, New Zealand Herald up to nothing, like always, and they put up a like poll on what the best biscuit is in Aotearoa.
2: Mm-hmm.
0: And I was like, reading through the list, and I was like, man, who in the 80-year-old put this list together? Because some of the suggestions and the rankings are out the gate. Do you want to know what the number one cookie is according to the New Zealand Herald?
2: Okay,
0: for Aotearoa? Yeah,
2: talk to me.
0: The chocolate chippy.
2: Yeah, I hear that.
0: It's there, but it's no one's favourite.
1: What, on the Queenstown? Why?
0: Okay, number two, the Shrewsbury.
2: Yes!
0: Not bad. Not bad.
1: I think it's too high, but that's a good biscuit.
2: That's my favourite. That's my favourite.
0: See, that's a good bicky, because you know why? It's kind of two bickies.
1: Yeah. I like that. Economical.
0: Number three, the ginger nut. No. I don't mind a ginger nut, but it's too high in the list.
1: No.
2: You think
1: no.
2: It's too high?
0: It's too high.
2: Yeah. You know what these bickies all sound like so far? The staples.
0: Good point.
1: What was that, Nantos?
0: The Tim Tam, which we love.
1: Great.
0: We love Tim Tam.
2: We love Tim Tam.
0: They're good people. And they put on a great party.
1: Could be higher.
0: Then it goes the lemon treat.
2: What the hell is that?
0: It's the two crackers with the lemon filling, and then it's quite salty.
1: Yeah, the lemon tree.
0: They look like that.
1: Yeah, dude.
2: I hate that.
0: Okay.
2: I hate that with everything in me.
0: And then it goes the mint slice.
2: No.
1: No. What the hell?
2: No.
0: And then it goes the chocolate macaroon. Oh, so, the chocolate macaroon, which I assume that's the coconut one. And then it goes the vanilla super wine.
2: Okay.
0: And then the scotch finger.
1: Yum.
0: And then the toffee pop. And then the cameo cream.
2: I think that whoever voted for that list, there's no one below the age of 60.
0: 100%.
1: Yeah, the Herald doesn't speak on behalf of me.
2: That's not my truth.
0: Are there any? Oh, and then there were some honourable mentions. The Hokey Pokey Squiggle.
2: I was just about to say, where the hell is the squiggle?
1: Yeah.
0: Which is behind the strawberry wafer.
1: I kind of, yeah, I do that.
0: The Jaffa Thins.
2: Okay.
0: And also, nowhere on this list.
1: The Jaffa ones.
0: Can I see a chocolate wheat? And I love a chocolate wheat.
2: As a gluten-free king, what's the bicky you miss the most?
0: The chocolate wheat.
2: Okay.
0: Yeah.
1: Where's the hundreds and thousands? No, where's the tiny teddies?
0: That didn't make the list.
2: The tiny teddies.
1: Where's the hundreds?
2: You're still jamming those, are you?
1: Yeah, right out the back, man.
2: Favourite bicky?
1: Griffin's Thins, the normal one, not the Jaffa, chocolate.
2: Have you got a favourite, Aaron, that you want to throw in the mix?
0: Yeah, that didn't make the list or is on the list?
3: Double chocolate Tim Tam.
2: I'm with that.
1: Toffee pop. Oh, sorry. I'll take my one back. Mallow Puffs. Love
2: you,
1: a Mallow Puff.
2: Did you smash it on your head too?
1: Love it. I'm just wasting time.
0: This guy's not playing.
1: Just wasting time. Just put it in my mouth. Smash it with my teeth.
0: No, actually, I did miss, but then they've made a gluten-free version of it now, the crispy. I love a crispy.
2: Okay.
0: Eh?
2: Yeah, the crispy's cool.
1: Sure.
2: Hey, should we all get each other some? Oh, no. Other than Nixon, maybe we'll get him something else. A sampler box for Christmas.
1: Yeah.
2: Actually, you know what? Not each. Let's just get one for the studio.
0: And just put it in the middle of the room.
2: Okay. Oh, man.
0: Can you buy a sampler box when it's not Christmas?
1: Yeah.
2: I'm not sure.
1: Yeah.
2: A Pack and Save or something?
1: Yeah, you can.
2: Okay, go buy one.
1: I get them quite regularly.
0: Oh. But you buy a sampler box.
1: Sometimes I don't know what I want to buy. All right,
2: share.
1: Nay.
0: You must be the only person in New Zealand buying a sampler box in August.
2: Oh. An honourable mention for the chit-chat. The chit-chat goes well.
0: Oh, does it?
1: Chit-chat's just Tim Tams?
2: Yeah, but they're not.
1: A pohara version?
0: Ah, vanilla. Vanilla wine.
2: A pohara version.
1: Just checking.
0: Vanilla wine back in the day with a bit of butter on top. Oh, my.
2: Honestly, say less. In our household, though, it was a bit of margarine in between.
1: Where's the sultana pasties?
2: No, don't.
0: You're not a fan?
2: No, but that's like every, like my dad, my uncle's like sultana pasties. That's their jam.
0: It's when you've got dentures, eh? It's just soft.
2: People who like sultana pasties like the fruit mince pies at Christmas time.
0: Oh, no, but I like those. That's crazy. Yum, man. You put milk on top of it?
2: What?
0: Yeah, and it's yum, ass.
1: Also, stop yelling at my dad. That's his life. That's his truth.
2: I feel like I'm yelling at my dad.
1: Oh, okay.
0: 7:01, news and sports up next.
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4: Morning, Glenn here with the latest at 7. Yesterday's shocking attack in Auckland will see a 49-year-old man in court today facing 14 charges. It happened in Epsom, three young cyclists injured, a woman attacked and a dog killed. Councillor Christine Fletcher says it's been a lot to process.
5: It's a very caring community and people are feeling very deeply about all of those that have been harmed.
4: A chilly night and morning right across the country. Lots of frost nationwide. Temperatures down to minus 4 in some spots, but feeling colder. Mount Cook Airport recording minus 10. The Mackenzie Basin freezing. Weather experts predict an even colder start for a lot of people tomorrow. Legal action has been taken against Foodstuffs South Island. The Commerce Commission claims it played a big part in restricting certain discounts at independently owned Pack and Save stores. A coroner is urging all of us to do more to stop people driving when drunk. A man died in Northland last year and it's believed people around him would have known he was well over the limit. And fans at Auckland's Eden Park will get even closer to the action soon thanks to a $10 million development. It's going towards a new field-level hospitality space. In rugby with shift 4, Beauden Barrett's fizzing to play for our All Blacks for the first time this season. He didn't feature in July tests, but starts at first five against the Stormers in Cape Town Saturday morning.
6: I know how excited I am. I'm conscious that I don't want to overdo it either. It's about containing that.
4: Wellington and Canes flanker Du Plessis Kariffi missed AB selection. He'll play at second five for Wellington when they face Auckland in the NPC.
7: Mai is proud to present Boys to Men, Salt and Pepper and Val Boeuf DeVoe, live at Spark Arena December 1st. 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Head to mai.rover.nz for all the deets. The Mai Morning Crew. Tegan, Storm and Nixon. Thanks to Pizza Hut.
8: Yeah, that's us. Shout out to Pizza Hut. Welcome to the Mai Whanau.
9: Yeah, you may have heard about 2 Degrees. They'll be doing the Support Her Rugby series, giving high school girls, rugby teams, a chance to train like pros. They visited Chief Manawa, Matatu, Hurricanes Paua and Blues Women's as well. They went through in-depth skills sessions, had some corridors with them. If you want to check out all the fun, text GAME to 463. Mm-hmm. If you comment on that, we'll pop you into the draw to win a $500 sports grant, all thanks to 2 Degrees. Backing the next generation of Wahine rugby stars.
8: We had Maya Roos come through yesterday.
9: Oh man. I'm a big fan.
10: Hey, she's cool, man.
8: She is so cool.
9: Yeah, I messaged our mate Ella. Yeah, because she messaged up the chat. I guess, you know, I was like, I'm not gonna lie, I was a little bit starstruck with Maya yesterday.
8: Yeah, Maya's so on.
9: She's so cool.
8: Youngest, I think she holds the record for the youngest Black Ferns captain of the time. She was 21 when she was captain of the Black Ferns.
10: Well, she's only 25 now. Yeah. She was born in 2001. Mm. That's crazy.
8: No. All right, coming up next on the show, what do you got for us, Teagues?
10: Some stats about zodiac signs that you might find quite interesting. Now, I apologise to the two Saggies in the room. The stats I'm about to share with you are to do with sort of career success. And the Saggies aren't mentioned in the stats that I have.
8: Oh, no.
10: But Leos are.
9: Yep,
8: I'm a Leo.
10: Which is Nixon right here, and I think Cancers get an honourable one too.
8: All right, zodiac signs.
9: No, I'm not listening.
10: Maybe your star sign will indicate how successful you'll be, you know?
8: Bruno first. My FM.

0: Bop and R&B, 7:12 this morning. It's a bit of Bruno Dance With Me right here with the My Morning Crew. Tegan Storm, Nixon, morning. Welcome to the show if you just joined us.
1: All right, Estefano, we're going to talk about zodiac signs. And just to go around the room, both Stormy and Aaron are Sagittarius. Nixon is a Leo. I don't think anyone would think he was anything other than that.
0: When someone goes, tell me about yourself. I'm a Leo.
1: That says it all. And surprise, surprise, I am a Cancer. Okay? So here's some stats about zodiac signs that just make sense. 12% of the world's leaders are Scorpios.
0: 12%?
1: 12%. So they hold more positions and power than any other star sign. 16.44% of self-made female millionaires and billionaires are Libras.
2: Libras?
1: Mm-hmm. 30% of the most famous film directors are Leos and Libras.
2: Creative.
1: Mm-hmm. And a study of nearly 9,000 employees around the world, Scorpio, Leo, Taurus and Cancer signs are most likely to earn 100K or more.
3: God, what are we, just chop liver, Aaron?
1: Yeah. Oh. And Scorpios also make up, and over in the US, about 10% of the population, which is the most of any sign. So I think that's quite interesting when it comes to success and leadership. But I said Saggies have kind of missed out. I've got a little something for you, Saggies.
3: Oh,
1: all right.
3: Thank you.
1: The funniest zodiac signs ranked. Okay. Number one, unfortunately for you lot, is Cancers. 13.33% of comedians are Cancers.
3: Oh.
1: Number two is Aries and Pisces. But number three on the list of most funny zodiac signs is tied Gemini and Sagittarius.
3: We are, baby.
1: So there you go.
0: Okay.
1: There you go. You guys are there.
3: Yeah, we won't make any policies, but God, we'll make you laugh.
0: Bro, my bronze brothers.
3: Oh.
1: Another one for Leos. Leos have been nominated for more Oscars than any other sign in the zodiac.
0: Mm-hmm.
1: Yeah, so like you say, creativity.
0: Yep, stars.
1: 25% of 100 of the greatest NBA players of all time are either Pisces or Virgos.
3: Wow.
1: Out of the entire zodiac, Geminis have the most amount of Nobel Prize wins.
0: Oh, I'm a Gemini rising.
1: Oh, well, there you go. Capricorns apparently have the least. And Capricorns have won the lottery more than any other sign.
0: Oh, who do we know that's a Capricorn? What?
1: I don't know any Capricorns.
0: When is that happening in the year?
3: Just after us. So
0: January.
3: Late December, January.
0: Oh, yeah. Okay, we need to get them to buy our lottery tickets.
1: Apparently over in the United States, Pisces have won the most money lottery. $14.5 million.
0: So that more people, more Leos than any other star sign have made over 100K.
1: That was tied with a few others, was Cancers as well.
0: Oh, okay.
1: Yeah, you're more likely to make over 100K.
0: Damn.
1: Isn't that interesting?
0: Mm.
1: Yeah, Tauruses take home the most amount of entertainment money, with celebrities bringing in a collective just under $1 billion.
0: Letting my Leos down, need to work a little bit harder.
1: Maybe you do. Do you want to know a Tinder one? Yeah, according to the Tinder app, Aquarius and Capricorns have the lowest swipe rate. Like, swipe right.
0: What was that old mate, the white tiger team money?
1: He's a Scorpio.
0: Oh, Scorpio.
3: Wow.
1: Yeah.
0: He didn't have any luck on those apps, eh? And he paid for the full premium.
3: No,
1: we did a thing at work when we did like a partnership with them, and they gave, were like giving away premium memberships for our listeners, and Troy just took one for himself.
3: Oh, I'll tell you what though, when Troy was working for us, he was doing all right, right?
1: He's doing okay.
3: Like when I was in Strange Introducing Us, my boy was doing all good,
1: doing okay?
3: Not on the apps.
0: Damn, because when I met him, he was a sad sack.
3: No.
1: Aaron's just flicked through a message. Cancers and Sagittarius make up the most murderers.
0: To be careful.
3: Oh, that's you.
1: That's us.
0: Oh, yeah,
3: yeah.
0: Wow.
1: Us three. So
3: it's probably more Cancer thing.
1: What's your back?
0: Bro, I'm a Leo. Oh, I'm a lion. I'll eat you.
3: Holy Edgar.
0: I always said we need to do a segment, and instead of calling it horoscopes, we call it horoscopes.
3: Go on.
0: Yeah.
3: Tell me, I want
0: to. It's bad if it comes from me. You guys have to do
1: it. No, I can't do it. You have to do it.
3: Aaron will do it.
0: Okay.
3: Why don't you do horoscopes?
0: What's up, my kill?
1: Oh my God, no. Wait, you went to Gizzy for one weekend and he came back saying kill.
3: Yeah, cool.
1: Kim.
0: All right, coming up next on the show,
3: I've got a little game for you guys. We're going to be writing out a number, and I'm going to put it on this little post-it and chuck it on Tegan's head, and she can ask us 10 questions. You can play along at home, Fano. You have to try and guess what the number is on Tegan's head.
0: Okay.
3: Okay?
1: But I won't know it.
3: You won't know it. You get to try and guess as well. So the My Whānau and you try and guess what number I put on based off the 10 questions you ask us.
0: Cool. A visual game on radio.
3: Yeah, man. Nah, talking.

0: It is the hottest hip hop in R&B. Looney Zagoff 5 on it. Is that the album version? We just got a text saying there were swear words in that. So apologies if there were.
1: No.
0: I'm not laughing at the swear word. I'm laughing at what Tegan's got on her forehead today because we're playing a new game, my whanau, that Stormy wanted to bring to the show.
2: Yeah, I mean, look, you guys have been known for doing things such as who that worker, what that car, what that sound. So we're doing what that number.
0: What that number. Welcome to it.
2: All right, I've seen this on TikTok. Basically, I've written a post-it note. It's on Tegan's head. It's got a number on it. You have 10 questions. You can ask one to me, one to Nixon, so on and so forth.
1: We'll go
2: back and forth. Based off those questions, you have to try and figure out what number has been written on your head.
1: Okay.
2: I'll help narrow things down. It's a number between 1 and 50. The My Whanau, you can play at home, so feel free to text her on 463 based off the answers that Tegan gives us. And hopefully at the end of it, you can figure out what you have on your head.
1: Okay. If I was single and a man this age hit me up, would I be like, ooh, or would I be like, yo?
2: You might be a little bit ooh.
0: I'm gonna say nah, you're yo.
3: I'd say yo.
0: Yeah, I'd say yo.
2: Okay, so there you go.
0: Yeah.
2: Take that what you will.
0: Don't look at Aaron too, because you'll be able to see your
1: reflection. I'll be able to see the camera.
0: Yeah.
1: Maybe change the screen just so I don't.
0: Yeah.
1: All right. Okay, that was a really good question to start with.
0: Yeah, mm-hmm. I'm gonna say a yo.
1: Okay, if I added 000 at the end of this number and it was in my savings, would I be stoked?
2: 000. I mean, I would be.
3: I would be stoked. Yes,
2: yeah, I'd be very happy with
0: but
2: that.
0: Knowing Tegan, she'll be like,
3: "Oh yeah,
2: okay."
1: Is it in the? Can I ask the bracket in which it's in the numbers, or would you prefer me to continue being creative with my question?
0: No, be creative.
1: Okay. Okay.
0: Oh. People are texting through.
2: Yeah, people are coming through.
1: The questions are hard.
2: Here's what we've got so far. I'll let you take some time to think of some answers or questions.
1: Okay.
2: Tony's gone 41. Emerson has gone 38.
1: If I lost this many kilos, would I be sickly?
0: I don't know what your current weight is.
1: I'm about, not to out myself, but I'm about 80.
2: Oh, yeah.
1: Okay.
2: Oh, yeah.
0: I reckon you'd probably look fire.
1: That says enough.
2: Okay.
1: That says enough. Can I have a guess?
2: Sure.
3: Yeah.
1: 42.
0: No.
2: Negative.
1: Okay.
2: So I'll give you, you can have four more questions.
1: Okay.
2: In the interest of time.
1: Okay, well, I didn't think to prep some questions.
0: I love this game. Bro, and time is such a social construct.
2: Okay, fine.
0: Can I give her a clue?
1: Or maybe like entice. Yeah, go. Give me a clue.
0: It's quite a famous number.
2: Oh, great. Great call. Great shout. Some texts that have come through. Some suggestions. 36 come through. 40, 35, and 44. God, I feel like I'm reading out the lotto.
0: It's quite a famous number.
2: It is a famous number.
1: A famous number? 35.
0: No.
2: No.
1: What does a famous number mean?
0: I don't know. You're asking too many. Oh, that's a question, actually. We have to answer that.
2: A famous number would be a number that
0: It's iconic.
2: In pop culture?
0: Yeah, it's iconic.
2: Pretty up there.
1: But it's not 6-7.
0: No, it's not 6-7.
2: Oh, gosh. God, I'd never do that.
1: I think I'm overthinking it, and I keep thinking it's something older than me based on the dating question.
2: Yeah,
1: but I'm wondering if it's younger. Is it younger than my age?
0: Yes.
2: Yeah. Yeah. Good question.
0: Yeah, that was a great question.
1: Okay, is it 23?
0: It is 23. Well done, she got it. Well, two questions to spare.
2: Do you want
0: to
2: play tomorrow?
0: Yeah, I'll play tomorrow.
2: You can play tomorrow.
0: Well, nah, because you guys are in Hokitika.
1: We can still play it.
0: Oh yeah.
2: We'll know the number.
1: We'll just have a number.
0: Yeah. Oh, yeah, true.
2: And you have to try and guess it.
1: Okay, oh, my God.
2: 23. Well done. Great questions, by the way.
0: 23, famous number. Michael Jordan.
1: Yes, that's what I was thinking.
0: LeBron James.
1: Yeah.
2: Yeah.
0: LeBron James.
1: So you think, I would look fire if I lost 23 kgs.
0: That's what I reckon.
2: Yeah.
0: And if you met a wasn't Bailey 23 when you met him?
1: No, he was younger.
0: Oh.
1: But it was a long time ago.
0: See, that's what I mean, though.
1: It was a long time ago.
0: Yeah. Bro, crazy. Their first date, he was wearing school uniform.
1: No, that's not true. That's not true.
0: I'll pick up from school, babe.
1: Guys,
0: that's your truth. Patrol. That's your truth.
1: He is 27. He is 27. Okay. Thank you.
0: All right, we'll do headlines after 8.
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13: Glenn here at 7:30. A 49-year-old man's in court today charged over a violent rampage yesterday in Auckland. Three students sent to hospital, a woman assaulted and a dog killed during the ordeal in Epsom. A freezing morning for most spots around the country. Widespread frost in both islands, even some hard freeze. Some places down below -4, including Queenstown, Rotorua and Invercargill. Parts of Western Auckland on -2. We're all being urged to spare a thought for rough sleepers with it being so cold. The Christchurch City Mission doing what it can to help with things like socks, gloves and sleeping bags. And a search is on for a beloved cat which has gone missing from Tauranga Hospital, known as Steps. The male tabby with a white belly was last seen on Monday night. And in rugby with Shift 4, Blues lock Patrick Tuipulotu will captain our All Blacks when they face the Stormers in South Africa Saturday morning. Prop Siali Lawake and first five Josh Jacob on the bench and in line to make their debuts.
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3: Kia ora everybody, 7:30 this morning. Morena.
2: Morena e te iwi. Now, if you think you know rugby better than Nixon does, we are going to be putting you to the test. So every morning next week, one of you is going to go head-to-head with Nixon in a rugby quiz to prove that you are test ready. So we'll keep a running tally. The highest scorer will take home the ultimate watch party prize. I think this is by the end of the week.
3: Yeah.
2: That includes a brand new TV, 1-year Sky Sports subscription, subscription and $1,000 cash.
3: How good, man. 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
2: Just text RUGBY right now to 463 for the registration link, or you can just hit up my.rover.nz. It is all thanks to Sky Sports. Over a century in the making, the All Blacks come face to face with their biggest rivals this August and September.
3: I think we're going for the highest score. So if you get more than me, you're instantly in the draw, and then the person by the end of the
2: That's called highest.
3: We'll win the prize pack.
2: Yeah, that's
3: so
2: cool.
3: It's pretty mean. Hey, speaking of rugby, you had a massive call yesterday. The Classics hit me up.
2: Oh, to go to Rio?
3: And they were like, you keen to be on the bench for the Classics game in Brazil?
1: Shut up.
2: Can we come?
1: Honest?
3: And they because I messaged them saying, hey, surely you need someone to carry your bags, right? Right,
2: we're
3: let me
2: going
3: read the message.
2: To Rio,
3: let me read the message.
2: De Janeiro.
1: Hey, hey, hey.
3: So yeah, because I don't know if you guys know, but I'm All Black Classic 301, Stormy's 300.
1: Yeah.
3: So we got capped. I said, surely I can come and carry the bags, and they're like, mate, we need you on the bench, Classic 301 to lace up the boots. And I said, Brazil will be like, who the F is this guy?
2: I'm not gonna lie. When we were in Gizzy, I said to Coach Uncle Chris Musoy, I said, hey, you know, I've been saying to people, I've been assistant coach today. And he said, and I said, what about Brazil? And he goes, I've got a forwards coach. And he goes, I'm going to put your name in the hat for team manager.
3: Oh, okay.
1: Do we need a DJ? I can DJ.
3: Your Classic 300.
1: Oh, I got to get on the field. I got to get on the vibe.
2: Yeah, right. I like it.
3: Hey, speaking of Classics, is that Liam Messam?
2: I think so.
3: I think I can't really see because of the glare. Him and Rene Ranger.
1: Oh, speaking of Classics, it's Rene Ranger.
3: Oh, yeah, Rene Ranger.
2: That's the Kings right there.
3: Are they coming here to talk to us?
2: They're not on our sheet, so I don't think so.
3: Just one of those ones, eh?
2: Hey!
3: All right. Femi and Noble, right now it's 7:32. 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

0: It is my, the hottest hip hop in R&B, Noble Femi, right here with the My Morning Crew. Tegan Storm, Nixon, Morena, good morning.
1: Hello.
0: Welcome to the show if you just joined us. I had this thought yesterday. You know how yesterday we were talking about who was the fastest kid in your school?
2: Yes.
0: Mm-hmm. All right. I was having a shower last night, right? And I was like thinking of some content that we can bring to the show today. And I was thinking about school times, because everybody, most people have gone to school, whether it was for 1 year and you dropped out, or you stayed right till 7 4 or year 13.
1: Or 14.
0: I had this realization.
2: Some of us did an extra year.
0: That's crazy. That was that truth I was talking about before, how your missus, because you met her in school, she'd finished school and then she would have to pick up her boyfriend, you.
1: That's me.
0: In a school uniform.
1: Yeah, I gotta have to tell my teacher, oh, my girlfriend's here to pick me up. God,
0: you're not dumb. I don't know why you had to repeat 7 form.
1: I was lazy.
0: There were two types of people in school, right? And I've narrowed it down. There were people that were nor here nor there about school. They were just like, it's part of the system, I just do it, whatever. Whether you pass or fail, I'll turn up some days, but I know this is gonna wrap up after what, 4 or 5 years.
1: Yeah,
0: right. And then there was the other kind of person. Like I said, there's only two kinds of people. That was one, there was the other one. And that other one was the one who would always ask the teacher if they could have a job. You know? It's like, I can do that, miss.
1: Yeah.
0: You know?
1: Yeah.
0: So there was people that just didn't care. And then there was people that just wanted to hang out with the teacher and do teacher jobs.
1: What do you reckon I was?
2: Yeah, I was going to say, guess what I was.
0: Nah, well, I know what Tegan was.
1: Yeah.
0: You know, no, and I know, because of Sports Day chat, you also brought her onto that as well, because he asked the teacher if he could film Athletics Day and put it together as a little video presentation.
1: I was a suckle up. I sucked up. And what?
0: See?
1: I wanted my teachers around, man.
0: So I wanted to put it out there, my funny. What person were you in school?
1: Yeah.
0: Were you the one who asked the teacher for a job? Or were you the one that was like, it is what it is?
2: I hate that. That was like a really accurate read from you. Because I came up
0: with that in the shower last night.
1: That's crazy. You should do more things in the shower.
2: And you know when the kids, and this is a little bit niche, but if you're a kid that had a teacher as a parent, parent as a teacher, I should say, at your school, you either are like, oh, mom, get away from me, or you're like, my mum's Mrs. Ma.
0: Yeah,
1: you know? True.
2: And I was that girl.
0: Oh, wait, did your mum teach at your school?
2: Her first couple years teaching, she was teaching at my primary school. So I was in year like one at Papakura Normal School. My mum was a teacher. And I used to be like, that's my mum, Mrs. Yorath.
0: Did you used to go to school with her?
2: Or
0: oh, damn.
1: Have lunch with
2: we literally lived around the corner from school. Could if I wanted.
0: Oh, damn.
2: So, and the staff room privileges.
1: I'm trying to read Nixon. I guess you're like, I don't know if you're the same person when you were young and you are now. I don't know how many different changes to the cocoon you've been through, but I'm going to say that you were just like, I just want to get through school.
0: Yeah, that's me.
1: Okay, so you weren't asking.
0: No, I have not changed.
1: Okay, perfect.
0: Like, you might not have known that, but now I've got a microphone, you can hear it.
2: I think you would have been the child that was staff room chat.
0: Yeah, I was definitely staff room chat. But remember,
2: Nixon, can't read that one, eh?
1: Yeah.
0: Remember, I was a prefect at one point.
2: Stephen.
1: Yeah, Stephen.
2: Can't read that kid.
0: Or Anthony, depending on what school I went to.
1: Sure.
0: True Samoan with multiple names. Aaron, what were you back in school? Were you the nor here nor there kind of person, just like, it is what it is? Or were you the one who asked the teacher for a job?
3: No, I was asking the teacher for jobs.
2: Hell yeah!
1: Yeah!
2: Hell yeah!
3: I used to do road patrol. I was a mediator. I used to work in the canteen. I used to work in the PE sheds.
0: Bro, the only reason people did the lollipops is so we could go to Rainbow's End at the end of the year. That's the only reason.
1: Was
0: someone
1: that your nice gift?
0: Yeah.
1: Ours was a $5 McDonald's voucher.
0: Oh, no, we got to go to Rainbow's End.
1: Guess who kept putting their hand up?
2: Me.
0: All right, 0800 win my whanau. That's the phone number. 0800-946-624-463. Want to do a quick poll. What student were you? Were you the it is what it is, or were you the one asking the teacher if you could have a job? Get in touch, man, and we'll get you on next. My FM.

0: It is my, the hottest hip-hop in R&B, Ciara Body Party, right here with the My Morning Crew. I misread it. You know what? Maybe there's more categories when it comes to school.
1: Sure.
0: Yesterday we talked about who was the fastest in your school. And speaking of, before 8 o'clock, Zoe Hobbs is popping through.
1: Awesome.
0: But what kind of kid were you in school? Because I thought it was two categories. There was either the group where you're nor here nor there, you know, just like, it is what it is, and you just turned up or didn't and just dealt with it. Or you were that student that would ask the teacher for a job. But apparently there's more categories, guys. I went under when my 463. What kind of kid were you at school?
2: I like this one. Yeah. I was the jump out the window student when the teacher wasn't looking. High school days with their huge ass windows.
0: What?
2: There's quite a few sneak out the window ones. Mm. Brian said, neither here nor there, but I was year 14. This one from Ben. Maybe this is not a Ben that's texted us through because it says they went to Palmy Girls.
0: Oh.
2: I was the dumb one who a school kept me in because I was A1 at netball, track, and equestrian.
0: Oh, damn.
2: Okay. This one says, I'm a mess student, especially in high school. I snuck out the window of English one time. Hated it. And this one says, I was the kid whose desk got sent outside.
1: Oh, you can never sneak out our windows because it's so loud to open.
0: What's it like being a year 14 student? And what does mum and dad say?
1: Well, I mean...
2: Hey, uh-huh. Never mind.
1: Yeah, I mean, Uncle Pop was just like, oh, at least he's happy. But year 14 was kind of fun for me because I was basically only just trying to make up credits. So I still got to, like, sneak out at lunch and go to, like, McDonald's and KFC.
0: Damn, though.
1: They are pretty lenient on you, but they also realize, like, oh, God, this is his last chance, so we're really going to make sure he passes.
0: You would definitely be staff room chat. You'd be like, oh, Storm's back.
1: Nah, there's our favorite student again.
2: Oh, and in the reports, the word potential gets used a lot, eh?
1: Jesus. Could achieve his potential if he listened.
2: Yeah.
0: Quentin, what kind of kid were you in school?
3: Morena.
0: Morena.
3: So I was a naughty kid.
2: Mm. Yeah.
0: No way.
3: I always used to ask for jobs and that. This is a true story too, right?
1: Okay.
3: And they give me a job, right? I used to ring the school bell at Topol Intermediate. This is a true story. I was ringing the bell, and then one day I went to go ring the bell, and I thought, there's a whole lot of bag of money. So I took the money.
1: We got him.
3: Never went to that school ever again.
0: Where was the bag of money? Was it in the petty cash office?
2: This sounds like a cartoon robbery.
3: Nah, it was school fees and that. And it was in the bottom of the filing cabinet.
0: So it was in the office, in front of a filing cabinet, by the bell button, and then this guy decides, oh, someone's just left this here, I'm just going to take it. That's crazy work.
2: Oh my God. I'm not surprised, Quentin.
1: Wow. Did he get caught?
0: Yeah, of course.
2: He said he never went to the school.
1: Oh my God.
2: Again, he probably got expelled.
0: Jenna.
2: Hey Jenna.
0: How are you?
4: Morena.
0: What kind of kid were you at school?
4: Oh, well, my parents went through, like, some kind of midlife crisis and decided they were going to homeschool us all.
1: They did
4: this, like, sticker, and you had to not talk, and, like, literally all my friends' parents, like, nicknamed me Jabber Jaws. I just did not shut up. So I never went to Rambo's then, and then when I went to high school, it was exactly the same, just always in the back of the class or get out of my class because I just talked. I just like to talk.
0: Mm.
4: So, yeah,
0: Jenna, you know what? I used to get that in my report card all the time, and then they used to say, if you keep talking, you're never going to make it. And now they literally pay me to talk.
2: Who's laughing now?
0: You know, like...
4: I love that. You know what? I thought that would be something. Like, I was like, I'm going to be a car salesman because, like, I could literally sell ice to an Eskimo. Like, I talk so much.
0: Now? Got to say Inuit now.
2: Oh, that's true.
0: That's crazy, man. That's crazy. Homeschooling is wild.
1: I want to know more stories about people who have been homeschooled. Just it's a world I've not explored, but
0: brown people homeschool?
1: Well, that's what I want to know.
2: I feel like, and maybe this is me being judgmental, coming from a schooling system, a public schooling system too, might I add. But when people say I'm homeschooled, I go, oh. Oh, true.
0: No, it's crazy. So your mum and dad reckon they know more than the teacher who went to university.
1: Yeah.
2: but I'm also like my mum's a teacher and was like, didn't want to teach me at home.
1: How does...
2: Do you know what I mean?
0: Can you just watch TV? Like, what do you at lunchtime?
1: What do you do at lunchtime? Does your mum just go, it's lunchtime now and make you lunch?
0: Is the staff room the kitchen?
1: Your mum going outside for a smoke?
2: I just don't know how... Like, how do you socialise as a kid?
0: I reckon that's the thing that's going to get you through life.
2: Yeah.
0: Is being able to socialise.
2: And handle adversity.
0: Oh.
1: Hanging out with the neighbours would have been a little bit weird. or their kids coming back from school and you're just coming out of school.
0: If you're homeschooled, do you have a school uniform? Or can you just stay in your pajamas all day?
2: I was going to say, do you just wear the same clothes every day then? What's the vibe?
0: So many questions. We'll maybe make that a topic tomorrow.
1: Okay.
2: Who got homeschooled?
0: And what's your job now?
1: That's good.
2: Anyone here in our building got homeschooled.
0: No way.
2: Truly. Not a single person.
0: Maybe our promo manager, Anita. She screams either brethren or homeschool.
1: No. Brethren is crazy.
2: She is not
1: dude.
2: Brethren.
0: No, what's that school called? What's that school that the old boss of my Flavor went to?
2: I don't know.
0: What are those schools called?
2: Describe it.
0: They're quite Amishy.
1: Isn't that brilliant?
0: Nah. Oh. What are those schools called? They're called...
1: Charter school.
0: Not a charter school. Nah.
2: Is it the military ones when you're
5: is
2: naughty?
5: One school global?
0: Nah, it's like a real out-the-gate kind of school.
5: Kindergarten?
0: Where you can learn maths.
2: Oh my God.
0: I'll figure it out. We'll come back later. Just before we get Zoe on, I'll figure out what that school's called. Right. Okay?
2: Sounds good.
0: Zoe Hobbs on the show next.
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2: It was Steiner School.
3: Oh,
2: Steiner Schools.
3: I still don't really know what that is.
2: Yeah, that's the school I was thinking about before. I just Googled what a Steiner School is. And like, again, man, it's Nixon here talking. Like, I'm ignorant as. But apparently it's a holistic educational philosophy founded by Rudolf Steiner in 1919. They focus on head, heart, and hands.
3: Oh.
2: Yeah.
1: Okay.
2: Balancing academic learning with arts, crafts, music, and practical skills while delaying formal academic and minimalizing technology in early childhood.
3: Oh,
2: that's kind of good.
3: That's quite cool.
2: Keeps the kids off the iPad for a bit.
4: Sounds like they're saying kumbaya to start the day.
2: Kind of like the Hare Krishna school that we frequent.
1: Oh, yes.
2: Mm.
3: What's that school?
2: The Hare Krishna school.
4: Yeah.
2: I think Hare Krishnas believe that when you die, you get reincarnated back into a cow.
3: I told you I used to go to a Baha'i school, eh?
2: Yeah, they look peaceful as.
3: Yeah, it was pretty chill.
4: Oh, Baha'i? Nice.
3: Baha'i. Oh. The religion, Baha'i.
2: Well, I can tell you right now, the Hare Krishnas own a lot of our golf balls. Because
4: so
2: we
4: many.
2: Keep hitting it accidentally into their schoolyard.
3: I see. Yeah. Also, we got told we shouldn't laugh about the brethren.
2: Mm.
3: Because they're quite intelligent and quite wealthy. Qantas will hold a flight for them if their connecting flights are delayed.
2: Oh, damn, they're like the Illuminati.
3: Wow.
2: That's crazy.
3: I think that's special.
2: Why are they catching planes? I thought they didn't like that sort of stuff.
3: I've been sat on in between a brethren family before, and you know how there's that trend, raw dogging flights?
2: Yeah, that's them, eh?
3: They do. They don't even read, bro.
2: Mm. What?
3: They just sat on the flight. Didn't eat. No phone, nothing.
2: So crazy, eh? Man, all power to you.
3: Yeah.
2: All right, Zoe Hobbs up next.

0: with you, Tegan Storm Nixon.
1: And off the back of a gold at the Commonwealth Games, we have Zoe Hobbs in studio.
2: Oh, good morning. Oh my gosh, you're wearing a... Oh, sorry, I missed that part. Can I? Is that okay?
1: Oh.
0: Crazy. Once again, Zoe, congratulations. Tegan was right. She's always sung your praises by telling everybody that you're the fastest Māori.
1: we even did a topic last week. I was like, so Zoe's the fastest Māori. What are you the best at as a Māori?
0: Yeah.
1: And so we were like, I'm the...
0: what I can play the guitar the best.
1: I can play the guitar the best. This guy's probably the...
2: No, you guys said I was the hungriest. Most Māori yeah. here at my...
1: Yeah. So right. I imagine the feeling's super surreal. Has it really sunk in what you've achieved yet?
3: It's still sinking in.
1: Yeah.
3: It's still sinking in. And it's just been a whirlwind since it all happened. And a lot of support has come through in the messages. And I've felt so much support from back home. So it's been really special. But yeah, I think I still need to gather myself. It's a pretty crazy thing to have done.
1: Yeah.
3: And yeah.
0: Can I ask a question? Because I watched it live. Like, you ran incredibly fast. This is a double-loaded question. In the semi-final, were you going 100% or 80%?
3: That semi-final was like torrential rain.
0: Yeah.
3: Which we didn't know was the case until literally walking out onto that track.
0: Oh, yeah, wow. Okay.
3: I had planned to run that semi-final in tights, and so like at very last minute I was like, okay, I need to take my track pants off and like keep these as waterproof as possible. I was like, let's get this wrapped up as quick as we can, because I could just feel everything getting saturated, like shoes, clothing, everything was just getting so wet. And like, I was like, I don't want to get too heavy before I cross the line.
0: Yeah. But
3: even my vision had started to go, like,
0: because of the water,
3: so much rain.
0: Yeah.
3: Yet, and I couldn't wipe my eyes because I had mascara on my eyes. So I was like trying to like blink as much as I could to get my vision back.
1: Yeah. What's it been like coming home? Has it been weird? I imagine there's a lot more people that are probably recognising you in the street or something. Like,
3: yeah, I can't go to the supermarket in my pyjamas anymore. Yeah. not that I ever did before, but it has been a bit of a transition, just getting used to people coming up and saying, oh, you Zoe, and you're back already? I'm like, yeah, I don't have long to spend at home, so I wanted to be straight on that plane.
0: Yeah.
2: Where are you not fast? So like, are you just like always, like, you know, obviously you came back from Scotland quite quick, so that's pretty fast.
0: Do you drive fast?
2: Like, do you eat slower? Like, is there anywhere where you're kind of like, I might take my time on this one?
3: No, there's a bit of a joke with, I don't know if it's just me or other sprinters, but everything I do is quite abrupt. Like, I won't close a door slowly or quietly. It's just like, if I'm getting ready in the morning, it's like, bang, bang.
2: Okay, so faster than your DNA.
0: Yesterday on the show, we talked about being the who was the fastest kid in your school. Were you the fastest kid in school?
3: Yeah.
0: All the time?
3: Yeah.
0: All the way through?
3: But I went to a little country school as well, so there weren't too many kids.
0: Oh, yeah. So you won every cross country, you won every sprint.
3: I was that kid who would hang behind the second place getter and then sprint the last one.
0: She'd be competitive.
3: Use them as a tailgate.
0: She'd be competitive since way back. Zoe is awesome. And again, like, thank you so much for bringing the medal in. It's been awesome to celebrate your achievement.
2: That's so heavy.
0: That's a moment you can like treasure forever.
3: Yeah.
0: Like, that's incredible. Well done.
3: Thank you.
1: Thanks, Zoe.
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0: and buy it. $10 million is going towards some swanky upgrades at Auckland's Eden Park. A new field-level hospitality space will be built beneath the goalposts. And overseas, a Mexican influencer has been shot dead during a live stream on TikTok. He was filming outside a fast food restaurant when two men on a motorbike drove up and one opened fire. In rugby with shift four, Patrick Tuipulotu will captain our All Blacks in their first South African tour match against the Stormers in Cape Town on Saturday morning. Plenty of experience in the side, but some also to make their debuts from the bench. And round two of rugby's NPC kicks off here tonight, North Harbour hosting Counties Manukau from 10 past 7. In the NRL, the Titans and Cowboys kick off round 23 just before 10 tonight.
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2: Keep the deets at my.rover.nz. The My Morning Crew. Tegan, Storm and Nixon. Thanks to Te Wānanga o Aotearoa.
4: Yeah, kia ora everybody. Good morning right now. 8:06 Thursday. Aaron's got a new toy. If you missed it a couple of days ago, he can now put his computer screen up on all our screens here in our studio.
5: So sometimes during the break, he's just sort of showing us pictures or videos adjacent to what we're talking about. Mm. Now, there's some severe frost across the country.
4: Yeah.
5: So go on, Aaron. Tell us what you did.
4: Go, yeah.
6: I got AI to cover a picture of DJ Severe in frost.
4: Severe frost.
5: And he's even got a big chain, like an iced out chain too.
4: Can we post it on our Instagram story and just say to the Mai Whanau, be safe out there, there's severe frost.
6: Yeah. Yeah, I'll get Arzy to post it up now.
5: I'll never forget, the best meme ever made was by Tablova, and it said severe weather warning, and it was just like bad weather with a picture of DJ Severe.
4: You know you've cracked it, man, when he's making memes of you. Hey, speaking of, last night was the coldest night of winter. That was the prediction. I think in Tamaki Makaurau we hit 1 degree. I know there's other places around the country, like Christchurch, we're hitting the minuses.
7: Mm-hmm.
4: But I think that's it. I think we've peaked at winter now.
5: Yeah.
4: So it should be, you know, getting slightly warmer.
5: We'll find out tomorrow.
4: Yeah. True.
5: So today we're obviously heading to Huketika, and Stormy just informed me that it's raining tomorrow.
7: It's raining tomorrow, and it's currently 1 degree in Huketika at the moment.
4: Raining when it's cold is the worst. Eh? Oh, apparently it's -1 in Papatoetoe at the moment.
7: Hey,
4: are you sure?
7: Maybe feels like it.
4: Yeah, man. Nice page. Thank you for texting through. Yeah. Hey, coming up next on the show, what do you got for us, Storm?
7: Hey, do you know there's someone here who may be able to put their hand up as possibly New Zealand's worst driver because of the amount of fender benders they've been in with work vehicles?
5: Oh, my God.
4: With work vehicles?
7: I'll tell you more up next.
5: Okay.
4: Is it Eats?
7: It's not Eats.
5: Eats hasn't been here long enough to have that many.
7: Out them? Out this person?
4: No, you have to.
5: Just mouth it.
4: Yeah. Because Eads is a pretty bad driver.
7: Oh, they're my adjacent.
5: Okay.
4: Okay. All right, we'll get into this next. Here's YG Ma.

0: It is my, the hottest of bop in R&B. That is Fire, YG Marley, right here with my morning crew, Tegan Storm and Nixon, on a Thursday morning. It's 11 past 8.
1: Things are like when I'm mixing and mingling with our whānau out in the office, you get privy to a little bit of information that probably you weren't privy to on this side of the mics. And basically, I had to take out the my ute yesterday because I was going to the press conference thing for the David Nika versus Floyd Mason fight.
0: Oh, yeah, Saturday, guys.
1: Yeah.
0: Saturday.
1: Uh-huh. Only a few tickets left, by the way, so make sure you grab some.
0: Yeah.
1: And then they're like, take the U. Brayton, who works in the office, goes, do you need the tray? Like the back tray? No, I don't think so. Like, sweet. It's broken. How do you break a tray? Apparently.
0: What part of it is broken?
1: Here's the bit. So the person who took it out on Sunday at some sort of event managed to back it into another car.
2: Oh.
1: The caveat was the car belonged to a politician, a female politician, and the politician was apparently very, very upset, but because there were cameras around, they couldn't like
0: get real angry.
1: What the hell? What the hell? So basically the tray, the top of it doesn't open anymore. There's no like button to pop the thing so it can come out, nor can you open up the back door of it. So the tray's out of, you can't fill it.
2: Are we driving a my ute around with a dent in the back?
1: We're driving a my ute with a dent in the back.
0: Oh, good.
1: And so I'm like,
2: brand.
1: What the hell? And they're saying that the person who's done it has crashed 4 other work vehicles here.
2: There's backing cameras on all of those cars.
0: And sensors.
1: Yeah. Apparently the bro said, oh yeah, I could see the car coming in the reverse camera, but the alarm didn't go off, so I just kept going.
0: No, at what point do you just have
2: our future leaders, by the way, our future leaders.
1: Gosh.
0: At what point do we just have to let that person go?
1: Well, surely the fifth time. This is now the fifth fender bender of work vehicles this person's been involved in. Yeah. And I genuinely think...
0: And because they've hit another car, that's crazy insurance.
1: And a politician's one, by the way. I think we may have hired New Zealand's worst driver.
0: Yeah, fair.
1: And they're 5 still on the payroll today.
2: Oh my God.
1: From what I've heard, they've got another shift coming up this weekend.
2: How many crashes have you all had before?
0: I've only crashed once and it was Pizza Hut's fault. But I love Pizza Hut. I put my pizza on the chair.
2: Oh.
0: And then I was trying to eat my pizza while driving.
2: Oh.
0: And then I didn't see the traffic light and I slammed on my brakes and I had a car.
2: So all I'm hearing is your fault.
1: Yeah, that's your fault.
0: And my fatness.
2: Have you crashed?
1: I haven't been the crasher that I've been backed into, and that's about it.
2: Yeah.
1: I also managed to get the other person to, so I got my dad to fix the dent, and then I got that person to send me money to take it to the panel beaters, but I didn't take it to the panel beaters. So they backed into me and I earned myself $700.
2: Work smarter, not harder. I'm the same. Okay. I crashed into my fence once, but that was post-concussion.
0: You should not have been
2: I shouldn't have been driving, and I backed into my gate and it caught the gate and went right at my car.
1: Oh my gosh.
2: That's fine. And then one time I got crashed into. I've never been the crasher. I got T-boned.
1: Outside of yourself, do you reckon you may know someone who could be up for New Zealand's worst driver?
0: Yeah, my friend Tapaki Hewitt lives in Christchurch now.
1: Okay.
2: Yeah.
1: But
0: you know that guy randomly, he would crash on purpose. He used to drive a ute with bull bars, right? And if like one of our cars was in the way, he would just like drive into it and like bump it out of the way so he could get his car.
2: Why? Some of your friends are lawless.
1: They're lawless. Off a man.
0: But nah, like I don't know anyone who's crashed consecutively with the same car 5 times like that, dude.
2: The way they're driving when it's not their own car, eh?
1: Yeah, it's crazy.
2: That's the funny part.
1: Well, this is the question I want to put up, my whānau. You can text 3463. Oh, I don't win, my gives a holler. I want to chat. Are you New Zealand's worst driver, or do you know them, and why? Okay? We've got them hired here at the moment. Is there anyone worse than someone who's crashed 5 times can walk away from it?
0: Have you done 6?
1: Oh, 7.
0: 5 or more.
1: Oh, okay. My gosh.
0: Also, who was the politician?
1: No, I didn't ask. Because I felt like if I found out, then I would blurt it out.
0: I'll find out. Right now, here's Michael. We'll get you on the show next. Come on down, man. It's MyFM, the hottest hip-hop in R&B.

0: It is the hottest hip-hop in R&B. That right there, man, a throwback from Michael. It's Billie Jean right here with the My Morning Crew, Tegan Storm and Nixon.
1: Kia ora.
2: Are you New Zealand's worst driver, or do you know them? I think we may currently have them hired here at Mahi, because we've got someone that has backed, or at least been in like a minor fender bender about 5 or 6 times here with the station vehicles.
0: I went and did my little hikoi around the office.
2: Yeah.
0: That person has been told to work from home. So
1: I need to find out the politician involved in that story.
0: Yeah, no, that's what I went to go find, but we don't know who the politician is.
2: Here's another caveat for you.
0: Because they backed into their car.
2: One of the queens from behind scenes, Anita, out in the office, and she goes, apparently this guy on Friday, leading up into this event that they had to do on Sunday, goes up to Anita, puts his hand on her shoulder, goes, hey, don't worry, I'm an experienced part-timer.
1: Jinxed it.
2: Anyway,
0: I love that. That's some confidence I would walk around with.
2: Oh yeah.
0: But damn, after crashing 5-6 times, crazy.
2: Just turn up.
1: Someone texting saying, "Didn't know my missus worked for my." We got some text here. This says, reverse into my sister-in-law's fence, reverse into a colleague's courier van, meant to reverse out of my driveway, but drove straight into my garage door. Says, I miss my skyline, but it probably doesn't miss me. This one here from Ali says, morning whānau, my wife isn't as bad, but maybe a close second. She's hit 5 things in the last 3 years. Each corner of the SUV and the front of the car is filled with sensors. She hit a garage pole on a family outing and she knew she hit it, but kept going thinking it was a small scratch. Another one, she hit a pot plant in front of her and ran from the scene, leaving a small panel that covers the tow path.
0: Oh, damn.
1: Ran from the scene is crazy.
0: Do you know, my wife is notorious for hitting the side of the garage. Like in our old house, she would just open the door and it would just like let it bang.
1: Yeah.
0: And she'd be like, the garage is so small. It was a double garage.
2: Oh my God.
0: And she would just bang the side of the.
1: Do you know what? So our car, we have a carport.
0: Yeah.
1: And our cars obviously sit next to each other. My partner's car's white.
0: Mm.
1: And my car driver door has all these little white marks.
0: So he keeps doing it to yours.
1: But then that's the passenger door. So it's probably myself when I get out of his car hitting my own car.
0: Oh,
1: wait. With the door.
2: How about when we were taking our photo and I was looking at our CEO's car?
0: Oh yeah,
2: I think they might be up there as well, because there was barely any rooms left on the rooms.
0: Yeah, they love to curb the rooms, man. Yeah.
2: Our CEO might be up there.
0: Andre said that they flipped the Toyota Prado. How do you do that? That car is massive.
2: Isn't that a four wheeler? Like a 4x4?
0: Or most cars are four wheels.
2: I mean,
3: it'd be top heavy though, right?
0: Yeah, true.
3: Yeah,
2: surely.
0: Mm. Story of my life.
2: Someone crashed.
3: No, I'm bottom heavy.
1: Yeah. Me too. This says, I crashed into a car coming off the motorway because I didn't know my left and rights. Police came to my house and asked what happened. Told them I genuinely just caked it from not knowing my left and rights. They laughed and told me to just be more careful.
0: I wonder at what point your insurance company just go, you know what? We can't cover you anymore.
2: Yeah.
0: Like,
2: go somewhere else.
0: Yeah, go somewhere else.
1: Do you just have to start paying more?
0: Yeah, I think your premiums would go up.
1: Yeah.
2: Someone reversed into my wife's car at Pack and Save the other day.
0: Yeah.
2: Actually, she really wanted me to talk about this because he almost got away with it. But they've got security footage. So she's got security footage from Pack and Save. And also a lady took a photo of the guy and waited for my wife to come out, gave her the license plate number and everything the time that happened.
0: Damn, that's some really nice community activity that's happening at Pack and Save.
1: When people come together.
2: The guy looked like Santa Claus.
0: I reckon that would be the most hectic car park. Is a Pack and Save car park?
2: Yeah. Trolleys everywhere.
0: Yeah.
1: Wouldn't know.
0: Oh, yeah.
2: What do you mean you wouldn't know?
0: She doesn't go to Pack and Save.
1: I don't go to Pack and Save.
2: Where do you go?
0: She likes to go where she can go barefoot and your foot doesn't look black afterwards.
1: Not that I go barefoot, but yes.
2: That's not a bad read, though.
0: Hey, yes. To be fair, anybody walking through Pack and Save and bare feet, you know when you get home, your feet are black,
2: not a
0: bro.
2: Bad
1: you
2: read,
1: need to go wash straight away. Straight away.
0: All right, 8:24, we got headlines coming up next.
1: And what we're going to be talking about up next is how it's about eggs. Eating large quantities could lead to having a stroke.
0: Oh, no. Pray for Tegan. Here's Beyonce first on

0: It is my, the hottest hip hop and R&B. That's Morning Dew. That is Donk right here with the My Morning Crew. Tegan Storm and Nick. Good morning.
1: Kia ora.
0: If you want to laugh this morning, go and check out the My Morning Crew Instagram account. Just type in My Morning Crew and just see that latest warning we've put up. It's probably been my funniest. Yeah. Probably one of my favourite posts that we've ever posted up on the page.
2: Take it seriously.
1: On the page. I agree.
0: Right now, time to check out some headlines.
3: Headlines.
1: Checking out some of your top stories from over the last 24 hours. If you're a bit like me and you have eggs every day, you might want to listen up. Now, Aaron did tease this morning as I was eating my eggs on toast that there would be some distressing news on ways within headlines. New research has linked high levels of the gut compound TMAO to a greater risk of atrial fibrillation,
0: a heart rhythm disorder.
1: That can increase the risk of stroke. So it says it's produced when the body digests nutrients found in foods like egg yolks and red meat, but experts say the overall evidence on eggs and heart health remains pretty mixed. Researchers are also saying moderate egg consumption is still considered safe for most healthy people, with the concern mainly relating to those already higher cardiovascular risk. So it's when you're eating heaps of eggs, but you know, like
0: and
1: I would say,
0: you've already got a bad heart.
1: Two minimum for me every day. Two minimum.
2: I had a rumor, and I forgive me if this isn't true or not, but something that contributed to John Olama's condition was because he would smash back like 8 raw eggs in the morning.
0: No, that was creatine. A lot of people assume reported that it was creatine.
2: It
0: was bad kidney functions.
2: Oh wow.
0: Who knows? I'm not a scientist.
1: But I love eggs, man. I love eggs.
0: Just live on the edge a bit then. And then just eat as many eggs as you want and just see
1: what happens.
0: Hey, I beat another day.
1: Let me be the case study.
2: Yeah, you might be the chosen one.
1: The chosen one.
2: Yeah,
1: I'm really lucky. I'm not really like allergic to anything either. You know, but look, cats a little bit, but nothing too crazy.
0: Yeah. You don't have to eat a cat though.
1: Yeah, not a fussy eater either. But eggs, man, I could just eat them every single day. And I cannot imagine a world without eggs. I cannot imagine it. It's not a world I want to live in.
0: Because it's things that eggs can go into as well.
1: Everything.
0: Everything. Fried
1: baking.
0: Rice.
2: Cake. Bacon and egg pie.
0: Yes.
2: Levain wouldn't have won the pie of the year if they didn't have eggs.
1: Had that at Wananga last night. We had bacon egg pie.
0: Yeah, was it good?
1: Yeah. Divine. Yeah. Divine. But I'm thinking scrambled eggs, poached eggs, fried eggs, boiled
0: the
1: eggs.
0: The only egg I don't omelets. Like is when the yolk is runny. I don't like that.
2: Oh, I
1: favorite.
2: Love that.
1: It's my favourite.
0: I want to like chalk.
1: You know when you have it in the little cup? And you dip your soldiers in.
2: Oh, yeah.
1: Divine.
2: What's as the aficionado of eggs here on My Morning Crew, what's your top 5 egg consumptions?
1: Scrambled eggs, number one.
2: Uh-huh.
1: Mm-hmm. Close second is poached egg.
0: Poached egg, sure.
1: Are you saying like in stuff?
0: Like sure. Omelette?
2: Yeah, you can go omelette. You go egg sandwich.
1: Number 3, the eggs used to bake biscuits.
0: Okay.
2: Sure. Yeah, nice.
1: Number 4... I am going to say chocolate egg.
0: Chocolate egg, yeah, okay. Nice. Yeah.
1: Number 5, top eggs, top ways to eat eggs.
2: Boiled?
0: Why didn't you just make her do a top 3? Why did you give her such a long ass list?
1: 5 was too many.
0: Yeah, 5 was too many,
2: bro. I thought
0: she
2: was clever enough to go 5.
1: But I'll eat any eggs. There's not a real ranking system for
0: fish
1: me.
0: Fish eggs.
2: Caviar.
0: Yeah, so you're more of a chicken kind of egg girl.
1: Chili eggs.
0: Oh.
1: Like Easter's with chili oil on them.
0: Oh, do you know what? I just discovered chili oil last night. Don't like it. Not a fan. Do not like it.
1: Grow up.
0: Honestly. What is going on here?
2: Shakshuka.
1: What is that?
2: You don't know shakshuka?
1: I don't know, but I'd eat it if it's got eggs.
2: It's like basically marinated tomatoes and you cook the egg in it.
1: I don't like tomatoes.
2: Yep, well,
1: they remind me of snot.
0: Egg fouillon.
1: Fantastic suggestions. Guys, that's all your headlines. 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
0: All right, news and sport coming up, man. Glenn's got us next.
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0: Catching the Rugby. 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
0: crack a Woodstock and celebrate Bromance Day, August 14th.
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10: Glenn here at 8.30, a very chilly night and morning across the country. A lot of frost nationwide, temperatures down to minus 4 in some spots, but feeling colder. Mount Cook Airport down to minus 10 and the Mackenzie Basin freezing. Weather experts predict an even colder start tomorrow. Yesterday's shocking attack in Auckland will see a 49-year-old man in court today on 14 charges. Three young cyclists injured, a woman attacked, and a dog was also killed. Fans at Auckland's Eden Park will get closer to the action soon thanks to a $10 million development which is going towards a new field-level hospitality space. And good news for Tauranga Hospital, their beloved cat Steps went missing on Monday. It has been found. And in rugby with Shift 4, Bowden Barrett's fizzing to play for our All Blacks for the first time this season. He didn't feature in July test matches but starts at first five against the Stormers in Cape Town on Saturday morning.
11: Like we always do with this town.
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14: That's great news from Tauranga, man. Steps, the little cat, was found.
15: Yay!
14: Yay! Yes, very nice. We talked about Steps earlier this morning. Very nice. Hey, what's coming up?
15: Well, it is Money Month, and we've teamed up with Sorted. They've got this thing, the Buffer Builder.
14: Yeah.
15: Basically, every day next week, giving you a chance to win yourself $500 cash. 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
14: Such a good initiative, eh?
16: Yeah, I really like it.
14: It's great. All right, coming up next, we've got to talk about the weather, team.
16: Yeah, look, we are flying down to Hokitika today because we're doing some cool walks around our beautiful Aotearoa for my last little birthday present. Let's just sign her off and some opportunities for you fellas to get some prizes too. But the weather's not looking so shit hot.
14: No, apparently it's raining there at the moment.
16: I'm a little bit scared.
15: Oh no.
14: And it's South Island too, so you know it'll be cold.
16: So we're going to talk about that next. And whether anyone's needed rescuing before, okay?
14: All right, we'll get into it after Chris Brown. He's Obvious. My FM.

0: obvious. Chris Brown, 8:40 right here with the My Morning Crew, Tegan Storm Nixon.
1: Kia ora, Dee. We now, as you know, we've been talking about our wee hikoi. We're going to go down to the South Island and do.
0: Yeah.
1: Little preface to the story. I obviously wanted to go on a big trip for my 30th this year. No leaf, all right. Didn't get to go do my dream hiking trip in the Dollies. And that is A-okay because I have some great colleagues and friends that decided to surprise me, take us to our beautiful backyard that is Aotearoa.
0: Kia ora.
1: And we're going down to Hokitika to hopefully check out some of the sights down there. Mm. Do some walks and things like that. Uh-huh. Now, the weather is starting to turn. The latest update for Hokitika's weather for tomorrow, the day in which we are participating in said walks, there's like a 90% chance of rain.
0: Yeah.
1: She's feeling very, very cold. And when I think rain, I think slippery. I think one of us is getting an injury.
0: That's why we said don't bring your red bands. You might roll your ankle.
2: Okay, so I'll leave the red bands at home, but I will be taking my golf shoes instead.
0: Yeah, because they got spikes on
1: them. Because they're grippy. I've got some Solomons, luckily.
0: Uh-huh.
1: They were in my wardrobe, so I was like, okay, they look like hikey-ish shoes.
2: Yeah.
1: They'll do. They will suffice. But yeah, so there is part of me that has a little bit of anxiety, feeling a little awanga-wanga, okay? A little anxious about this because I'm worried one of us is going to get hurt while we're doing it because we don't think about consequences.
2: Do you know who it's Loki going to be?
1: Who?
2: Azu.
0: Yeah, no, Azu's my most experience. She's from Nepal, bro. No,
2: we went and did a hunting video last year and Azu walked into a tree branch. She ended up having a big scar on her head.
1: That's right. Yeah. I forgot about that.
0: But also... Yeah. Back when she was back in Nepal, their cross country was up and down Mount Everest.
2: Wow.
1: Is that a truth?
2: You've been acting like it.
0: That's my truth.
1: It sounds like it. It sounds like it. So I kind of wanted to know this morning, just maybe to put our minds at ease, have any of you guys ever had to be rescued before? Hmm. You can text us on 463. Give us a call, 0800 with my. That's 0800-946-624. I'm not saying it doesn't have to be a chopper, but maybe you went on a little outdoor excursion and you had to get picked up from somewhere, even if it was somewhere that the ambulance could reach.
0: Oh, can I tell you this one? We didn't have to call the ambulance, but my teachers all panicked.
1: Yeah.
0: School camp. I think we're in Hanua Falls.
1: Okay.
0: Me and Cedric, my best mate, decided to jump in one of these rafts, but we forgot to take the paddle. And it was going too fast.
3: Whoa!
0: And man, we got in so much trouble, but all the teachers had to chuck things out so we could grab it to stop it. So technically, kind of rescued. Otherwise, I don't know where we would have ended up.
1: I'm just laughing that you went on a boat without a paddle.
0: We're not boat people.
2: Yeah.
1: Yeah, fair enough.
0: We're not water people either.
1: You already arrived at the promised land.
0: Exactly.
1: You don't need to navigate the seas any longer.
2: I had to get saved out of a pool by my uncle because he used to work for Queensland Police and we could go to the police academy and swim in the pool.
0: Yeah.
2: And we're swimming in the pool in the middle of it and a bee stung me on my face and I started stressing out and I started drowning and he had to dive in and grab me. But I survived, so we're all good now.
0: And you got rescued?
2: I got rescued.
0: All right, my final, when did you get rescued?
1: The only time I've been rescued was from my toilet because it was locked. I was a child. My uncle came over, my uncle who's a policeman, came over with a ladder. And my sister had to climb up the ladder and reach in and grab me out. Or did she climb in and lock the door? Don't remember.
0: Damn, that is a crazy search and rescue, man.
1: Yeah. My crazy uncle that's a policeman had to come.
0: No, crazy that... Hold on. She climbed the ladder and instead of just climbing in and opening the door, she decided to pull you through the window.
1: I can't remember because the window was real small. So that's why April had to come in, my sister.
0: Oh, like the back
1: By the
0: window.
1: Way, we were children.
0: Yeah, that's crazy.
1: My sister was maybe 6 or 7. 7 or 8. I don't know. At most.
0: Man.
1: But I can't remember how we figured that out. No, she must have unlocked it. She must have climbed in and unlocked
0: it. Gotta say, like that would have been the easier move.
1: She told everyone, do you know what she told everyone about that story that I don't remember as the truth? She said that I weed on the floor and it's under the door.
2: It's probably true.
0: All right, hit us up, my whānau. When did you get rescued? We'll get you on the show next. My FM.

0: It is the hottest hip hop and R&B, Big Sean, Lil Wayne. That is Beware, right here with the My Morning Crew, Tegan Storm Nixon.
1: Kia ora, Dewey.
2: Hello.
1: We're talking about if you've ever been rescued before, and it could be something as simple as you had to call your uncle from down the road in order to help you out, or maybe you had to get choppered out of somewhere. That's because we feel a little nervous heading into the Hooker Ticket to do a couple of walks tomorrow.
0: Yep.
1: The weather's not looking too shabby, which means higher risk for us who are, I don't know, a bit gumby at the best of times. So you can text us on 463, give us a call, 0800 when am I? That is 0800 946 624. Have you ever been rescued?
3: Here's a text here that says, I was 2 days into the route-borne hike and barely rolled my ankle. There was no way I was going to walk out of the hike because there was 2 days left. Ended up being helicopter rescued off the highest point of the track. Had to go into one of those rescue sacks hugging the random dude who came and got me. And my friend never let me live it down and say I just wanted to get out of the hike.
0: That's one of those ones too, when you finally make it to an ambulance, they put that tinfoil blanket around you.
3: So wounding.
2: So I just rolled my ankle, man.
3: Bridger Texas said, when I was 5 years old, I was playing a game of tag head on my brand new jelly shoes, was so stoked, ran around the side of the building that stepped on the plate of a drain. I wasn't on it properly. It flipped. My foot went in. Nick had to call the fire brigade and the ambulance and somehow ended up in the local newspaper.
0: Damn.
1: Wow. This one said I was, it says the bros SOS stop for a number two up north, slipped down a hill and had to get helicoptered out. It was on the Stuff website and everything. They've actually sent us a link to the article too. I remember our old mate that used to work with us, Brooke Rusker.
0: Yeah.
1: There was a story that he told, and I remember he told it on the morning shift. This was like a year ago or something. He was at Piha and he had to get saved.
0: Oh, that's
1: Piha,
0: right, yeah.
1: And then his name's Brooke Rusko, and all his friends started calling him Piha Rusko.
0: He made it on the show, on the TV.
3: Did he really?
0: Yeah, Piha Rescue.
3: I want to be on the show.
0: Yeah. Let's go to Tash this morning from Palmy. Hi, Tash.
4: Oh, hello.
0: Hello.
1: Hey, Tash. Where did you have to get rescued?
4: I got stuck in a palm elevator at the Palmy Hospital.
0: Oh, you got stuck in the elevator?
1: Oh, my God. How long were you in there for?
0: Mm.
4: 4 hours.
0: Oh, damn.
4: Only for a while.
0: What happened? Was Schindler playing up with his elevators and you got did it just
4: I don't know what happened. I just pressed the button to go up to the fifth level and it like made this huge bang and like started shaking, and so I like pressed the help bell and I was in there for 4 hours and the fire crew got me out.
3: Oh, were you there to be like served by the hospital, or were you seeing someone?
4: Oh no, I was visiting someone in ICU.
0: Oh, right. Okay. So yeah.
1: Was there well past visitors hours, I think?
0: Yeah. Did you have to push the button or did they know that it was stuck?
4: Oh, no, they didn't know it was stuck. So I had to press the button and then I had some people call my phone number. I had to give them my phone number through the little intercom, and then they called me, asked if I was okay, and I was like, yeah, just, you know, get me out of here. But yeah, no, I was in there for a few hours. And
0: that's crazy. Palmy, man, sort it out. You know, they always say that if you're, I don't know if elevators still are still on the strings.
1: Yes.
0: Because I think they're hydraulic now.
3: Oh.
0: But if they, those old school ones with the string, they say if the string snapped and it fell and you were in it, the best thing to do is just lie down. Don't try and like out jump it. You know, when it hits the ground.
3: Yeah.
0: So don't try and like jump up as it hits the ground because you won't know. So the best thing to do is just lie on your back.
1: Lie on your back.
0: Yeah.
1: I always think I would be able to fit and just kind of like Spider-Man into each corner. And I'd be saved.
0: Like, elevators are scary, eh?
1: Yeah.
0: Anonymous, good morning.
1: Kia ora.
3: Hello.
5: Morning.
1: When did you have to get rescued, Anonymous?
5: Okay, I was about eight years of age, so just keep that in mind. I was in the bath. So I was locked in the bathroom and I needed to go to the toilet. However, no one could open the door, so they had to call my uncle from down the road, who came and kicked the door open. But there was a bit of a crowd. I think I had about three of my cousins, my uncle and auntie, and I ran out naked into the toilet.
0: No, I can see. Apparently, you wrote on your text before we called you, all your family saw my ding-a-ling.
1: Hell yeah.
0: Damn. That's why he wanted to be anonymous, eh? I think that's got to be the most embarrassing one. You and Anonymous can really bond over getting rescued from a toilet.
1: Yeah, hey, it happens to the best of us as children. As children. I just want to remind everyone of that.
3: Sure.
1: Yeah, yeah.
3: Wait, didn't you get rescued out of the toilet?
0: Yes, I did.
3: Oh. It's quite common then, I think.
0: 2 years ago. Yeah, Sharon Casey had to come into the men's toilet and rescue.
1: What happened?
0: The door lock fell off. And I couldn't get out, so they had to get the...
1: You didn't want to climb underneath? Was there not enough room?
0: No, then I couldn't fit underneath in the men's one. But then I said, go get like the engineer to come and open it.
1: Yeah.
0: Sharon went to her glove box and got out a screwdriver from her car.
1: What a handy woman.
0: She didn't help. She didn't help. Aaron had to come in and sort it out. Anyway. All right, coming up next on the show. Now, we started this game a couple of days ago. It's Lost the Plot, where I gave you a movie synopsis on how I saw a movie go down, and I need you to pick the movie.
1: Okay.
3: Oh, yeah.
0: Someone has guessed it in the office. Our boss has guessed it.
1: Okay.
0: But he's called me out on a few technicalities, okay?
3: Okay.
0: We'll get into this next.
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2: Yeah, kia ora, everybody.
3: Morning. Kia ora.
2: Stormy brought this game to the show called Lost the Plot. This is the Lost the Plot Nixon edition. Now, I put a movie out there and I described it and you had to try and guess what it was. It's been running over the last 4 days.
3: No one's guessed it as of yet.
2: Only our boss. So our big boss, AB, had guessed it and he messaged me and he was like, is it this? And I was like, yeah, nailed it. And he goes, bro, there's a technicality. You're leading people astray.
3: Oh.
2: But I was like, yeah, but you guessed it. And he goes, our brains are kind of the same.
3: Does that mean you're going to give us a little more?
2: Yeah, so I thought that this was a movie. It's not.
4: Okay.
2: A theatre producer falls in love with an inexperienced woman.
3: Also, it's a TV series.
2: It's a TV show.
5: Oh, you absolute.
6: You egg.
2: He goes, bro, that's a TV show. And I was like, I'm sure they made a movie. And he goes, nope. So, does anybody know what the TV show is?
5: Idiot.
2: An inexperienced woman falls in love with a theatre producer.
3: Okay.
2: What TV show is that?
3: Okay.
5: I still don't know.
2: 0800 1 5463 if you want to have a play. Bryson Tiller, Drop the Low, 8:59, it's My FM.

0: It is my, the hottest hip hop and R&B. Drop the low right here with the My Morning Crew, Tegan Storm Nixon. All right.
1: Good morning.
0: Plot twist, TV edition. Because I thought it was a movie. It's not. It's a TV show.
2: He was wrong.
0: An inexperienced woman falls in love with a theatre producer. What movie is it? Or what TV show is it? Katrina, morena, good morning.
3: Morena.
0: What TV show is it?
2: What do you think it is?
3: Cool Younger?
4: Nah.
1: Younger?
2: No.
4: Never seen that one.
2: Oh, I'm saying no like I know.
0: I Tino's here from South Auckland. Hi, Tino.
1: Tino.
5: Good morning.
0: Good morning.
2: Morena. All right. What, lost the plot. What do you think it is?
5: Is it The Nanny?
0: It is The Nanny.
1: Oh, yeah. My God. We were never going to get that.
2: Now, do you know what? A couple of people text that the other day, but maybe you just hadn't seen it. But I was like, oh, that's not a movie.
0: Yeah. And you were correct.
2: Yeah, wow.
0: But inexperienced woman.
1: Fran Drescher. Mr. Sheffield.
0: Mr. Sheffield was a theatre producer, and they fall in love by the end of it.
1: What it's about.
0: And she had no experience being a nanny. Says it in the song.
2: Oh, was her name? Franny.
0: Fran Drescher.
2: Franny the Nanny.
0: Franny the Nanny. Yeah. They really, like, I reckon they need to bring back, like, proper show intros.
1: Yeah,
2: they don't really have them anymore.
0: Nah.
2: Yeah.
0: Congratulations, Tino. I'll hook you out with a prize, man. We'll try and figure that out from the prize cupboard. We got more of the hottest hip-hop and R&B coming up next.
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0: coming up for you. So we'll give you all the details because, man, there's some heavy hitters joining the team. Wouldn't play in Gisborne, but here they are putting their hand up for Brazil.
1: Interesting. Free trip, eh?
0: Yeah. Before we get into that, though, let's check out some headlines.
2: Headlines.
1: Checking out some of your top stories from over the last 24 hours. A new study suggests couples who travel together may build stronger relationships with shared adventures linked to happier and healthier partnerships.
0: Hmm.
1: So basically, couples who travel together
0: stay together.
1: So researchers found couples who experience new things together reported higher relationship satisfaction, stronger romantic connection, and more intimacy.
0: New scenery.
1: Mm. Yeah, and the findings add to previous research showing travel can improve communication and closeness, no matter how long a couple has been together.
0: Are you and your partners the same kind of traveler?
3: Me and Sarah are not. What do you mean?
0: We're so far apart.
3: How?
0: Like, she wants to stay at a resort and stay at the resort, where I'm like, no, I need to go for a walk. Like, I want to get out. I want to see some people. I want to live like a local.
1: We've never done like a resort kind of trip yet.
0: Okay.
1: We've only done like activity trips.
0: Oh, yeah.
1: Yeah, so I think, not sure.
0: Sarah will not stay in an Airbnb. She will not stay in an Airbnb.
3: My wife and I, we're very much the same. Like, we're no fussers, and we only get grumpy when we're hungry. So that's the only time that we kind of like have any raru when we're overseas. But for the most part, if we want to go for a walk, we're going to go for a walk. We're not resort people.
0: Yeah.
3: I can't stay in a resort.
0: That's my worst nightmare, man.
1: I think we haven't really gone to the Airbnb thing. We prefer hotels when we're traveling somewhere we don't really know.
0: Mm.
1: Because, you know, like, you can leave your bags there and you know it'll be sweet.
0: Yeah.
1: You know, like with Airbnbs, it's a bit like, ooh.
3: I'm scungy. I want to hold on to as much money as we can. So I don't mind staying at the one-star Airbnb that has cockroaches on the floor.
0: Because you're just using that to lay your head.
3: I'm just going there to sleep, but I want to get out.
0: Yeah, get out, man. I want to live like a local, man.
1: What's the next trip you want to plan with your wife?
3: Europe. So we want to do like Greece, Turkey, the Mediterranean.
1: Yeah.
3: And
0: I love that you pick places that like coincide with food. Greece and Turkey.
1: That's crazy.
3: And I want to go to Hungary.
1: That's a read. What about you, Nixon?
0: South of France?
1: For good.
0: Yeah, for good. And we're going to own a flower shop, you know, and live our lives with new names.
3: And buy your vegetables and paper bags.
0: It's going to be called Estefan.
3: Estefan.
0: What about you?
1: I think it'll be Europe as well.
0: Yeah.
1: I think we're thinking about it, but it's just a matter of when.
0: Yeah.
1: Just a matter of when. I don't have a job next year, so I'm just waiting.
3: They're laughing too.
1: Anyways, hello, guys. Okay, that is all for your headlines. That is Cheers to MJ Home. If you're searching for a house to rent long term, check out MJ Home.
0: All right, man. Who's too good? Drake, Rihanna. This is one of their best. It's right here on MyFM, the hottest hip hop and R&B.

0: good to you. You take my love for granted. I just don't understand it.
1: You've joined the crew.
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1: Disclaimer, all research was conducted by Stormy Toa, presenter of My Days, and he only studied one person, and it was himself, though results were conclusive, so listen on Rover. My.

0: back. It's Amma. It's right here with the My Morning Crew, Tegan, Storm and Nixon.
1: Kia ora.
0: All right, man. The Classics, they're back at it again, man. They've got a whole bunch of new players heading to Brazil.
2: Yeah, Sao Paulo, they're going to be taking on Brazil 2 PM, 8 AM NZ time, Sunday the 30th of August, which you can watch on TVNZ One Live or TVNZ Plus. They have pulled out all the bells and whistles for this team. Here's a couple of former All Blacks that you may be aware of. Joe Moody.
0: Nice.
2: Dominic Bird, who's playing in the locks. Liam Messam's going to be there. Can I put a special, because I love this guy, Jimmy Gopper.
0: Oh yeah,
2: he's played for the Hurricanes, played for the Blues. Nehe Milne-Scudder, Jamie McIntosh. He's just a really good kind of guy. Tim Nanai Williams, the hottest last two. Richard Kahui, midfield. Jose Aguirre, outside backs.
1: Damn.
2: Just to name a few. If there's anyone else on there that you can see that you probably like, Luke Braid, my favorite, Mose Tuaalii is going to be there as well.
1: Charlie, we love Mose.
0: Yeah. Charlie Fatamoina putting on the jersey.
2: Couldn't go to Gizzy, though.
0: Yeah, couldn't go to Gizzy.
2: Anthony Tuitavake, Waisaki Naholo, Matt Duffy.
0: Oh, yo, Matt Duffy's going?
2: He's going to be going. Jason Eden.
0: Have you seen the coaching staff?
1: I saw Carlos Spencer.
0: Carlos Spencer, Chris Masohe, and Calvin Middleton.
2: Whoa.
0: Also, they've missed my name out here.
2: Yeah, I'm just trying to find your name.
1: I'm surprised you're not. Yeah, whereabouts do you think you'll sit there?
0: So, probably, they'll probably put a dash and then my name next to either Matt Duffy or Isaiah Toihava.
1: Damn.
0: Bro, All Black Classic number 301, guys.
1: That's you, man.
0: That's me.
1: You just try to get on every one of those trips, okay?
0: If we could all go to Brazil, that would be fire.
2: You got so much more game time than me. I'm upset.
0: You got to feed the scrum and look at the camera, bro.
2: Oh, yeah, okay.
0: Also, I hope Sumo is commentating the next round. He's a great commentator, man.
2: I heard feedback that he loved us on the sidelines.
1: It sounded like it. It sounded like it from what we heard.
0: Yeah. All right. So if you want to follow more, just jump on their Instagram, the Classics NZ. All the details are right there so you can keep up to date. All right. We've got more of the hottest of pop and R&B coming up after this.
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0: It is my, the hottest hip-hop in R&B. It's Plenty Burner Boy right here with the My Morning Crew. What are we celebrating today for the sixth day into August 2026?
1: It is my mum's birthday.
0: Oh, happy birthday, Auntie Maria.
1: Happy birthday, Mum. I've already sent her a little happy birthday message, but she's an absolute legend. Mm-hmm. And I'm a bit biased, but she is the best mum in the world.
0: 21 again, eh, Auntie?
1: Yeah. A few times over. Love that for her. And she is just, she's fitter than all of us. Yeah. Better than all of us. And I aspire to be just like her one day.
2: Sure.
1: Today is also Fresh Breath Day, Wiggle Your Toes Day, Cycle to Work Day.
2: No.
1: Bit of a change in pace or a bit of a switching gears. Hiroshima Day.
2: Oh.
0: Yeah, that was a big
1: but
0: day.
1: But also IPA Day.
2: Yay.
1: Yeah.
0: That's Tui, eh? Tui's an IPA.
2: Yes.
0: Yeah,
2: it is. And then pale ale.
0: Yeah.
1: So the reason why it would be Hiroshima Day is on this day in 1945, the atomic bomb was dropped on Hiroshima in Japan.
2: That's crazy.
1: Damn. Becoming the first use of nuclear weapon in warfare.
2: Crazy that Christopher Nolan went and made a film about it.
0: Mm.
1: Yeah, about Oppenheimer.
0: And they're still fighting over nuclear weapons.
2: And it got a...
0: Now it's interfered with all of our petrol prices.
1: Yeah, it's the threat of them.
2: And they
1: the
2: gave him an Oscar.
0: Mm.
1: Yeah, wow.
2: Think about that.
1: It's been well thought. It's been well thought. 1962, on this day today, Jamaica gained independence from Britain.
2: Yeah, man.
1: In 1965, on this day, US President Lyndon B. Johnson signs the Voting Rights Act, banning racial discrimination and voting practices.
0: Nice, Lyndon.
1: In the United States. And let's just end with this one. Oh, we've got two more. The Beatles release their fifth studio album, Help. I need somebody help. Not just anybody. Help. And in 2012, on this day, Valerie Adams is awarded Olympic gold in the woman's shot put after the original winner is disqualified for doping.
0: She was Russian, eh?
1: I believe so.
0: Yeah, she was Russian.
1: But she was doping.
2: Belarusian.
0: Oh, Belarusian. Yeah,
2: yeah. Belarus.
0: She kind of looks like the governess from The Chase.
2: I'm not going to make any comment.
0: Very nice. All right, man. Here right now is Rock With You, Ashanti, who's going to be in Aotearoa very, very soon, performing at the Kiritakanawa Theatre in Aotearoa Square. If you want all the details, my.rover.nz.

0: get off for his big ass world tour.
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0: Kia ora, my whanau. Good morning. No mai, kake mai ki tō hōtaka o My Days. Welcome into your My Days show. No Storm. Instead, you have your girl Maya holding it down with you. And whanau, I'm a happy woman because I'm going to say there's only one more day to the weekend, and it's a massive weekend of sport. We've got the All Blacks. They've just named their team for their first game against the Stormers, I think it is, in the greatest rivalry tour in South Africa. That will happen Saturday morning, and then Saturday night, our Waz are playing the Penrith Panthers, top of the table. Oh, that's going to be such a good game. Big show on the cards. We'll talk all about the weekend of sport. We also have your $50 KFC voucher on the way. And I might let you know how you could win passes to Bryson Tiller, who's coming here.

0: My, your home of the hottest hip-hop and R&B. 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Coming up in the next 3 minutes, we're going to kickstart your throwback 30s. We've got Ad's, Fiji and a duet, Bow Wow and Sierra on the way. So don't go anywhere. Make sure you lock in here on My.
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The soulful voices from the boys who originally grew up in Tokoroa. It's Adiz, A Life With You, here on My, your home of the hottest hip-hop and R&B. And your My Day show, all thanks to Skills Trade. Got an apprentice? Skills Trades Training delivers electrical and PGD apprentice training nationwide. And whānau, the All Blacks are currently on tour, the greatest rivalry tour that is, in South Africa. And yesterday they announced their team for their first match in South Africa against the Stormers. You have Patrick Tuipulotu, who will captain the side. Fabian Holland is starting in the other lock position. It will be his first game of rugby, because he didn't play any of Super Rugby Pacific, so it's his first time back on the field. And you've got potential debutants in Siale Lawaki, as well as Josh Jacob, who are on the bench for the All Blacks. Exciting times ahead. I want to say that is all going down Saturday morning, 5 a.m. New Zealand time, so make sure you tune in. Let's get you back into your beats, so your throwback 30s though. Here's the game with 50 Cent. Hate it or love it, on my...

0: Uncle Bob Marley and the Wailers. Could You Be Loved here on my, your home of the hottest hip-hop and R&B. On the way in the next four songs, whānau, I'm going to let you know how you could one-up Nixon if you've got some decent rugby knowledge. And in the next 3 minutes, I'm going to give you Usher, Summer Walker, Bob Marley's Old Middies, Lauryn Hill, and Femi on the way. So make sure you lock in here on my.
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0: If you're just locking into your My Day show, no Storm. Instead, you got your girl Maya. Kia ora. And if you think you have the best rugby knowledge, maybe you're a rugby knowledge head. Nuthead, head, whatever it is, then I have the opportunity for you, because the My Morning Crew is going to put you to the test. Your man Nixon thinks he's great at everything, and rugby knowledge is no different. So every morning next week, one listener will go to head-to-head with Nixon in a rugby quiz to prove their test ready. We'll pretty much keep a running tally, and the highest score at the end of the week will take home the ultimate watch party prize. Boy, this is mean. A brand new TV, a one-year Sky Sports subscription, and $1,000 cash money, baby. 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All thanks to Sky Sport. Watch the All Blacks tour South Africa for rugby's greatest rivalry. Let's get you back in.

0: It's the latest from Chloe featuring Timbaland, Talking Dirty, here on my your home of the hottest hip-hop and R&B, your My Day show, all thanks to Skills Trade. 30 years of trades training, your apprentice learns from the best in the biz. Coming up in the next four songs, I'm going to let you in on a little secret. There may be some sweet treats that could turn up on our New Zealand shores in some of our fast food takeaways. But on the way, in the next 3 minutes, we've got Alicia Keys, YG Marley, and throwing it back to the year 1999 with Dre and Snoop Dogg. So don't go anywhere. Make sure you lock in on my...
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Here's Te Wehi on my...

0: A song I was really gutted they didn't play when Maoli was here in Aotearoa early in the year. 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
0: If you're just locking into your My Day show, kia ora tātou. Hello there, no Storm. Instead, you have your girl Mai from your My Weekend team with you. On the way in the next 3 minutes, I'm delivering the goods. That is your KFC lunchtime mix. Today, we've got DJ Luca coming into the building, so you're in for a massive treat. Also, before we get into that mix, I will be giving away that $50 KFC voucher. Will I be calling you? You just need to make sure you're by your phone's whānau. Nothing more annoying than I try and call you fellas and you don't pick up your phone. All of that and so much more on the way. So don't go anywhere. Make sure you lock in here on My.
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9: 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What's happening there?
10: Nothing. 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I'm about to go into a meeting and, life's good.
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9: 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So don't forget, get into the draw tomorrow, but let's get into your KFC lunchtime mix. 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